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1: 3-4 Echo Foxtrot, Shannon, good morning, identified.

0: Romeo, Mad Tower, 118 Delta.
1: Tower Rescue 772.
0: Thank you. Proceed on runway 06. Report ready to vacate. No wind path traffic.
1: Proceed on the runway 06. Report ready to vacate. No inbound traffic. Rescue 7.

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1: Descend flight level 210, X-34 Echo Foxtrot.

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Bye bye. November 228, Quebec Sierra, Shaman.

November 228 Quebec Sierra, this is Shannon transmitting on guard. November 228 Quebec Sierra, Shannon, you copy? 228 Quebec Sierra, thank you. 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

0: 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Tomjet 7 Kilo Delta Heavy, maintaining flight level 430, on course to Bolton.
1: Tomjet 7 Kilo Delta, Shannon, good evening, identified.
0: Thank you. Tomjet 47 Kilo Delta, any chance coordinating London direct mallet?
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0: 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Bye bye.
1: 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Thanks, you have a good night.

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1: Good.
0: Delta 256, flight level 370, squawking 6251 with request.
2: Delta 256, good evening, identified. You're cleared from Maloth to Liffey. Go ahead, your request.
0: Okay, cleared Maloth to Liffey and request flight level 390, Delta 256.
2: That's copied. Expect level change after Maloth.

0: Delta 132, maintaining flight level 390, CPDLC.
1: Delta 132, Shannon, good morning. Identified, cleared from Mollet, Liffey.
0: Delta 132, I'm sorry, say that one more time.
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1: 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Identified, clear from Mallet to Oscar.
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0: Hey, good morning, Shannon. United 30, flight level 350, squawking 2023, flight level 370 on request.
1: United 30, Shannon, good morning. Identified, you cleared from Limerie to Lizard and expect level change after Limerie.
0: Okay, cleared from Limerie to Lizard, flight level change after Limerie. Thanks, United 30.

0: United 3-0, Shannon, the next sector, have convergent traffic at your requested level. I can offer you 364380.
1: All right, stand by.
2: Good morning, Shamrock 13 Kilo, flight level 370, inbound Mallet, squawk 3602.
0: Shamrock 13 Kilo, Shannon, full chair dash, identified, cleared from Mallet to Osgar.
2: Good morning, Mallet to Osgar, Shamrock 13 Kilo.
3: Shannon, hello, KLM 204, flight level 380, squawk 6302.
0: KLM 204, Shannon, good morning, identified, cleared to Liffey.
3: Liffey, KLM 204, thanks.

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1: Range 535, Shannon Control, hello, identified, cleared to pickle.
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1: Delta 22, Shannon, good morning, identify, cleared from Limerie to Evren.
0: Cleared from Limerie, direct to Evren, Delta 22.

0: 4-4-5,
1: Shannon, hello, identified, you're cleared from Limerick to Bamba.
0: Lufthansa 445 from Limerick to Bamba.

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1: 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Identified, you cleared from Limerick to Morag.
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1: United Niner 44, Shannon, good morning. Squawk check, stand by for radar contact.
0: United 944.
2: 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ICER 48 Papa, Fletcher 372.
1: 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Identified, cleared from Agori to Lutov.
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3: 04 is standing by descent.
1: Shaman 104, descent to flight level 170.
3: Level 170, Shaman 104.
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2: 6316, ICER 47.

0: United Niner 44 Shannon, identified, cleared from Summit to Hamlet.
1: I understand Summit to Alpha Mike Lima Alpha Delta, United 941.
0: Okay.

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1: Shamrock 13 Kilo, Shannon.
0: Would Dublin be able to offer any more direct routing, maybe direct Rekha?
1: Yeah, I'll put it to them, we'll see.
0: Same for us, Shamrock 104, if you could.
1: Oh yeah, I wouldn't be able to do that. And the one behind you, now that'd be bad for him.
0: Wouldn't it? And in fact, yeah, thanks very much. Oh yeah, we get the good ideas and they get the glory.
1: It's all teamwork.
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1: 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Oh, you're joking. Yeah, Shamrock 104, clear to Rakar.

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1: Shamrock 13 kilo descent, flight level 170.
0: Descent flight level 170, Shamrock 13 kilo.

0: شم میتونم این قسم رو سب کنم.
1: Thank you very much for the number 244
0: communication, no inbound
1: traffic. 3-200-244, it is a copy, no inbound traffic, rescue 72.

0: 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Slán, will you?
1: 35.655, Shamrock 1 above, thank you.
0: Reach 535, Shannon at Fickle, contact Shamrock Oceanic on HF 4651. Radar service is terminated. Bye-bye.
1: Fickle 4651, reach 535.

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0: Get Roger, report to 370.
1: I haven't had any, but I do have one right in the head. Standby. Break, break. Hi, sir. 48 Papa, Shannon. Any turbulence at your level?
2: Slow sign. 48 Papa.
1: Copy. Thank you. Break, break. United Liner 44, Shannon. That traffic's at 370, about 40 miles ahead.
0: We'd like to put 370 on a request, United 944.
1: United Liner 44, climb flight level 370.
0: I climb flight level 370, United 944.

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0: Goodbye.

Taurus, the 7 is RADC here from Taxi Alpha. 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
0: Understands 443, just part of your transmission was difficult to read. Can you confirm your current flight level?
1: Current flight level 357, this number 443.
0: That checks, thank you.

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1: Lufthansa 445, climb to flight level 390.
0: Lufthansa 445, climb flight level C-90.

0: Lufthansa 443, climb to flight level 390.
1: Lufthansa 443, climb to flight level 390.

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0: Shannon Radio, Scandinavian 950, flight with 320, just past the turret.
1: Scandinavian 950, Shannon, how do you read on this transmitter?
0: Now I read the 950.
1: Scandinavian 950, good morning, Squawk 1404.
0: Squawk 1404. Is that 1404 or 1405? Scandinavian 950.
1: That's 1404. Station calling Shannon, say again. Station calling Shannon, say again.
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1: heavy. United 970, Shannon. Good morning, identified here from Zogol to Morag.
2: Walking 5257 and request flight level 370 for United 970.
1: United 970 request is copied. Expect that will change in about 3 minutes.
2: Roger, thank
0: you. Shannon, good morning. Shamrock 11 Papa, flight level 330. Shortly approaching Mallet, squawking 3603.
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1: Scandinavian 950, Shannon, identified clear to Cougar.
0: To Cougar, and request the flight level 350, Scandinavian 950.
1: Scandinavian 950, glide flight level 350.
0: Flight level 350, Scandinavian 950.
3: General, very good morning, Scandinavian 950, here this flight level 390, and inbound to Terry.
1: Scandinavian 928, Shannon, speaking.
3: Scandinavian 928, heavy flight, 390, inbound East Terry.
1: Scandinavian 928, good morning, identified, you're cleared from Atari to Cougar.
3: Atari to Cougar, Scandinavian 928. Lufthansa 445 on 1346 Cougar.
1: Lufthansa 445, Shannon, 5-5, thank you.
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1: Thanks, 048 Papa, Shannon Control, good morning, identified, clear to Lipco.

0: United 970, heavy flight level 370.
1: United 970, Oceanic Control, good morning, identified, cleared to Nutu.
0: Direct to Nutu, United 970.

0: Shamrock 11 Papa, flight level 330, direct to Oscar.
1: Shamrock 11 Papa, Shamrock Control, good morning, identified.
2: Shamrock 1 Papa Romeo, descend to flight level 330, direct to Oscar.
1: Shamrock 1 Papa Romeo, Shamrock Control, good morning, identified. Papa, clear to Nuchu.
0: That is Nuchu, I said, voice Papa.

0: 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Shamrock 1 Mike November Heavy, 366, descending 330.
1: Shamrock 1 Mike November, Shannon Control, good morning, identified.
2: Shannon Control, Shamrock 1 Tango Charlie, passing 503244, descending 5330, Ben Lapo.
1: Shamrock 1 Tango Charlie, Shannon Control, good morning, identified.

0: 11, Papa cleared to Rakar, descend to flight level 170.
1: Track to Rakar, descend to flight level 170, Shamrock 11, Papa.
0: 11, Papa, maintain 290 or knots or greater in transition.
1: 290 or greater on transition, Shamrock 11, Papa.
0: Shamrock 1, Papa Romeo, clear to Rakar.
2: To Rakar, Shamrock 1, Papa Romeo.

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1: Shamrock One, Papa Romeo Descent, flight level 170. Maintain 290 knots on transition. Shamrock One, Papa Romeo, descent flight level 170, maintain 290 knots in transition.
0: Descent flight level 170, 290 knots in transition. Shamrock One, Papa Romeo.

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0: 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Bye.
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0: 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Bye.
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0: November, Mike November, Bradford, Shanty.
1: Shamrock on Mike November, Defense Flight Level 170.
0: Defense Flight Level 170, Shamrock on Mike November.
1: Shamrock 1 Tango Charlie, descent to flight level 170.
2: Level 70, Shamrock 1 Tango Charlie.

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1: Strip center 437, apron plane flight level 410.
0: Strip 437, heavy level 410. Thank you.
2: 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Sound open.
1: Shamrock 1 Yankee Lima, Shannon Control, good morning, identified descent to flight 880.
3: And Shannon, good morning, Shamrock 122 Heavy, passing flight 360, descent to flight 330 on Oscar.
1: Shamrock 122, Shannon Control, good morning, identified to report, ready for further.
3: And actually, yep, stand by for lower Shamrock 122.
1: Shamrock 122, continue descent to flight level 170.
3: Continue descent flight level 170, Shamrock 122, next.

0: Ground Control, Lot 57, Victor, good morning, flight level 410.
1: Lot 57, Victor, Ground Control, good morning, identify.
0: Thank you.
2: Shannon, good morning, Ocean 15. Correction, Ocean 051, heavy, flight level 380, inbound 7.
1: Ocean 51, Shannon Control, good morning, identified. You need to change your level by 1,000 feet for onwards or down, advise your preference.
2: Ocean 51, request flight level 390 in that case.
1: Ocean 51, affirm, climb to flight level 390.
2: Climbing flight level 390, Ocean 51.
1: Shamrock 122, clear to Rekar.
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0: Let go.
1: Roger, thank you.

0: 1 Yankee Lima, contact approach 121.4. Goodbye.
1: 24, Shamrock Queen.
0: Sense of 437. Did you know the climb was going to be that slow when you asked for it?
2: 437 that just took it easy. No need for homologizer. We could have just taken it a little bit faster, but.
0: Yeah, 9 minutes for a 1,000 feet climb. I'd need you to flag that before you do it.
2: Okay, let you know on the next time. Thank you. Sorry about that.
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4: Shannon Delta 160, flight level 410.
0: Delta 160, Shannon Control, good morning, radar contact.
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3: Lufthansa 403, Shannon Control, good morning, identify.
4: Delta 1, parking stand number 39.
1: Delta 2, Delta 1, taxi 79, come up, good
5: day, KLM 48, maintaining flight level 370.
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0: all day. Good morning, Ocean. Pine 39 Heavy, flight level 390 in Mount Morak.
1: Ocean 539, China Control, good day, identified.

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1: Okay, Charlie, Delta 2, and all the way to 37, Tomahawk 1 aircraft.

0: 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Sherman Cargo 397, flight 3.
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1: Good morning, Lufthansa 419 heavy, MOP 77, climbing 410.
0: Lufthansa 419, air channel control, good morning, identified.
2: Morning, channel control, Delta 46 heavy, final 390.
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0: Canon Cebo 216, maintaining flight level 3900.
1: Super 216, China Control, good morning, identified.
2: Canon JetBlue 1620, flight level 340.
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0: 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Good morning, Air France 375 Golf. Flight level 410.
1: Air France 375 Golf, China Control. Good morning, identified.

0: Delta Pro, good morning, Turkish 3, Charlie Mike, climbing flight level 3, 900.
1: Turkish 3, Charlie Mike, ground control, good morning, identify.

0: 7 ground, proceed on to taxiway Alpha. Hold short of 624 and contact the tower on Malaysia Nielsen.
1: Canon Air Canada 866, level 390.
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0: Rescue 7, Tower Roger, proceed on from the 062, about 10 minutes.
3: Proceed on to runway 064 in about 10 minutes, Rescue 7.
4: 35255, 471. Shannon, good morning. KLM 672 at flight level 400.
2: KLM 672, Shannon Control, good morning. Identify.
1: Shannon Control, Delta 72, flight level 380.
2: 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Radar contact.

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0: 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Identified. Descent to flight level 80.
1: Descent to flight level 80, Sierra Fox.
0: Ground control, good morning, identified.
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0: Air Canada 886, ground control, good morning, radar contact.
3: Ground control, good morning, United 9465350.
0: United 946, ground control, good day, radar contact.
4: Shannon, good morning, 3504, ground control, flight number 360.
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0: 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Turn left heading 085.
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1: American 722, Shannon Control, good morning. Radar contact descent to flight level 170.
0: Descend to flight level 170, American 722.
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2: 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Running approach in upper 950 Sierra Fox, descending on 75 for 12.00.
3: November 950 Sierra Fox, good morning. Shannon approach, made up on that number 1 for ILS approach on way 06.
2: I expect ILS number 06 for November 950 Fox, correction, Sierra Fox.
3: Sierra Fox, you're 42 miles from touchdown. Are you able to lose the height or would you like more miles?
2: Yes, we can get down 0 Fox, sir.

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Sun, Roger, proceed with Delta 2, Delta 1, Charlie, Bravo, Hotel 2 on Decker 3, and next we're back on David, the floor, please.

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0: 722, any ride reports on the descent?
1: American 722, no, I've had no reports, but I haven't had anyone into Dublin for at least an hour.
2: We're 950 Sierra Foxtrot, cleared out, approach runway 06, set up with reception.
0: Clear, 506, number 950 Sierra Foxtrot.

0: tower number 950 Sierra Foxtrot. Inbound on ILS 6 with information, Bravo.
1: 950 Sierra Foxtrot, south of day. Traffic change is 350 degrees at 7 knots. Changing the approach.
0: Sierra Foxtrot.
2: Mac 81 to the water foxtrot, and that's in the descent. Do you want a speed as well?
3: Just maintain 81 for now, and I'll transfer you to London shortly. You can clarify the rest of them.
2: Okay, lovely. Thanks.
1: So, Charles, I'm just going to change 35 to the 7. On May 06, everyone.
0: Cliff, then, on May 06. 0 foxtrot, Charles.
4: 35655, American 722, good morning.
5: Cannon Control, good morning, United 918. Heavy level 350, continuous light job.
3: United 918, Cannon Control, good day, radar contact. First report of that.

from Banana Flatter, Sheriff Fox is on the ground at 5-2-1. Vacate next, right turn onto taxiway Charlie.

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1: I hear Sheriff Foxtrot, taxi Charlie, Delta 2,
2: Delta 1,
1: and parking sign number 2.
0: Paper.
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Thank you. Suburban 3407 north, and the temperature is 11 degrees centigrade.

0: Niner Control, good morning, American 70, flight of all 390.
1: American 70, Shannon Control, good morning, radar contact. Tomjet 157, when ready, descend to flight level 330, be level crossing both.
2: When ready, descend to flight level 330, and we'll be level both at Tomjet 157.

0: morning. This is Deck Kelly 2.
1: Deck Kelly 2, good morning. Squawk 2644 and the QNH is 9092 hectopascal.
0: 2644 and 9092 is Pakistan. It's 1500 feet out of Kaibra. I'm a route down the other route here of the zone from Ramadan to Adair.
1: Deck Kelly 2, Roger, report approaching the zone boundary.
0: So, Deck Kelly 2.
2: Shannon, Tonga 129 Heavy, 503-90 Botham.
3: Tonga 129 Shannon, good morning, identified.
4: Thank you, morning, it's 104.
1: 12804, squawk 0432, Shannon QNH is 9092 hectopascal.
0: 0432 on that squawk, and that's for the QNH.

691 level 450. 6691, chatting with the head end switch. Seabird 11 at Juliet, Shannon, contact London 129.1380, goodbye.

0: So exactly two. The QNH is now 993 hectopascals.
1: 993 is copied exactly two.
0: That's always 04. The QNH is 993 hectopascals.

0: Good morning. Sorry, try again. 81 Victor Shannon,
1: good morning, identify.
0: Good morning, Shannon, this is Delta 106, flight level 370, been smooth.
1: Delta 106, Shannon, good morning, identify.
0: What arrives ahead, you know?
1: And no complaints this morning.
0: Excellent.

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1: Delta 14, Shannon Goddard, then, please.
2: 7
1: Hello, Quebec, Foxtrot,
2: flight level 320,
1: direct Oxford. Easy as Quebec, Foxtrot, low, ready contact, for
2: passing level. Passing, flight level 289.
1: Thank you. Delta 04.
2: Judge.
1: Delta 04, at special view for control goals.
2: 104, roger that. If you want to take no delay, I'm going to take IFR radar back to runway 02. Information Charlie, failing that, I can make a special VFR.
1: Roger.

0: 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Virgin 46 Kilo, flight level 400 to Everest.
1: Virgin 46 Kilo, Shannon, good morning. Identified.
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2: 487, Jack, how do you do?
1: Virgin 46 Kilo, Shannon, descend to flight level 350.
0: Confirm with that, flight level 350, Virgin 46 Kilo.
1: Virgin 46 Kilo, affirm flight level 350.
0: Confirm flight level 350, Virgin 46 Kilo.

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1: Well, thanks, sir. We expect that's the day for it. We'll call the approaching it here. You'd have to close it out before continuing to Waterville.
0: Continuing to where?
1: Waterville Ferry for exact heading 2.
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0: finally got it after a temperature closure.
1: Copy, thanks. Surface winds here at the field is 350 degrees at 900 knots. Temperature 5.5 times 44.
0: Good, thanks, sir.

Ryanair 423, Romeo Ground, good morning. Ryanair 423, Romeo 2, London Stansted, via flight plan route, flight level 350, so 7720.

2-3, that is a request to park instruction. 5-1-8, center, fence line, stop time is 5,000. Alright, 4-2-3, that is open.

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0: 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Goodbye.
1: Okay, copy that. We'll ask them on 35.255, Delta 106. Good day now.
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0: 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H3250360, we're inbound Bamba.
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0: Okay, from Air Canada, H32, do you have any ride reports, Ropez?
1: We've had none this morning. There's someone reaching 36 ahead on your truck there. I can get a ride report from them in 2 minutes.
0: Okay, copy that, thanks. Yeah, we're just in continuous light at the moment for Air Canada H32 for about the last 5 minutes.
1: Okay, I'll get you an update there and there someplace. EGH, Rico Beck, Foxtrot, Shannon, if you could give me a ride report when you reach 360, please.
2: I will tell you, just about to have a lost bit definitely for the moment. EGH, Rico Beck, Foxtrot.
1: Thank you.
3: Hello, Shannon, Super 180, heavy level 360, direct over to the DLC.
1: Super 180, Shannon, good morning, identified.
4: I'm 601, Foxtrot, good morning, Shannon, 260, Romeo, Foxtrot 2, Warsaw, Modlin. Fire flight plans, flight level 370. Spoke 4633.
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1: hexapascal. Away 04. Appears to be smooth at 36, about 100 miles ahead. Someone is reaching it.
0: Okay, check mark. Thanks a lot for that, Air Canada. 32.
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4: Roger, Sierra Foxtrot, Roger. Taxi, Alpha, the whole short of runway 06. All right, Foxtrot, Foxtrot 8, from Thomas Wind, check is 360 degrees, that's 90. Shannon, QNH 09 and 93 hectopascals. And it is Charlie Stone.
6: 0 degrees, and that's radar vectors for our left, all right, good. So we're good.
5: Over.
8: Shannon Control, American 220, flight level 390.
1: American 220, Shannon, good day, at input.
4: Plus, here comes the spot, there's a second link center, central line, stop sign 5,000.

0: try again successfully to stay airborne at air. 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
1: San Francisco here from the control zone, set course direct for waterfall.
0: Thank you, this is Fisher Bay Forest, and direct waterfall now for exactly 2.

Portrait Romeo, South pushback approved. Runway 06 is in. Establish wind check 35 for degrees at 9 knots. Shenton 80903. Now, and it is Charlie's code. November 9 at 500 Fox, at contact the Charlie's on 118 at Milton. Number 9530 Sierra Foxtrot after airborne is the Shannon Approach Director on frequency 121 decimal 4.

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1: 12, 602,
0: say that
1: again. It says, make sure you're happy with us, not about 3,000 feet to exit the zone.
0: Accuracy from Roswell 3,000, connection with control zone bound.

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0: morning, report call 27 uniform, Zulu passing level 162, climbing 230 to Bamba.
1: Report call 27 uniform, shining the day identified, continue climb to flight level 330.
0: Continue climb level 330 and we request level 350 for cruise, report call 27 uniform, Zulu.
1: Request copy.

0: Alpha, Apache, flight level 163, climb flight level 190, left hand, the span, restricted 240 knots, looking to increase.
1: Final 89 X-ray, Alpha, hello, ready contact, continue climb to flight level 330, free speed.
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2: Solway 04, turn left heading at 240.
3: Turn left heading 240 degrees now, Solway 04.
4: Focus on and hold position. You've just been given a stop time of 0518. For earlier servants, I'm going to be 0513. I have just sent a ready message, so listen up and I will call you back.
0: Roger, 957, check up.
5: Shining control, Super 290, flight level 390.
6: Super 290, Shining with that input.

0: So is there a four? The weather is vastly improved here, so I'll be happy to downgrade VFR and hang a hard left into the straight in if you can accept.
1: Four, Rod, descend not above 2,000 feet, contact Shannon Tower 118.
0: Thanks so much, and just confirm you are happy if I take a left turn for a left base and descend in order of 2,000 feet.
1: Solway 04, second.
0: Discard, go Tower now 118, decimal 7, Solway 04.
1: Solway 04.
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2: Runway 04, Charles J, position 4, final 4, runway 06. You are number 1 with a delay getting us out, and aircraft lines up. Cruise is hit with a last minute flop, so I'm going to get that sorted out, and about the delay getting onto the runway, just not, I'll call you back.
0: Step over to the left face, 48, now VFR, 04.
2: Exactly 2, contact Shannon information, which is 7.05, today.
3: 1-7-5
2: now, thank you for taxi, taxi, taxi, Alpha, hold short, runway 06.
3: Alpha, hold short, 06, 423,

0: got a Tiger Hex, exactly.
1: Exactly, too. Hello again, QNX 993.
0: Yes, 993, check there. It is plenty of 100 feet, and we're going to climb shortly 3,500 feet, just remain clear. And yeah, just want to confirm with you that the X carry is currently closed.
1: Yeah, they're closed at moments, and no known traffic to us.
0: That's great, thanks. We'll continue direct 3,500, check Kelly 2.
1: Ryanair 31 Uniform Zulu, good day. Climb flight level 2301 restricted.
0: Climb on restricted flight level 230, Ryanair 31 Uniform Zulu.

0: 62 on the Fox Trot, start push back approved. And 06 is in use. Top of the wind check is 360 degrees at 10 knots. Shannon Chin has 0993 hectopascals and a discharge is current.
1: Ryanair 31 uniform Zulu, climb flight level 2900.
2: 290 Ryanair 31 uniform Zulu.

0: 3 Romeo, with you on Alpha, and we are now fully ready.
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1: November 9500, Foxtrot Charlie, hold position, there's a Ryanair aircraft that is going to intercept departure from the intersection with taxi Alpha, way 06. Should go ahead and go, just hold position.
0: Roger, hold position for 952 Foxtrot.
1: Runner 423, Romeo Tower, Subbotune check 010 degrees at 9 and runway 06, clear for takeoff. Track 1 makes an extension and stop minus 5,000.
0: Runway 06, clear takeoff track, runway 7 is clear, stop minus 5,000 feet, runner 423.

0: 423 Romeo, climb flat over 150.
1: Climb flat over 150, runner 423 Romeo.
0: Alright, 423 Romeo, I'm passing 3,000 feet, turn right, direct to engine.
1: Passing 3,000 feet, right turn engine, runner 423 Romeo.
0: Fire 423 Romeo, contact the Shannon control on 124 decimal 7, good?
1: The 47 Rhino 423 Romeo, goodbye. Control over Rhino 423 Romeo, climbing runway track cleared, passing 3,000 feet, direct to NGX, flat level 150.
2: Rhino 423 Romeo, the day identified, climb flat level 230.
1: FL level 230, Rhino 423 Romeo.
2: Rhino 423 Romeo, NGX direct.
1: Direct NGX, Rhino 423 Romeo.

0: Pat, can I just double check anticipated positioning on the taxiways? I believe we're in the signature.
1: Ryanair 423 Romeo, climb flight level 290.
2: Flight level 290, Ryanair 423 Romeo.

0: Dick, so I've got everything so sorted out. Is there a system contact to tell what we need to do?
1: Roger, liner from 06. Well, the boy from 06, Roger, 6-0 Foxtrot.
0: November 9 at 5-0 Foxtrot. Again, one more Ryanair aircraft to depart from the section of the runway, which attacks the Alpha to hold position.
1: Alpha
0: 6 Romeo Foxtrot, service wind check is 010 degrees at 9-0. Runway 06, appears before takeoff. Track will make 7.5 and 5,000.
1: So if we take off runway 06, that's runway 7.5, 5,000 feet, runway 6-0 Romeo Foxtrot.

0: Southern Whiskey. We're passing 4,000 feet, now climbing flight level 890, direct Stoics.
1: Sherman 6, Papa Whiskey, good day. Director Lasno, climb flight level 300.
0: Director Lasno, climb flight level 300, flight level 300, Sherman 6, Papa Whiskey.

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1: 114 Romeo, 6 Romeo Foxtrot, morning.
0: November 9500, Foxtrot Tower, Salveson's at 360 degrees at 8 knots. Runway 06, have a takeoff.
2: Sir, good to take off, 950 Foxtrot.
3: Romeo Foxtrot, good morning, Shannon Approach, Redder Climb back to Continental Climb to flight level 130, get out, please.
1: Climb flight level 130, to be Ryanair 60, Romeo Foxtrot.

0: Runner 985 X-ray, good day. Climb flight level 270 on the 50.
1: Level 270
2: 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November 950 Sierra Foxtrot, contact Shannon approach director 121 this year, forfeiting.
3: 214 950 Sierra Foxtrot.
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7: 124 630 Rhino 423 Romeo, goodbye.
6: 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It's always good.
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8: 147 Rhino 60 Romeo Foxtrot, wait. Channel R Rhino 60 Romeo Foxtrot, climb flight level 130, Liffy.
0: Rhino 60 Romeo Foxtrot, good morning, climb flight level 290.
8: Climb flight level 290, Rhino 60 Romeo Foxtrot.

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1: 124 decimal 7, good day, 950 Sierra Foxtrot. China Falcon, 950 Sierra Foxtrot, 4000, climb in 15000.
2: 950 Sierra Foxtrot, good day, climb flight level 290.
1: Climb flight level 290, 950 Sierra Foxtrot.
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0: Gracias, Sir Fox. This is South Park. He's parking on the left. Yeah, just around there now.
1: Sir, that makes sense.

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1: KLM 1126, good day, direct to Bamba, climb flight level 270.
0: Climb flight level 270, direct Bamba, KLM 1126.
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3: Who's your handling agent here?
2: I was hoping, I believe it's signature.
3: Okay, I will ring the airport operation and see can they get someone over here. I'll call you back in a second.
2: Many thanks. I'm going to go off call, so I'll try and place on the landline and do some vehicle coming out now. So this might be good.
3: Yeah, copy, thanks. So I don't see it just yet myself, but hang on.
1: That's all copy. Plan closer 0522. Good morning.
2: Yeah, thanks, sir.

0: that's very good to see, you know.
1: No, I'm thinking hopefully not too long.
0: That's sorry.

6-7-6. Good morning, Cincinnati 1-6-7-6-2, Edinburgh. Flight flight time reach. Flight level 290, book 1450. Alright, 1-6-7-6, correct. Your departure instructions, track will make sense. Central line, stop line 5000.

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1: United 2-3, good morning. Continue descent, flight level 170.
0: Continue descent, flight level 170, United.

0: 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We're 4,100 feet to flight number 90 in the right turn towards Bamba.
1: Ryanair 2976, good morning. Direct to Bamba, land flight level 290.
0: Direct to Bamba, land 290, Ryanair 2976.
1: United 288, good day. Direct to El Palm, descend flight level 80.
0: Direct El Palm, descend flight level 80, United 288.

676, drop push mark, approved for runway 06. Establish wind check 330 degrees at 8 knots. Shankill 8 to 0 at 9 or 9 or 4 hectopascals.

0: hello again. It's Wes before with information for Foxtrot and Kilo Nation 993 Hz Pascal on the light aircraft apron, looking for engine ready to start, please.
1: 1204 start is approved. Runway 06 is in use. Thomas wind check 330 degrees at 900 knots. Shanahan H is 0994 hectopascal, and it is Foxtrot Discord.
0: Thanks, Foxtrot current 994 hectopascal, the runway 06 in use now, starting 0204.

Quality 150, Grand Cadet, and champions of Quality 1402, Farnborough. Now make 3 Alpha departure, climb 5,000 feet, and spoke 445. Quality 1402, that is all correct.

0: runway 04, it's very attached to departure for departure from 06. We're just outbound to Dammanor, just to the southeast of Cromore Castle. We are big.
1: Alpha Horse Hotel runway 06. Your third wheel from the control zone, and your squawk is 2642.
0: Roger that, 642 on that squawk, and clear taxi Alpha for Hold Point Alpha for runway 06. Sorry, go for.
1: Right now, 1676, contact the East Alpha 1 minute, left to your side.

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1: United 288, good morning, Shutter Road, try to contact number 14, I'll approach runway 06, permission box.
0: ILS 06, we'll get information from Foxtrot, United 288.
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4: Archer, hello, Rainer 1676, passing 2000 Mahoners, 5000 feet runway track.
5: Rainer 1676, good day, identified climb flight level 190.
4: Climb 190, Rainer 1676.

0: runway 04, Charles Robinson, check is 330 degrees out 900 knots. Runway 06, clear for takeoff, right turn out for a jam.
1: Thanks for that. Clear takeoff, 06, right turn for jam. That was 04.
0: 251, 1676.

0: Victor. I don't have someone up at Victor.
1: Summer K24 of the day, direct to Letgo, climb flight level 230.
0: Letgo, climb flight level 230, climb on 2211.
2: And 3,000 feet and 09er 904 hectopascals, United 288.

0: United 310, that's 28.3, sending foot level 210 to Rick LaCour.
1: Stay two, you can lose your best. Two ball.
0: Say that six again for United 310.
1: Sierra Uniform, Bravo, Oscar, Foxtrot.
0: Alright, so instead of Ricard, we're clear direct to Sierra Uniform, Bravo, Oscar, Foxtrot.
1: AFAM, descend flight level 170.
0: Send flight level 170, United 210, 310.
1: Ryanair 1676, direct to Rotev, climb flight level 290.
2: Direct to Rotev, climb 290, 1676.
0: Can you confirm the arrival for United 310?
1: 5.655. United 310, contact turbine 135.655.
0: 135.655, United 310.

0: Roger, 4, landing 4, Adema.
1: Travel spins here is 330 degrees at 10 knots. Temporary flight time, Roger, time 51. Just give us a call, low level airborne out of it.
0: Roger, 4, make that call to you. At a 288 established ILS 6. Ryanair 1676, contact channel 134260.

0: Shannon Tower, United 288, ILS, runway 06.
1: Southwestern 3 degrees at 10 knots. Runway 06, Clear to land.
0: Runway 06, Clear to land, United 288.

0: Yeah, sure it is. Only the one time was 5 or 6. They take a second right to turn on the taxiway to Oxford Street.
1: All right, thank you. Next right turn to Oxford, Delta T at 288.
2: Say, identify 250 knots, please.
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0: Detroit Air, passing Delta 2, Delta 1, parking stand number 34.
1: Taxi Delta 2, Delta 1, departing stand 34, 288.

Southwest London and Chester, out to London Heathrow, have a good 3 Alpha departure, climb 5,000 feet, stroke 6244. Correct.

0: 0-4, just over at Adair, looking like left transit or westbound now, destination Ballybush.
1: Away 01 Tower today again cleared here from the control zone. The Shannon QNH is 0999 or 400 Pascal.
0: Thanks very much. Cleared left and transit the zone, and that's on the QNH of 999 or 400 Pascal. Just left it down past the 3 seconds, so it's just off.
1: Sorry, that's a couple of things.

0: 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Shamrock 1 Alpha Whiskey at a 305 for 210 Tosca.
1: Shamrock 1 Alpha Whiskey today, the same flight level 170.
0: 170, Shamrock 1 Alpha Whiskey.
1: Shamrock 1 Alpha Whiskey, that's a 250 knots.
2: Sunshine 3230 degrees at 10 knots. Shamrock 1 H0994 Pascal, get a spot from the current.

0: Very good morning, Shamrock Linux Golf, descending flight level 210, Oscar.
1: Shamrock Linux Golf today, descend flight level 170 and back to 250 knots, please.
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0: Good morning, Shannon 387, climbing flight level 240, T-Tokyo.
1: Shannon 387, Shannon, good morning, identify, confirm passing level.
0: We're passing flight level 200, I, Shannon 387.
1: Shannon 387, thanks. Clear down to Shannon Control Airspace, climbing flight level 280.
0: Clear down to Control Airspace, climbing flight level 280, Shannon 387.
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0: good morning, Deutsche Bamba, time 106 flight level 290.
1: Deutsche Bamba, 106 flight level 290, I'm 61, Foxtrot Papa.
2: KUA Alpha, hold short of runway 06.
1: Flight level 320 to maintain flight level 210.
0: Flight 10-5 level 170, 250 knots on transition, please.
1: 250 knots on transition, descend to flight level 170, Delta 2000.

0: Tremark, Liner Whiskey Mike out of 290, descending 210, 260 knots for Osgar.
1: Number 9, Liner Whiskey Mike, good day, identified, and can you turn left onto a heading of 085 and increase to 290, please?
0: Left at 085, 290 knots, Shamrock, Liner Whiskey Mike.
2: Shannon, good morning, Shamrock 9, Echo Golf, passing flight level 281, setting flight level 170, direct to Oslex, 300 knots.
1: Shamrock 9, Echo Golf, good day,

0: Control with Southwest Jet 42, which is flight level 289.
1: Now then, flight sense flight level 190 at 250 knots, please.
0: Roger, down to 190, down to 250 knots, West Jet 42.
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0: Nine Whiskey, Mike. I should make it 280.
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3: To a whole sort of runway 24, and Embassy of Delta 2 Delta, I'm going to report back on the London 26.

71 Kilo, go boring against 5 direct to Evren, and climb 1 restrict to flight level 2900. Ryanair 61 Fox, pass by your request at level to Shannon now on 34.630. Good morning.

0: 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Hold short of runway 0624 and contact the tower one, Manager, Sinistra.
1: 30 knots, Shamrock, Niner, Whiskey Mike.
2: Southwest 7.
3: Okay, 240, I'll be transferring you to Dublin shortly, and you can just say that to them then.
1: Yeah, we just camped out the flaps at this altitude, so no go.
3: So 240 and stop the center 190.
1: 240 knots, 190, Shamrock, Niner, Whiskey Mike.
3: WestJet 42, descend flight level 170.
2: Down to 170, WestJet 42.
0: Set for takeoff.
1: So 06, clear for takeoff, Rescue 1480.
2: Sorry, 04, letting down, landing, fuck you.
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1: JetBlue 353, good morning, identified.
2: SQ 7, drop the seat on from 0624, certificate.
0: Good morning, Shamrock 998, descending in flight of

0: JetBlue 353, reduced to 250 knots now and descend flight level 170.
1: Slow to 250 and then descend flight level 170. Correction, 170, JetBlue 353.

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1: Climb flight level 250, say again the point.
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0: 79 Golf Fox, back to 240 knots, please, now. 79 Golf Fox. Okay, I think you're issued with 250 or less on transition. Can you pull back now immediately to 240 knots? Shamrock 9 Whiskey, Mike, it's a request from right onto a heading of 180 degrees.
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0: JetBlue 353, turn right onto a heading of 180 degrees.
2: Right turn, heading 180 degrees, JetBlue 353.
0: Shamrock 988, reduce to 250 knots, please.
1: 250 knots, Shamrock 988.

0: Tip Orange, Canada 9, 16.
1: Afghan 916, very good morning. You are identified on continued descent flight level 170.
0: Continued descent 170,
2: I've got a 916. Rescue 7, this is the vacation, check me out.
1: 106, very good morning. You are identified, continued descent flight level 190, and you're back at 250.
0: Yep, 250, not descending now, flight level 170, sharp on 250.
1: Yeah, talking quite busy at the moment.
0: Right. Take in the clear level 3, sharp 106.
2: Tower from Rescue 7, vacation to hold 0927.
3: Rescue 7, fire copy, thanks. Hold short, sir, runway 0624.
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0: Just 240 knots.
2: 240 knots, I'm on there, thanks.
0: Arcana 916, 250 knots now, please.
2: 250 knots now, Arcana 916.
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3: Now it's 38 Alpha Tower, Sub-Assume Shake 30 degrees at 10. Runway 06, and never take off.
4: Super takeoff, runway 06, 7 straight up.

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0: JetBlue 841, leaving 271, descending level 250.
1: Fly level 170 and AFRON 250 knots.
0: Send level 170, we are slowing to 250 knots, JetBlue 841.
2: Shanuel Lorena 68 Golf Alpha, descending 260, to Rerka.
1: Ryanair 68 Golf Alpha, good morning, you're identified at descent flight level 240.
2: Send level 240, Ryanair 68 Golf Alpha.
3: Shannon, good morning, Shamrock 38 Alpha, passing 2,600, climbing 5,000 feet right at Abu Dhabi Alpha.
1: Shamrock 38 Alpha, very good morning to you, identified direct NJX, climb flight level 290, and if you can, whenever you can give me 300 knots, that'll be great.
3: Okay, direct NJX, climb flight level 290, and copy to you, Shamrock 38 Alpha.
0: Shannon 31, Shamrock 23, Charlie Delta, passing flight level 12,150, direct to Dagos.
1: Channel 23, Charlie Dubs, very good morning. Clear time for Channel Control Airspace on the climb flight level 240.
0: Clear 2, Channel Control Airspace, climb flight level 240, Channel 23, Charlie Dubs.
1: Ryanair 68 Golf Alpha, descend flight level 230.
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0: 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Can you descend to flight level 80? 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
1: Central level 80, number one, Ryanair 68 Golf Alpha.
0: He does, continue climb flight level 280.
2: He climbs flight level 280, Shannon 23, Charlie Lover.
0: Delta, good day, you are identified, and stand by for...

0: 上啊。She's having them see Delta 1, Delta 2, hangar 6, report.
1: Sounding good morning, Shamrock 9, name of Tango, we're descending 5190, passing fire level 295, direct to Oscar.
2: Shamrock 9, name of Tango, very good morning, you're identified, continue descend flight level 170.
1: Continue descend flight level 170, Shamrock 9, name of Tango.
3: Shannon, good morning, Delta 176, 29.9, descending 210.
2: Continue descend flight level 170 and 250 knots when you can.
3: Alright, continue descend to 170, 250 knots when we can, Delta 176.
2: Alright, you have to wait for one advice to speak to building 135.655, Mark.
4: Alright, 135.655 with the speed, 0.41.

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0: Shamrock 776, very good morning, identifier 2 Bamba, climb on restricted flight level 270.
2: Good Bamba, climb on 270.
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0: 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Can we get right heading 285 for 20 miles, please?
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1: Hangar 6207 Hangar, good morning, identify, continue descend flight level 100.
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2: Shining, good morning, Channing 16 Delta. Passing flight level at 120, climbing flight level 150, and we're direct takeoff.
1: Channing 16 Delta, very good morning, clear time to Channing Control Airspace, on the climb to flight level 240 initially.
2: Clear, Channing Control Airspace for Channing, climbing flight level 240, Channing 16 Delta.

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2: Southwest wind is 310 degrees at 10 knots. Runway 06,
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0: today, Ryanair 20 Lima Quebec, 36 level 200 to Bethel.
1: Ryanair 20 Lima Quebec, Shannon, good morning, radar contact, descend to flight level 100.

0: 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They take next a right turn onto taxiway Charlie.
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0: 6-8 Golf Alpha, taxi via taxiway Charlie, Delta 2, Delta 1. 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

0: good morning to you, Jensen 41 Delta, Basin 60, climbing Shelter 130 on track Elbert Square 7752.
1: Jensen 41 Delta, Shannon, good morning, radar contact continues clear.
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0: 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Goodbye.
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1: It's Victor Papa, descend to flight level 110.
0: Descend to flight level 110, right now, Victor Papa.
1: And applying to the Victor, descend to flight level 100.
0: Descend to flight level 100, so I'm applying to the Victor.

0: Times Zulu Victor. 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You're clear to Hexpo, Hotel Echo X-ray, Papa Oscar.
1: Hexpo, copy. Are they in LVP? Permanent, please. Okay, thank you. I'm an F5 Zulu Victor. We'll need to drop a lot of height. And which number are we?
0: Currently number one.
1: Okay, copy. Zulu Victor.

0: 41 Delta request 150 for cruise due to weather.
1: Chester 41 Delta Channel, Roger, standby for level change. On a fine Zulu Victor, and we've advised Connacht you may need to descend in the holding column now 130.705. Radar service terminated. Right.
0: 130.705, thank you, man. I'll do it for mine.
1: 10741 Delta, climb to flight level 150.
0: Flight level 150, 10741 Delta.

0: Queensland, just trying to show where you're deviating. Now you can call them 127, that's about 275, goodbye.
1: 275, that's about 400, that way.
0: 2701, contact Cock Approach, 119er, that's the 9er, goodbye.
1: 119er, that's 119er, 2701, bye.

0: Papa descend, correction, contact Cork approach frequency 19.9 for bike.
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2: Flight level 290, direct Bamba, Shamrock 498.
3: Morning, Shannon, Delta 292, heavies out of 269 for 210.
0: Delta 292, Shannon, good morning, ready to contact, descend to flight level 170, speed on position 250, not indicated, that's Douglas
3: Rupert. Understand, 170 to, what was the speed?
0: 3250, not indicated.
3: Alright, 250 and the transition Delta 292.

0: Everett, climbing flight level 160, passing 117.
1: Mike 7, Papa Mike, Shannon, good morning, radio contact, climb to flight number 232.
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1: Ryanair 59 Papa Zulu, shining morning, radio contact, climb to flight level 270, clear to Bandai, unrestricted.
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0: trying to get ASAP off the phone to the doctor, then he's going to work here, doctor.
1: Dispatch number 170, speed on transition 250, not indicated.
0: Dispatch level 2, confirm the established guy number, we'll come back now to 26, not Sherman 1.
1: Number 12, descend, dispatch number 170.
0: Dispatch 170, Sherman 1.

0: Boeing Air 405 uniform, the passenger outside of 100 here in Bond 4.
1: Captain Pelo 230.
0: Captain Pelo 230, Ryder 405 uniform.

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0: Kilo Alpha. We're getting quite high now, so we appreciate that.

0: Dave on air. 8 Delta Yankee Sandy Flatterville 110 for 2 Bibla.
1: And 8 Delta Yankee Sandy Flatterville, contact to the Silvic. Descend to flight number 100.
0: Contact to Silvic, descend to flight number 100. On air, 8 Delta Yankee.

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1: Right, 9 Fox Romeo, Shanghai, good morning. This is Shanghai to Manchester, right your flight on route. Flight level 310, runway 24 squawk 6247.
0: Clear Manchester, flight on route, flight level 310, 6247, squawk
1: right now, 9 Fox Romeo. Right, 9 Fox Romeo, readback is correct after departure, tracking will make sense in time, and step altitude 5,000 feet.
0: Runway 06 departure, QNH 996 Hexpascal, 99 Foxtrot Romeo.

0: nice Foxtrot Romeo for the departure. Would that be the same as before?
1: Bench Foxtrot Romeo 8, exactly the same departure instructions. Bomb 106, track extended center line to 5000.
0: Thank you, 5000 to the center line, 106, right, nice Foxtrot Romeo.
1: No problem.

0: Okay, 82 Tango, final travel 190, keep that. Charlie 2 Tango, Shenandoah River, climb to flight level 270 and clear to Bamba.
1: Hello, 270 to Bamba, Shamrock 80 Tango.
0: Shamrock 82 Tango, and you're unrestricted.
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0: Santa Yankee, contact Cockerfoot, 119er, Decimal 9er, goodbye.
2: 119er, Decimal 9er, goodbye.

0: 491 Romeo Victor, D10 to flight level 140, and there's low vis procedures in that. Flight level 140.
1: 141 on 4 down 10.

0: Brian 9 Foxtrot, taxi Alpha, the hold short, Alpha Romeo 06.
1: Taxi Alpha, the hold short, runway 06, Brian 9 Foxtrot, Romeo.
0: Brian 9 Foxtrot, wind at the moment 31 degrees at 13 knots, do you fire back then?
1: Negative, so we're okay for Alpha inspection,
0: Brian 9 Foxtrot, Romeo. Brian 9 Foxtrot, Romeo, Roger, wind ready, contact Tower 118, S17.

0: somebody.
1: Good morning, this is Redspace 1881, with this unit supply level 200.
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0: good morning, Ryanair 9, Foxtrot Romeo, passing 2000, climbing 5000, runway track, Shannon.
1: Ryanair 9, Foxtrot Romeo, Shannon, good morning, radar contact, time to climb level 230, when ready, clear to both of them.
0: Climb level 230, when ready, direct bow from Ryanair 9, Foxtrot Romeo.
1: 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Ryanair 49, Romeo Victor, contact Conical 130.705, radar service terminates, goodbye.
2: Romeo Victor,
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4: Kuvar 630, Ryanair 69, X-ray Victor.
1: Ryanair 771 uniform, descending to flight level 200.
5: Ryanair 771 uniform, good morning, radar contact, descend to flight level 100.
1: That's flight level 100, Ryanair 771.

0: Foxtrot Romeo, climb to flight level 270.
1: Climb flight level 270, Ryan 9 Foxtrot Romeo.
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1: 135, 655 to Dublin, 335.

0: with a contact tank, flat level 270, report past 11.
1: Now level 165, climb level 270, and confirm it's under 6 climb by 76 Victor Tango.
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1: Under 76 climb level 270, and 76 Victor Tango.

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0: Control, Ryanair 45 Romeo Echo, we're passing flight level 075, climbing 170. We are on the Elguts 1 Bravo, departure squawking 7670 with an ident.
1: Ryanair 45 Romeo Echo, Shannon, good morning, all copies, radar contact. Climb to flight level 270, when ready, clear to buffer.
0: Climb flight level 270, direct both of them, Ryanair 45 Romeo Echo.

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0: 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Rock Charlie Alpha. We're past 5,500 for collateral 90.
1: Side of the 250 clear to Buffalo.
0: 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Thank you, Ryan. 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
2: November 7788, approach, good morning to you. Identified on handle position 46 miles northeast of the airfield number 1, expect straight in now. 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
1: We'll intercept localizer at Derek, right, 7788.
2: 7788, maintain flight level 080 on reaching third level change shortly, approximately 42 track masters.
1: Say again, right, 7788.
2: 7788, maintain flight level 080 on reaching.
1: We might say 0, right, 7788.

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2: 7788, contact, good morning, continue approach, 1124.

0: Regular Ryanair 161 Bravo, we're passing level 48, climbing level 90 on the VAPL 1 November.
1: Ryanair 161 Bravo, good morning, we've had a contact. Climb flight level 230, cleared standby, no ACP restrictions.
0: Regular 3 strike standby, climbing level 230, Ryanair 161 Bravo.

0: Shannon, good morning. Delta 4-4 is in a descent path to 30.8 for 210.
1: Delta 4-4, good morning. Radar contact, descent flight level 170.
0: Continue descent flight level 170, Delta 4-4.

7788773 knots, runway 24 to Atlantic. Seven grand report at the end of the 72 taxi, hold short on the 24, should be a bit of a

0: morning, Shannon Ground. That is 289er at 10-34. Juliet, question clear.
1: United 289, Shannon Ground, morning. Yeah, coming to Shannon destination. Kilo up to Romeo Delta, Chicago O'Hare via the Mammon 3 Bravo. A stop altitude of 5,000 feet. Runway is 24-4221.
0: Alright, clear to Chicago O'Hare via the Mammon 3 Bravo departure. Climbing 5,000, runway 24-4221.
1: United 289, read back as clear. Wind check 300-149. Yeah. Rescue 7, contact tower now, 18-17.
2: The 190 passing flight level 61, running 29, remember.
1: 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Rescue 7, Roger, hold short on the 21.
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5: Ryanair 81, Echo November, cleared to Aleppo and no speed restriction.
2: Alaska, no speed, 1-8-1, next one.

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0: Morning. Ryanair 81 Echo November, climb flight level 270.
2: 5270 on 81 Echo November.

0: morning, United 311, passing flight level 120 for 160.
1: United 311, good morning, we've got a contact, line to flight level 240, unrestricted.
0: Unrestricted after flight level 240, United 311.

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1: Descend flight level 140.
0: Descend flight level 140, right now, 78 North November.

0: 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Sam 781, good morning, weather contact. Descend flight level 130.
1: Descend now, flight level 130.
2: Sam Control, Denver 2510, descend flight level 180, direction down to 328.
0: Final 5, Mike Kilo, good morning, weather contact. Descend flight level 80.
2: Descend flight level 80, good morning.
0: One shot and climb flight level 280.
3: I'm flight level 280, that's very well, one.

0: 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You're cleared on Tipper 2 Delta Rose.
1: Tipper 2 Delta Rose.
0: Level 100.
1: Descent plan level 100, going on 27 Uniform Charlie.
0: Reminder 78 Gulf November, descent flight level 90.
2: Flight level 31.7 or 230.
0: Reminder 78 Gulf November, descent flight level 90.
3: Descent flight 90, 78 Gulf November.
0: United 270, red of contact, descent to flight level 150.
3: Flight level 150, United 270.
0: 7781, descent to flight level 110.
4: Flight level 110, 781.
0: United 311, contact Shannon Control, 134.260.
4: 34260, United 311, good day.

0: 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Just on 84 Lima Papa, for a flight level 160 routing Ajax.
1: Just on 84 Lima Papa, morning weather contact are clear from Ajax to Papa.
0: Clear to Ajax to Papa, just on 84 Lima Papa.
2: Car 87, vacation with Alpha, what vacation will contact you on ground, 1-1 decimal,

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1: I have 270, descent flight level 130.
2: 130,
1: Shawnee, good morning, Sharmark 13, descending flight level 210 to Oscar, and transition to B29 here, please.
3: Sharmark 13, good morning, weather contact. Descent flight level 170.
1: Descent flight level 170, Sharmark 13.
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2: 121.4, Rander 5, Mike Kilo, bye-bye. Best we can do, operational reasons, and we have Kilo 997.
4: Do you really find just to maintain this for as long as you can? Let me know when you need to slow down. Intercept local as there, Darag 8 says Kilo is still current channing Q and H 9 or 9 or 7. Next pass out.
2: Okay, we'll keep the speed as long as we can. Intercept local as there, Darag Kilo and 997 megapascals for the Reiner, 5 Mike Kilo.
4: Right, Mike Kilo, a firm enough for a little change for you shortly. Intercept local as there, Darag.
2: Intercept local as there, Darag Reiner, 5 Mike Kilo.
0: Approach, hello, Ryanair 78, Golf November, descending flight level 90.
4: 78, Golf November, approach, good morning to you, identified on handover, your number 2, position 3, 7 miles out east of the airfield, expect ILS, approach runway 2, forward left turn.
0: Number 2, expecting ILS, 24,
4: 78,
0: Golf November.
4: 78, Golf November, continue to descend flight level 080, and you can redirect, correction, after Gillog, you direct to Derek, that's so fast, right, Derek.
5: Mach 7-8 for left.
0: Send flight level 80 and after Gillog direct. Derek, Ryanair 7-8 confirmed.
4: Affirm, after Gillog, Derek, accept local as there is Derek. And 8 is Kilo, current local channel Q, H9 or 9 or 7.
0: After Gillog, clear for the, after Derek, clear for the localizer 2-4. And QNH 9 and 9 and 7 8 Golf November.
4: 7 8 Golf November, negative. You're not cleared for the approach, you're cleared to intercept localizer, right there, right?
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4: 7 8 Golf November, a firm and report your indicated airspeed.
0: Reducing 215, 7 8 Golf November.
4: Roger, maintain 250 for as long as possible, let me know when you're slowing down below 250.
0: Maintaining 250 as long as possible, and we'll let you know when reducing Ryanair 7-8 Golf November.
4: Ryanair 5, Mike Kilo approach, continue central altitude 3,000 feet, set local Shannon Q and H of 0, 9 or 9 or 7, expired
2: Delta. Central altitude 3,000 feet, Q and H, 0, 9 or 9 or 7, expired Delta, Ryanair 5, Mike Kilo.
6: Yeah, hello, Ryanair 278, I hope Charlie with you, descending flight level 100, tipper with seat given speed 269.5 kilo. QNH 997 hectopascal.
4: Ryanair 27, inform Charlie, approach low to you, identified on handover, position 48 miles east of the airfield. Currently number 3, expect ILS. Approach runway 2, forward left turn.
6: 2-4, we got.
4: 27, inform Charlie, speed 250 knots, please maintain 250 on reaching, and continue on the arrival, and I'll give you more direct once I can get to the traffic head if you sorted.
6: Okay, so we'll reduce speed again now, 250 knots. Ryanair 27, inform Charlie.
4: From Charlie Affirm and continue descent initially flight level 090 for second continuous.
6: And descent flight level 90
4: and 270 from Charlie Affirm. 8 is Kilo, turn times local, Shannon Q, H09 or 9 or 7.
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4: Ryanair 78 Golf November approach.
0: Go ahead.
4: Ryanair 78 Golf November approach, continue descent to altitude 5,000 feet, set local Shannon Q, H09 or 9 or 7.
0: Continue to send 5,000 feet units, 9 and 9 and 7 hertz of Pascal, 7 and 7 equals however.

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1: Reduce 28 zero knots, T1, I'm going to go.
0: United 27 zero shunt speed 26 zero knots.
2: Alright, 26 zero knots, United 27 zero.
0: 6 zero knots.
3: 26 zero knots, AM 781.
0: Minor 31 Golf, Quebec, descent flight level 100.
1: Center 100, runway 31 Golf, Quebec.

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1: That's flight level 170, Canada 800.
2: Canada Airliner 954, Yankee, send 220, Gwinnett, to 80.
0: Descend flight level 100, and make that speed 260 or not.
2: 260, Airliner 954.
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6: Gillog, Derag, intercept localizer 3-1, Golf Quebec.
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3: Runner 78 Golf November approach, continue central altitude 3000 feet.
5: Continue central altitude 3000 feet, Runner 78 Golf November.
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3: Move forward right turn.
9: Number 5, Hampton 81, we'll expect vectors.
3: Ryanair 78 Golf November approach, cleared ILS approach runway 24, number 2, report established.
5: Cleared ILS 24, report established, Ryanair 78 Golf November.
3: Ryanair 27 uniform, Charlie approach, continue central altitude 5,000 feet, that will be channel QH09 or 97, next class counter.
6: He's in altitude 5,000 feet, 997, Hector Scott, Ryanair 27 uniform, Charlie.
3: Ryanair 3-1, Golf Quebec approach, continue central flight level 65, Shannon transition.
6: Descend level 65, Ryanair 3-1, Golf Quebec.
5: Shannon Control, United 270, flight level 160, descending flight level 100.
3: United 270, low to you, identified on handover your position approximately 32 miles west of the air frequency, number 6, for ILS approach only 24. In respect vectors, I will advise, continue on the rise until the time.
5: 270, we'll expect that, thanks.
3: United 270, 8 is Kilo, current local Shannon QNH 09097, extra class
5: counter. We have Kilo 09097, extra class counter.
3: Ryanair 78, calls November, confirm established.
5: Negative, Ryanair 78, Golf November.
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6: 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Ryanair 27 uniform, Charlie.
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6: 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Ryanair 31, Golf Quebec.
3: Ryanair 27 uniform, Charlie, just check your selected altitude, your cleared level altitude is 4,000 feet.
6: You said 3,000, recorrecting now, 4,000 feet, Ryanair 27, uniform, Charlie.
3: My apologies, 4,000 feet, and then they'll have 3,000 feet in about 10 to 15 seconds. I'll call you back.
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9: 3-2 out of 28-6, descending 210.
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3: 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Initial vector for the approach, you are now number 4.
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10: Tommy 24, contact over 100,
14: Ryanair 78, Quail to November, wind 300 degrees, 16 knots, runway 24, clear to land.
15: Clear to land, runway 24, Ryanair 78, Golf November.
14: At 16 Echo Uniform, advisory to the weapon.
3: Time 781 approach continues, then to flight level 080, I'll afford a little change short.
13: And flight level 080, 781.
3: United 270, continue, send flight level 090.
12: Flight level 090, United 270.
3: United 270, inform Charlie, number 2 for the approach, 1-2 miles from touchdown, confirm established.
12: Affirm established, 12 miles, run at 270, inform
3: Charlie. 270, inform
12: Charlie,
3: thanks for your help, you are clear for the approach, and Tower 1, 8, 7, 7, talk to you again.
12: Clear for the approach, Tower 18, 7, right there, 270, inform Charlie, see you later.
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6: 4,000 feet, runner 3-1, Golf Quebec.
3: Sound 781, continue to send flight level 6-5, Shannon transition over.
13: Flight level 6, you confirm 6-5 or 6,000 for Sam 781?
3: Flight level 6-5, flight level 6-5, give me a second.
13: Flight level 6-5, Sam 781.
14: 16 second unit complete, correct, and you have slope time 0850.
12: Tower, hello, Ryanair 27 Uniform Charlie, fully established, ILS 24, we are at 9 miles.
14: And Uniform Charlie, Shannon Tower, good morning, continue approach from the 24.
12: Continue, Ryanair 27 Uniform Charlie.
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14: 24,
10: ready for departure.
14: United 289er, Shannon, so hold short runway 24, to arrival 24, and advise ready to go to my departure clearance.
3: We'll hold short runway 24, and we are ready to copy United 289er.
14: United 289er, hold short of runway 24, cancel SID, after departure, track runway extended center line, and stop climbing until 5,000 feet.
3: Alright, we'll cancel the departure procedure. Instead, we will track the runway centerline and maintain 5,000 United 289er.
14: United 289er, is that correct? And confirm squawking 4221.
3: We're squawking 4221 as well, United 289er.
14: Ryanair 78, course November, make it from me via taxi Alpha. Taxi goes then 26 Bravo and monitor ground 121, that's correct.
3: 270, note you heard there. Nishan Q and H now, a 09er, hexagon.
12: Well, you got it. 09er, 270.
3: 270, continue descent to flight level 6-5, Shannon transition.
12: Alright, continue descent after flight level 6-5, United 270.
3: If I'm planning base turn for you in about 3 minutes, I'll call you back. Your number 4, free function.
12: Sounds good.
13: Just move 630.
12: Cleared to land, Ryanair 270 Uniform, Charlie.
3: Thanks for help, 15 miles to touchdown, contact Tower, 1 minute, decimal 7, thank you.
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3: Sam 781, turn right, heading 100.
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3: Sam 781, thank you, continue central altitude 4,000 feet.
13: 4,000, Sam 781.
3: 270, fly heading 070.
4: 070 heading, United 270.
10: Minor traffic, please, Liner is Boeing 737, a short line, Alexander, Q4, that's what's the
16: check. Yeah, that's Ryanair 737 inside United 289er.
10: United 289er behind the Ryanair Boeing 737 short finals, line up on the Q4 and wait behind.
16: Alright, behind the Boeing 737, line up, wait, runway 24, United 289er.

0: Obrigado. Hello, good morning, Portugal 13 Juliet, 35 Portugal 190.
1: Portugal 13 Juliet, good morning, we're at a contact, descent flight level 170.
0: Descent flight level 170, Portugal 13 Juliet.
2: Central altitude 5,000 feet, left over channel QH 09-er, hectopascal.
3: Down to 5,000, 09-er, 99-er, hectopascal, United 270.
2: 7781, fly heading 200 to intercept the charge.
1: 200 to intercept the localizer, Sam 781.
2: Sam 781, a firm clear dial at approach runway 24, you're now number 2, report assumption.
1: Good dial, runway 24, number 2, Sam 781.
2: At 270 base turn in at about 90 seconds or so, maybe a bit earlier, you know, number 3 for the approach.
3: 270.

0: 270, report your indicated airspeed.
1: Say again?
0: United 270, report your indicated airspeed.
1: We're 230, decelerating to 220.
0: Yeah, that's no problem. Let's just double check in and just have a call you back for the base check.
1: Sounds good.
0: United 270 continues then to maintain altitude 4,000 feet on that QH 0909 or 9 or 9
1: All right, 0909 or hectopascals down to 4,000 feet, United 270.
2: Portugal 13, duly contact Love and Control 135, decimal 655.
3: 135, 655, Portugal 132, bye bye.
0: 4-4, take care, United 289er.
4: Shannon departure, United 289er, or runway heading and 2,300, climbing 5,000.
0: 289er, hello to you, identified on departure, continue climb flight level 180.
4: Continue climb flight level 180, United 289er.
0: Great, 289er, affirm, and route present position, now direct to function.
4: And present position, direct sun on, United 289er.
2: 4-6, good morning, where to contact, descend flight level 170.
5: Level 170, we're at 4-6.
6: Shamrock 1-2-4,
2: descend flight level 230. Good morning, where to contact, descend flight level 190.
6: Descend flight level 190, Shamrock 1-2-4.
0: Please, you're just becoming number 1 on contact Tower 18.79. Have a good day.
4: We'll maintain that speed in 1187. Thanks for your help, Sam 71.
0: Thank you. United 270, reports continue to central altitude 3,000 feet.
1: Down to 3,000 feet, United 270.
7: Sam 781, Shannon Tower, good morning. Continue to touch runway 24. Continue to runway 24, Sam 71.
1: Step localized for United 270.
0: 70 away from clear dial approach runway 24. You'll be glad to hear you number 2 now and report established.
1: Report established, cleared for the ILS 24 approach number 2, United 270, thanks.
0: United 289, and no further traffic for you, Shannon, 124.7. Have a good day.
4: 124.7, take care, United 289.
8: So, Alpha Santa Zero Motor is around 1218, currently 107.
4: Well, Shannon Center, United 289er, we're 5,700, climbing flight level 180.
2: United 289er, good morning, radar contact.
7: Sam 781, windy 310 degrees, 3 knots, runway 24, clear for landing.

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1: 121.4, Victor Mike 802. Channel approach, Victor Mike 802, is flight level 160, descending flight level 80.
2: Mike 802, approach, hello to you, identified on handle, position 32 miles east of the airfield, currently number 3, expect ILS approach, runway 2, forward left turn.
1: Okay, number 3, ILS 24 to expect, Victor Mike 802, and we have zero.
2: Victor Mike 802, actually it is Lima now, current channel QNH is 09999,
1: Victor Mike 802, we'll get Lima and 09999.
2: Victor Mike 802, affirm, intercept the localizer at Jarai, continue to central altitude 4,000 feet, set out local Shannon QH of 09999, Pascal.
1: Okay, intercept localizer at Jarai and 4,000 feet and 09999.
2: Affirm, just confirm 09999, Pascal.
1: 09999, Victor Mike 802.
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1: Speed 250, that's where it's at, 4-6.
0: Dublin, speed 250. Speed
2: 250, that's from a Monte Carlo.
0: United 289, climb to flight level 320.
3: I'm flight level 320, United 289er.
0: Sharmac 124, descent to flight level 170.
2: Descent flight level 170, Sharmac 124.
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0: American 209, good afternoon, radar contact. Climb unrestricted to flight level 240.
5: Climb unrestricted to 240, American 209.
6: 781 way, keep running via taxiway Alpha, taxi to stand 42 and monitor ground 121, that's my nature.
7: Alpha, stand 42, we'll monitor ground, stand 71.
8: I'm on the right now, 60 Paraguay Mega Day on the Alvus Fona Bravo, passing 5-2-5-9-0, squawking 2-2-1.
0: Minus 6 Victor Lima, good morning, weather contact, line flight level 270.
8: Flight level 270, right now, 60 Paraguay Mega.
0: American 209, ascending clear to revenue.
5: Directly to revenue, American 209.
8: I will confirm for INR 6 Victor Lima, climbing 270 unrestricted.
0: 6 Victor Lima, firm. Climb unrestricted, flight level 270. And clear to backward.
8: Unrestricted 270, INR 6 Victor Lima, thank you.
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0: Victor Mike, 802, maintain 3000, and copy.

0: Brandon from the 124. Do you mind if we do one offset, 1 mile offset to the left? We're just getting, we think it's a bit away from the aircraft ahead of us.
1: Shamrock 124, left offset, to 1 mile to left, please.
0: 1 mile left offset, approach Shamrock 124, thanks so much.
1: Runner 29R75, hello, radar contact. Descent flight level 140. United 289R, contact Shannon, 134.260.
2: 134.260, United 289R, good day.
3: 155, climbing flight level 100, Mount Savannah.
1: Final 1 Lima Papa, good day, radar contact, front passing level.
3: Passing flight level 152.
1: Final 1 Lima Papa, clear to Bamberg, climb flight level 290.

0: Can you approach only 24 Mike 8-3?
1: United 2, CLM 0, Lake is only via taxiway 9-5, taxi to stand 3-4 and monitor ground 121 decimal 8.
0: Lake via Alpha and then monitor ground 21-8 to stand 3-4, United 2-7-0, good
2: morning. Yankee, good morning, better contact, what's your request level?
3: 240, please, and if you know the runway and use the carry.
2: Liner 6 from Yankee, expect INRAD runway 26, climb flight level 240.
3: Thank you, climb flight level 240, expect INRAD runway 26 and carry Ryan 86 November Yankee.
2: Liner 6 November Yankee, channel from NEPOD, fly heading of 245.
3: After NEPOD, heading at 245, Ryan 86 November Yankee.
2: Liner 2975, descent flight level 100.
3: November 100, 2975.

0: Line FF, Lima Charlie. We tried to acknowledge to contact Shannon Control, but the CPDLC is not accepting the message.
1: No problem. You can come back to now 135.23 and report that.
0: Okay.
2: 4 contact Dublin Control 135.655.
3: Dublin 135.655,
2: Sherman 24. Sherman, request fraction 2 Charlie Papa, flight level 270.
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2: 2 Papa.

0: Eduardo, einer unserer Mike, perfekt. Fetterfield, Elbuk von Bravo.
1: Right, 130 Mike, good morning, and the climb on the 60 flight level is 230, confirm as well.
0: Burg 5213, climb flight level 230, and Rainer Montreal Mike.
1: Rainer Montreal Mike, can you catch the passing level, say again please?
0: Passing flight level 230 now, FL230, Burg 5213.
1: Rainer 130 Mike.

0: Whitaker 802 wing T310 degrees, 14 knots maximum, 25 knots runway, 24 left land.
1: Big Mike, 802 clear to land, runway 24, copy.
2: 34.630.
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4: Descent flight level 140.
3: Descent level 140, Ryanair 9813.
0: Echo Papa Alpha via flight plan route to flight level 350 and squawk 2267. Ryanair 220 Delta respect correction, your departure instructions from runway 24, our departure track from the center line and stop line at altitude 5000 feet.
5: And after departure,
0: runway 24, straight ahead and 5. Ryanair 220 Delta respect correction.
2: So resume on navigation direct to Bamba.
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0: Mike 80 Q, Wake It Rummy via Taxi Way Alpha, Taxi 2 is Man QQ, and monitor ground 121 decimal 8.
1: Left on Alpha and Stan QQ, and monitor ground 121 decimal 8.

Zulu Tango Charlie Bravo, you're clear to Prestwick via Benic 3 Bravo departure. Stop climb at altitude 5,000 feet and squawk 1454.

0: Challenger Tango, read back to you, Strix. That's a piece of proof on the news. Q4 information, Lima, QNH, 0999 at 9, Sebastian. New Q4, Shannon, Cross, good morning.
1: I'm writing 254.
0: Departure, stop climb at altitude 5,000 feet and score 5Q47.
1: 0.
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0: At 16 Echo Uniform, give way to the business jet taxiing behind you from your right and left, after which push and start is approved. Runway news, 24 information, and Lima QNH 09 at 999 at Hector Bus Pass.
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0: 3-2 for flight level 230. Flight set 3-4, good morning, Red Icon. It's been flight level 170 and plan for the Olapo 3 Romeo arrival.
1: Okay, send 170 and for the Olapo 3 Romeo arrival, flight set to the corner.
0: Ryanair 6 November Yankee, descend to flight level 200.
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2: At 16 Uniform, how soon do you think you will be able to depart your slot in roughly 5 minutes? I would ask for the slot extension.
0: Minus 218 to Victor, good morning, go to contact line, flight level 190.
2: How much time extra do you need? And at 16 Echo Uniform, Roger, I will try to get the slot extension.
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0: 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Roger, squawk 2616, listen out for traffic. So report the stone boundary as well. One Echo Victor, flight level 230.
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0: KLM 1123, descent to flight level 100.
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1: Slowing now 250 knots, Russia 34.
0: The Q4 short, Sandy Q4. November Yankee descend to transition level flight level 65.
2: Descend flight level 65, Ryanair 6 November Yankee.

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2: Descend 7-0 Tango Hotel, the runway 2-4, contact tower with 118.
3: Is descending through 290 for 230 at 250 knots assigned.
2: 7-0 Tango Hotel, Tango Hotel, number 2-4, ready for departure.
4: John 7-0 Tango, Shannon, Joe, good morning, hold short, runway 2-4.
2: Hold short 2-4, 7-0 Tango.

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1: 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First basic, turn right onto the heading of 085.
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2: United 317, descend flight level 190.
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5: Hey Shannon, good morning again, Ryanair 2, passing 287, descend flight level 200, inbound to Bunning.
1: Ryanair 2, I'm Foster, good morning, better contact.
6: Shannon 2, Tango Wind is 310 degrees, 13 knots runway 24, press takeoff from my right turn, Fennec 3 Bravo Flash.
7: Right turn, Fennec 3 Bravo, please take off over 24 hours after 2 Tango.
6: Ryanair 16, Echo Uniform, hold short, runway 24, contact over 118, that's

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1: 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Tower, good morning, right now, 1-6-XA uniform, holding it, runway 24, ready for Roger.
0: Skynet 1-6-XA uniform, Shannon, draw the line up runway 24, and wait.
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2: Shannon, not Adam, 7-0 the Tango.
3: 7-0 the Tango, Shannon approach, morning radar, identify climb 2, flight level 130.
1: Climb flight level 130, I just had 7-0 the Tango.

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0: Hello, Skyfire 9741, fly level 319, descending 250 inbound Toby. Flyover 140, Skyfire 9741.
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1: Arcsan 7 Zulu Tango, good morning, radar contact, line flight level 250.
3: Flight level 250, out of 7 Zulu Tango.
1: Minor 2 Alpha Fox, SMC 250, not.
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1: Ryan 2 Alpha Foxtrot report that speed, Dublin 135, decimal 655.
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1: Miranda 16 Echo, uniform 7 approach, warning radar identified, climb to flight level 110, on passing 3,000 feet, turn left, clear direct to NGX.
0: I'm flight level 110, passing 3,000 feet, direct NGX, Miranda 166, uniform.
2: That's the 154, center, resume on navigation direct to zero.
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1: 124.7, Ryanair, 126 Uniform, go ahead. Shannon, good day, Ryanair, 126 Echo Uniform, passing 4-5, climbing 110, direct engines.
2: Ryanair, 16 Echo Uniform, relying on a contact climb to flight level 210.
1: Flight level 210, Ryanair, 16 Echo Uniform.
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4: 135655, United 317.
1: WestJet 43, passing level 13-6, climbing flight level 160.
2: WestJet 43, good morning, radar contact, climb unrestricted, flight level 300.
1: Climb unrestricted, flight level 300, WestJet 43.
2: Sky Dubai 9741, descent flight level 80.
5: Descent flight level 80, Sky Dubai 9741.

0: 455, descend to flight level 100.
1: Level 100, right? 455.
0: Six Echo Uniform, climb flight level 290.
2: Climb flight level 290, I know 1-2 Echo Uniform.
3: Sunny Kelly 2, just approaching the zone outside of Utah Terrain.
4: Good, Zach Kelly 2, thank you. Tower Woman is Zephyr 7, goodbye.
3: All is 7, thank you. Zach Kelly.
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2: 134.260, order from 7-0 to Tango, bye.
0: It's Jet 43, cleared to Itari.
2: Route deck, Itari, West Jet 43, thank you.
5: Route was at 0, QNH is 1000 hexapascals.
2: 1000, thanks, just attending. Cross on the speed, just here in advance, 2-0, not above 2000, special speed for next heli 2. Cross the level, Ryanair, 885 Romeo, we have Luna 999, okay, clear to Reyes, please.
5: Ryanair 885 Romeo Shannon ground, good morning, you're clear to destination Lima Echo Romeo Sierra Wild Night and Roots to flight level 350 and scope QQ43.
2: Clear to Reyes, left hand route, flight level 350, scope 2243, Ryanair 885 Romeo.
5: Ryanair 885 Romeo, read the correct and your departure instructions from runway 24 of departure, track runway extended center line and stop climb at altitude 5000.
2: Don't
5: make
2: it to 10
5: times. Stop climbing to 5, 7,
2: 8,
5: 5, 5. Runway 885, Romeo, read the correct. View 224, taxi via Hotel 1 at Delta 2, hold short of runway 24.

5, Quest Bravo, push and start is a program on use Q4, information Mike, QNH 1000, 0 0 0 0 0 0 0 0 0 0 0 0 0 0 0 0 0 0 0 0 0 0 0 0 0 0 0 0 0 0 0 0 0 0 0 0 0 0 0 0 0 0 0 0 0 0 0 0 0 0 0 0 0 0 0 0 0 0 0 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0 0 0 0 0 0 0 0 0 0 0 0 0 0 0 0 0 0 0 0 0 0 0 0 0

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0: Ryanair 85 Hotel Yankee, Shannon Brown, good morning. Your flight to destination point is Charlie Tango Sierra via flight time route to flight 12350 and scope 5261. Ryanair 85 Hotel Yankee, data correct, and your departure instructions from runway 24. After departure, press runway extended center line and pop climb at altitude 5,000 feet. Ryanair 85 Hotel Yankee, data correct,

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1: Send flight level 140.
0: Send flight level 140, Delta Oscar Lima.
1: Sharmac 7 Hotel Lima, clear to Roswell.
2: Roswell, direct Sharmac 7 Hotel Lima.
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1: Flight control Delta 2 port descending through flight level 266. Delta 284, good morning, radar contact, you send flight level 100.
2: Send flight level 100, Delta 284.
3: Sky Dubai, Niner 741, Shannon approach, good morning, radar identified, information, Mike is current. You are number one for the ILS approach to runway 24, you're clear direct to Roswell.
2: Clear direct to Roswell, mic on board, number one, ILS 24, Sky Dubai 9741.
1: 21. 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
4: 134.260, Messet 43, good day.
2: Mic to maintain 160 knots until 5 miles today, please. Sky Dubai 9741.
3: Okay, just say the speed you'd like to maintain to 6 miles.
2: 160 knots, Sky Dubai 9741.
3: Okay, I'm going to request that you maintain 180 knots or greater to 6 miles, please.
1: Sand apart from
5: that. Copy at control low level, exit heli 2.

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1: Descent flight level 90, Delta, I've got Victor Oscar Lima.
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2: 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Cancel SID. After departure, track runway extended to the line and stop time of altitude 5,000 feet.
3: After departure, continue straight ahead and track final track of the center line and stop line altitude 5,000 feet. SBU 224. And line up and wait, and then we can fly.
2: SBU 224, read back correct, 300 degrees, 18 knots, runway 24, accept takeoff.
3: Takeoff runway 24, SBU 224.
1: Correct, 24. Delta, Alpha Victor Oscar Lima.
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5: Descent to 4,000 feet, QNH 1,000 hectopascal, Skyby 9741.
0: Shannon Delta 284, descending through flight level 200.
4: Delta 284, Shannon approach, good morning, radar identified, information mic is current. You are number 3 for the ILS approach, runway 24, it will be radar vectors. Turn left, heading 045 degrees.
0: Left turn heading 045, we'll pick up information, Mike Delta 284.
2: So Island 115, ground maintenance run at the approach report shuttle.
4: Zero Lima, reduce speed now to 240 knots.
1: Delta Alpha Victor Oscar Lima, reducing 240 knots.
4: Reduce speed 250 knots.
0: Reduce speed 250 knots, just confirm to maintain flight level 100, Delta 284.
4: 284, descend to flight level 80.
0: Descend flight level 80, Delta 284.
4: Delta Oscar Lima, descend to altitude 5,000 feet on the Shannon QNH 1000 hectopascal.
1: And 5,000 feet, QNH 1000, Delta Oscar Lima.
0: 110, good morning, with a contact. Descent flight level 170, speed 250 knots.
1: Descent flight level 170, speed 250 knots, Shamrock 108.
4: 0, turn left heading 180 degrees.
3: Turn left 180 degrees and climb flight level 130, jet fuel 224.
0: Speed restriction, no speed restriction.
1: I have free speed, Shamrock 108.
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5: Descend 3,000 feet, Skyway 9741.
4: The Oscar Lima, fly heading 360 degrees.
1: Heading 360 degrees, Delta Oscar Lima.
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2: Approach Skyby 9741, we are slowing down now.
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3: 655, thanks for your help.
4: 135655, Shamrock 108, that about our clock.
0: 741, roger, maintain 180 knots or greater, please, for 6 miles.
2: 180 knots or greater, for 6 miles, Skyby 9741.
0: So Oscar Lima, reduce speed to 200 knots.
4: 200 knots, Delta, Oscar Lima.
0: Oscar Lima, descend to altitude 4,000 feet.
4: Descend 4,000 feet, Delta, Oscar Lima.
0: Descend to altitude 5,000 feet on the Shannon Q&H 1,000 hectopascals.
5: Descend altitude 5,000 feet, QNH 1,000 hectopascals, Delta 284.
0: Field 224, contact Shannon Control, frequency 124.7, bye-bye.
1: 4.7, bye-bye, jet 224. And then hello, jet 224, inbound NGX, and almost reaching flight level 130. Go by
2: 9741.
1: At level 210, jet 224.

0: Delta Lima, turn left heading 345 degrees.
1: Left heading 345, Delta Oscar Lima.
2: And ground runner 885 kilometers now 27, requesting pushing traffic.
3: Runner 885, Romeo, hold position.
2: Holding position, runner 885.
3: 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Runner 885, Romeo, expect position, start in 3 minutes.
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3: Banner 905, Golf Bravo, hold short from EQ4, contact tower 118.77.
2: Tower to Mine, 905, Golf Bravo, approach 1.2, ready for departure.
3: Banner 905, Golf Bravo, Shannon Tower, good morning, Banner from EQ4, traffic joining 10.5. Line up 905, going from line up runway 24, inbound traffic joining 10 miles back.
2: Copy the traffic, line up, now it's 4 and 5 over up.
4: View 224, climb flight level 290.
5: Need to climb level 290, just view 224.
4: 1,000 feet.
1: Then 3,000 feet, Delta Oscar Lima.
2: 134620, to confirm, get through to the four.
4: 134630.
2: 34630, get through to the four. Thank you, bye bye.
0: Dubai Niner 741, confirm established.
6: Hey, confirm, fully established, RS 24, Skyline 741.
0: Sky Dubai Niner 741, Roger, 7 miles, number 1, contact the tower, frequency 118.7, bye bye.
6: 87, bye bye, Skyline 741.
0: That's Oscar Lima, turn left heading 270 degrees, clear the ILS approach, runway 24, board established.
1: Left heading 270, clear the ILS, runway 24, call you established. That's Oscar Lima.
6: Hello, Skyline 9741 on the ILS 24.
3: Sky Dubai 9741, Shannon Tower, good morning, continue approach, runway 24.
6: Continue approach, runway 24, Skyline 9741.
0: 284, reduce speed 220 knots.
7: Reduce speed 220 knots, Delta 284.

0: Dubai 9-4-1-3-0-0 degrees, 17 knots, runway 24, clear for landing.
1: Runway 24, clear for landing, standby 9-7-4-1.
0: And at 8-5, Hotel Yankee, taxi via Delta 1, Delta 24, short to runway 24.
2: Established, Delta Oscar Lima.
3: 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Maintain 180, not the greatest, 6 miles.
2: 118.7 and maintain 180 until 6 miles, Delta Oscar Lima, fine.
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0: 110 degrees. Right turn heading 110 degrees, Delta 284.
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2: Rate 4, descent to altitude 3,000 feet.
0: Descent altitude 3,000 feet, Delta 284.
2: QA4, turn right heading 140 degrees.
0: Right turn heading 140 degrees, Delta 284.
2: Harbor says 1882, Shannon, good day. Identified and climb unrestricted flight level 290.
1: Climb unrestricted flight level 290.

0: by Dubai, -741, make it runway via taxiway 5 Lima Alpha.
1: Taxi Dubai Alpha, ground 1218, Dubai, 9741, bye bye.
2: 0 degrees, clear dial approach runway 24, port established.
3: Right turn heading at 210 degrees, clear ILS runway 24, report established Delta 284.
0: Ground 2, morning, the mission taxi by 5 Papa on short.
1: Down morning, 1014, Quebec Alpha, we're descending flight level 220, route cheers mate.
0: You're identified, descend flight level 100.
1: Descend flight level 100, right, 1014, Quebec Alpha.
0: Oscar Lima, wind 300 degrees, 15 knots, runway 24, clear for land.
1: Runway 24, clear for land, Delta Oscar Lima.
0: Banner 85, Hotel Yankee, Shannon, Tower, Hall, Short, Family, 24.
4: Hotel 24, 85, Hotel Yankee.
3: Shannon Tower Delta 284, localizer established runway 24.
0: 284, Shannon Tower, good morning, continue approach runway 24.
1: Continue Delta 24. 134, this is the Zeta Redster, 180, good morning, goodbye.
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0: 85 Hotel Yankee line up from a 2-4 and range.
1: 11-8-1 with the 4-1 and 5 Hotel Yankee.
0: Alpha Victor Oscar Lima, vacant runway by a taxiway, I-Spot 1-6-1-6-1-8.
2: Left and off, Alpha 21-8, Delta Alpha 3-3-9, see you later.

0: Victor Oscar Lima, Shannon Brown, good morning. The initial about position on line from behind the Sky Dubai Boeing. Yankee Wing is 300 degrees, 15 knots from Q4, Fred, take off track, center line 5,000 feet, traffic 5 miles from touchdown.
1: Okay, go for take off runway 24, runway center line 5,000 feet, 5,000.

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1: Runner 885 Romeo, taxi right, Delta 1-10-2, hold short, Sammy Q.
0: Delta 1-10-2, hold short, 2-4, Runner 885 Romeo.
1: Delta 284, wind is 300 degrees, 13 knots, runway 24, clear climb.
0: Delta 1, runway 24, Delta 34.
1: Skydivine 9SM41, taxi via A, Princeton 25, Bravo.
2: Running Delta 293, pass 14-4 for 160.
3: Delta 293, Shannon, good day to you. Identify and climb flight level 220.
2: Climb to 220, Delta 293.
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1: 24 decimal sign, thank you, right line, Shannon Hotel Yankee. Hello, Ryan, 85 Hotel Yankee, we're passing altitude 2,100, climbing to 5,000 on the runway track.
2: Ryan, 85 Hotel Yankee, Shannon, good day to you, identified Brexit Tulsa, climb flight level 240.
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3: I'm restricted for speed, right, that's all there, mate.
0: Two Boeing 1037 taxis behind you from the right to left, after which push and start is approved, and we use Q4. Information, Mike, QNH 1000, thank you much, guys. Canada 885 Romeo, your flight has been suspended. Would you like me to send the delay message?
1: Yes, please, runner 885 Romeo.
2: Correction, 134.260.
1: 3426, Delta 293.
2: Runner 85 Hotel Yankee, climb flight level 290.
3: 290, runner 85 Hotel Yankee.
0: Kilo Delta, your flight plan has also been suspended. You'd like me to send the telemetry.

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1: Contact tower 187 and hold short to 24. Runner 885 Romeo. Runner 885 Romeo, just 2, fully ready.
2: 300, Charlie 285.
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0: Romeo, line up runway 2-1.
1: Line up runway 2-1, runner 885, Romeo.
3: Charlie 285, high level frequency for, we'll give you two high level frequencies. Northern frequency 132.150, southern frequency 135.230 for Tacoma.
2: High level frequencies, north 132.150 and south 135.220, Charlie 285.
3: Affirm, do you want to redirect the point of time? Sorry, top of descent.
2: Affirm, yes please, Charlie 285.
3: Roger, clear direct to top of descent and report ready for descent.
2: Clear to top of descent point Romeo and we'll report when ready for descent, Charlie 285.

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You're at MSI Director, Injects, climb flight level 270.

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1: United 2-2, Shining, good day to you. You're got to fight and climb flight level 240.
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2: Reiner 885 Romeo, contact Shannon Control 124, that's my last sound today.
0: 447 Reiner, 885 Romeo, thanks for the help. Goodbye.
3: That's copy. So you'll be transiting Dublin to FAR?
0: Yeah, Omega's actually one in the just north of Monaghan. It's been pretty much over King Court.
3: That's copy. Thank you. We'll pass that information on to Dublin. No known traffic effect at the moment. Remain clear. Controlled airspace.
0: Take care of those. We'll go in second one. Send a low runner. 885 Romeo passing 2,000 Hunter climbing from a track 5,000 feet.
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1: Flight level 270, let go, Ryanair, 885 Romeo.
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0: United 980, Shannon, good ATU, identified. United 22, Shannon, just to confirm you're cleared flight level 240, and you can route now, present position, direct to Redwood.
3: QNH is 1,000 hectopascals, initially route towards Newcastle West.
1: Sector West is necessary for Newcastle West. We've got about 2,000 on 170,
3: 22. Sector LEQ, clear to direct Waterville.
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3: Now, 22, do you have sense? Well. And if you feel a sense, that's actually about Delta 1 sensor, Q4 chop, down to Q4.

0: 5 climb 5 level 170.
1: 5 flight level 170, again, it's on 4 rolling left.
0: Gravity 563, call center 134, decimal 630.
1: 134, 630, 35.
0: Center flight level 8, sir.

0: United 22, contact Shannon 134.260. Goodbye.
1: 34340.
0: Okay, that was for you, the United 22. United 980, remain with me.
1: 90 with you.
0: Two, Shannon. Victor Shannon, good day to you. Identified in time, unrestricted flight level 270.
1: I'm on a 6-5-270, runner 239 Echo Victor.
0: United 980, descent flight level 170.
1: The flight level 170, United 980.

0: 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Stop climb at altitude 5,000 feet and squawk 3410.
1: You are cleared to enter Shannon controlled airspace on the climb to flight level 90, and you can call Cork at that time, 119.9.
0: 7-8-1, feedback, go ahead.
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1: Northern Tune 8997 hectopascals and Dublin, the squawk for Dublin will be 0412. You can try them at Beam Mullingar.
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1: We're for leaving now, 175, exactly.
0: Ryanair, 22 Kilo Delta, contact Shannon Control, 124, that's 75, good day.
2: 1 to 4 decimal 7, Ryanair, 22 Kilo.
1: Shannon, hi again, it's Zigzag Kelly 2.
3: Zigzag Kelly 2, Shannon information, good morning. Shannon QMH is 1000 hectopascals. Zigzag Kelly, correction, advise approaching the Kerry zone.
1: Yeah, we're going to continue westbound our remains here of the Kerry, CTR Andrews to Waterville, and 170 is copy.
3: Okay, that's copy, no problem. No known traffic effect.
1: Thank you.
2: Shannon Control, Ryanair 22 Kilo Delta, climbing with a standard runway, center line 24.
4: Ryanair 22 Kilo Delta, Shannon, good day to you. Identify ground flight level 290, direct to LEDCO.
2: Climb flight level 290, direct LEDCO, Ryanair 22 Kilo Delta.

0: Hello, Shannon, American 208, flight level 280, descending flight level 210.
1: Cheetah, that's flight of descent, flight level 170.
0: Descend flight level 170, American 208.

0: 381, contact approach 121.4. 21.4, please go to me. Approach point Sherman 381, descending to level 802, Garrett, we have November.
1: Number 381, Sherman approach, morning radar identified, confirmation November. Is Garrett unable to ILS approach runway 24, clear direct to Roswell.
0: Direct to Roswell, approach 4, Sherman 381.

0: 3200, can we keep high speed to start of a later?
1: 1-3-1, now speed switch.
0: Thank you.
2: Roger, bye-bye now.
1: Bye-bye. And take
2: the call 0412. AFM 0412.
3: Good. This is Mark. Good morning. Shamrock 960. Out of flight level 250 for flight level 190.
0: Shamrock 960. Shannon, at HU. Out of flight and descent to flight level 170.
3: Flight level 170. Shamrock 960.
4: Shannon, good morning, runner. This is Mike Bravo, thanks for 250 on radar heading off 290.
0: Continue on the heading to San Marcos.
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0: Descent to 4,000 feet on the Shannon QNH 1000, take the bus call. Descent 4,000 down 1,000, Shamrock 381.
5: Shannon, good morning, Shamrock Center, Charlie Ashley, with a center flight level 210 to Lapo.
0: Descent flight level 170.
5: Descent level 170, Shamrock Center, Charlie Ashley, thank you.
0: Manor 6, Mike Bravo, on the heading, descent flight level 140.
4: 140, I'm heading, Mike Bravo.
0: Shamrock 960, Shannon set 270, not indicated.
3: 279,
0: Shamrock 92. 9 Charlie X-ray, Shannon at 270, not indicated as well, please. Shannon 250, not indicated.
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1: Exec Kelly 2.
0: Exec Kelly 2, not on frequency yet, but we are expecting an EC 30, the Golf Hotel Oscar Golf Charlie, arbitrarily heading off the jet to Shannon.
1: Right, thanks for the heads up.

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1: Rhino 114 November, standing good day, identified time, unrestricted flight level 270.
0: Level 270,

0: Mike, Papa 7904, Detail Charlie 2-2-0, Charlie 2-4.
1: OSHA 1-0, Mike, Shannon, good day, identified descent flight level 80, direct Derag.
0: Direct Derag, and Detail Charlie 8-0, OSHA 1-0, Mike.

0: 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Good day.
1: Charlie 3-1, roger, approach 7 miles, number 1, contact the tower, frequency 118.7. 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
3: That's great, thanks for that, and looking at Charlie 2. We're currently at just 1,500 feet, just northeast of Phoenix.
4: Yeah, it's unverified, but he's at 1,002 miles in your 9 o'clock now.
3: Thanks again, and looking at Charlie 2.
0: Six Mike Bravo, descent to flight level 100.
3: Level 100, right, 6 Mike Bravo.

0: Charlie, you back at the open. Oscar Golf Charlie.
1: Golf Hotel Oscar Golf Charlie, Shannon information. Good morning. Shannon Q&H is 1000 hectopascal.
0: Good morning, Golf Hotel Oscar Golf Charlie, just north of the Kerry Zone, 1300 feet, 1000, squawking 2614 and inbound to Shannon.
1: That all checks, thank you. Just report outside the Shannon Zone for transfer.
0: We'll call approach in the Shannon Zone next, Golf Golf Charlie.
1: No other known traffic to threat. Mayor 6 Mike Bravo, contact Connacht Tower 130.705, rate of service terminates. Bye bye.
2: 2025.

0: in here, Transat 230-325 descending 210.
1: Air Transat 230, Shannon Control, good day, you are identified. Descend to flight level 170.
0: Descend level 170, Air Transat 230, good day.
2: 9-0-0-5,
1: Sun and Control, good day, you are identified. Climb to flight level 240, direct north.
2: 240, direct north, Air 9019.
3: Ryanair 22 Kilo Delta, Shannon.
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1: 1-2-9-5, Ryanair 2 Kilo Delta. That's 3-2-9-5. 1-2-9-5, Ryanair 2 Kilo Delta. Ocean 1-0 to my contact post director,
2: 121.4, good day. 1-2-1-4, bye, Ocean 1-2 to Mike. Approach, hello, Ocean 1-2 Mike, passenger 136, descend, flyway 80 in Bond, Sierra, Chris information, November.
4: Ocean 1-2 Mike, Shannon approach, good morning, radar identified, information, November, is current through number 1 for the ILS approach, runway 24, you're clear direct to Roger.
2: Echo Horse 4, Ocean 1-2 Mike.

7-8-1 ground, J morning, push start approved, push tail towards the control tower. Runway is 24 and QNH is 1001 hectopascals.

0: Charlie 3 Delta, 7-8-5-0-300.
1: Michelle, good day. You are identified, cleared to Archer.
0: Archer, Reiner, fire 3-3 Delta.
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1: Air 533 Delta, descend to flight level 140.
0: Flight level 140, Ryanair 533 Delta.

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1: Level 270,
0: Ryanair. Descend to flight level 100.
2: Descend flight level 100, Ryanair, 533 Delta.
1: Shannon, hello, good morning, JetBlue 354, crossing flight level 130, climbing flight level 160 inbound, inquiry.
0: JetBlue 354, Shannon Control, good morning, you are identified, climb to flight level 240.
1: 3,000,
0: 4,000, Shannon, JetBlue 354. Okay, I have two stations crossed, JetBlue 354, just confirming, clear flight level 240.
1: Climb flight level 240, JetBlue 354.
0: JetBlue 354, you're cleared to pick up.
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0: Ryanair 906, Sierra Romeo, were you just at second station calling?
3: Romeo passing 3,500, climbing 4,000 feet, Shannon departure.
0: Ryanair 906, Sierra Romeo, squawker down to me, please climb to flight level 170.
3: Climb level 170 and identifying Ryanair 960 Romeo.
0: Transat 230, at Dublin's request, not above 230 knots, please.
1: Above 230 knots here, Transat 230.
0: JetBlue 354, Shannon Klein, shift flight level 280.
1: JetBlue 354, climb flight level 280.
0: Thank you, Jerry Becker.
2: KLM 1124,
0: Shannon Control, squawk again, please climb shift flight level 270.
2: Climb flight level 270, identify KLM 1124.
0: KLM 1124, you are now radar identified. And KLM 1124, clear to Bamba.
2: To Bamba, KLM 1124.
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1: They do have to close their plans to Waterville, which is...
4: Exec LE2, Roger, flight time closed, time 1008, bye-bye.

0: 3285, approaching Puerto Romeo, requesting descent. Friendly 285, standing control, cleared to descend to flight level 80. Below 80 will be at pilot's own discretion and will enter the FIR, and the QNH is 1001 hectopascal.
1: Cleared descent, flight level 080, upgrade at our own discretion, and copy QNH 1001, 3285.

0: 533 Delta. 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
1: 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Bye-bye.

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0: 10, the mic, Roger, approaching 7 miles, number 1, contact the tower, frequency 118.7, bye-bye.
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2: Shift flight level 190.
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0: good day. Identified flight test, flight level 310, route direct to Bamba.
1: Flight level 310, direct Bamba, right to the angle.
2: This is call finals 249, Golf Charlie. Yes, sir.

0: Airport 023, Victor, call on 190, Repo.
1: Airport Ghost 23, Victor 7, control. Good day, you are identified. Climb to flight level 240, direct to Bamba.
0: 240, 2 Bamba, Airport Chico, 23, Victor, right? Slam 24 and the K5 Alpha Golf Golf Charlie.
1: 817 Control, good day, you are identified and you are cleared when ready, direct to Norla.
2: Direct to Norla, SAM 781.
1: SAM 781, you're also re-cleared to flight level 270.
2: Alright, we'll contact flight level 270 now and direct to Norla, SAM 781.
1: Air Portugal 23, Victor, standing climb to flight level 290.

0: Mariner 6, Sierra Romeo, at Dublin's request, not above 250 knots, please.
1: Not above 250 knots, Mariner 9, Sierra Romeo.
0: Exec Kelly 6, send an information, say again, please.
1: Exec Kelly 6, we're just information only. We're routing by Inch Beach along the coast, remaining clear control for Dunbeck.
0: Exec Kelly 6, copy, Sir Shannon QNH 1001 Hex, Pascal, report leaving my frequency, please, at Dunbeck.

0: 1 for 160.
1: Delta 177, Shannon Control, good day. You are identified. Continue present heading, please.
0: Continue present heading, Delta 177.
1: Delta 177 on that heading, climb to flight level 240.
0: On this heading, climb to flight level 240, Delta 177.

0: 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Good day.
1: Portugal, Tenerife.
0: Delta 177, climb to flight level 280.
1: Climb to level 280, Delta 177.
2: Gallium 1795, heavy passing flight level 282, descending 170 to Aleppo, reducing 250.
0: Okay, you are identified. 250 is left open request, and you can continue on the track to Aleppo. Thank you.
1: Okay, Gallium 1795.

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0: 135.655, right at 960, I'm your boy.

Ryanair 7456, Shannon Control, squawk identity, please climb to flight level 2900. Charlie 285, Shannon. Charlie 285, Shannon Control, do you read?

0: 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You can route now to Charlie Oscar November.
1: Roger, Charlie Oscar November, Delta 177.
0: Air 7456, Shannon cleared now to Tulsa.

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Don't have the clearance in just yet. 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

0: 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We have 737 and Scorpio 006.
1: 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Climb to flight level 240 when ready to tilt up.
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0: 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Thank you, Golf Alpha.
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0: 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Can come to your show. Rescue 7, make yourself from 3-0-3-1-9 and off on the campus of plus 1-4.
1: Ryanair 7, Victor, Victor, Shannon Control, good day. You are identified. Time shift, flight level 240, when ready, cleared, Tulsa.
2: Hello, flight level 240, when ready, cleared.

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0: Climb to 310, 3 feet, Ryanair 73.
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802 Grand. Good morning again. Clearance is Shannon. Destination Kilo Alpha Delta Whiskey on the Unveg 3 Bravo Potter. We'll stop off this 5,000 feet. Runway 24 squawk 3603.

0: York, I'll call Silent for just passing the show. Thank you.
1: 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Thank you.
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0: 7 Victor Victor, contact Shannon Control, 135.230. 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
1: 135.230, bye-bye. Next support ready for the engine start. If you wish to start, it will be a very slow taxi. Then stay at 1 to 10,000.

Charlie Graham. Good morning. Also, Charlie Star approved and Maribel 2000 feet in the control zone. QNH 102 hectopascals, core for departure 2627. Charlie FM just advised company traffic is going to be in there very shortly via Pack 3 Alpha to let aircraft pass.

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2: Ocean Echo, Charming Grand, good morning. Thanks for Shannon, destination Echo Delta Delta Fox, Frankfurt, via the Abu 3, Bravo departure. Stop altitude 5,000 feet, the runway is 24, walk 3432. You have a CTOC this morning of 1115. Charlie, taxi right back to

0: Golf Charlie. I see a lot of weather closing at the moment. We have maintained VFR back to Waterloo, another 2 passengers.
1: Charlie, hold the short before at Alpha. Good morning.

Charlie, copy, Golf, Golf Charlie. Special VFR in the zone, not above 1,500 feet, we'll call it the boundary outbound next, Golf, Golf Charlie.

0: 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You are identified. 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
0: X-ray Lima, standing control, you are identified. 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

0: 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You can descend initially now flight level 200, please.
1: Shannon, good morning. Shamrock 105, approaching level 160 and heading 320 degrees.
0: Shamrock 105, Shannon Control, Dismurgus. You can climb to flight level 180, please. Maintain that on reach and continue on the radar heading of 320.
1: Climb level 180 on heading 320, and we copy traffic, Shamrock 105.
0: Okay, sir, just passing you right left. You'll be clear now very shortly. Shamrock 825, continue descent to flight level 100.
2: Sheriff Mason, good day. 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
3: Windu Charlie Uniform Whiskey, Shannon Information.
2: 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We'll be operating in the round Sysamore for the next 10 minutes, and we'll maintain the thing watch. 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
3: Charlie Uniform Whiskey, Roger, Q&H is 1000 hexapascals, and some items of traffic out at the island there, no known traffic to affect otherwise.
2: Copy that, we'll call details complete, Charlie Uniform Whiskey, thank you.
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4: Morning, Shannon. JetBlue 842 is flight level 14.3, flight level 160.
0: JetBlue 842, Shannon Control, good day. You are identified. Continue on your present heading, please, on the heading, climb flight level 280.
4: The heading of the 280, JetBlue 842.
0: Shamrock 105, climb to flight level 280.
1: Climb level 280, Shamrock 105.
0: Ryanair 63 X-ray Lima, descend to flight level 100.
5: Step up to Ryanair 63. Well, now this is climbing flight 090. On the elegant departure, the score is 6020.
0: Ryanair 1 Alpha Alpha, standing control, good day, you are identified. Climb to flight level 240, continue on the departure.
5: Flight level 240, on the departure, Ryanair 1 Alpha.

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2: Golf Hotel Oscar Golf Charlie, San information, QNH1002, hectopascal, go ahead.
1: Golf Hotel Oscar Golf Charlie, just south of the Shannon Zone, 1200 feet on 1002, squawking 2627 to Waterfall.
2: Golf Hotel Oscar Golf Charlie, that's copy, thank you. One item of traffic is a Solway 04 just out ahead of you there, heading towards Ard Firth. I'll just get his details for you shortly.
1: Golf Golf Charlie.
0: Ryanair 1 Alpha Alpha, climb shift, flight level 270.
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0: Mark 901 Whiskey, Shannon Descent, flight level 200.
4: Flight level 200.

0: Victor Mike 802, Shannon Brown, taxi Delta 1, Delta 2, hold short, Delta 1, Mike 24.
1: Air 96, 360, send to flight level 200.
2: Please have flight level 200, right now, 360.
0: 271, Shannon Brown, Shannon Sears, you to destination Newark via Unbeg 3 Bravo departure, stop time at 5,000 feet, go up 3605.
2: Destination Newark, Unbeg 3 Bravo, stop time at 5,000 feet, go up 3605, that is 271.
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4: Descend flight level 80, Ryder 9636.

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2: And Echo Delta Yankee 04, Shannon Kerry are actually closed at this time. No time to close until time 1130. So you can stay with me, please.
1: Okay, well, staying with you. Charlie 24.
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2: Charlie, Kerry closed at this time until time 1130, so you can stay with me through the zone. The local QNH in Kerry is 1005, active Scott.
5: That's understood. 1005 around Kerry, and we'll stay with you. Golf Charlie.
2: Golf Golf Charlie, you might just remind me when you're clear of the Kerry zone at the far side.
5: Will do. Will come. Golf Golf Charlie.

0: information sharing whiskey, just completely visible route towards the Iron Islands. 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Have a good day.
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Fox 901 Whiskey. 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Langford.

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3: 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Station 50 miles northeast, Leopold. Your number one expect straight in, Alice, approach from 824.
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3: 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I maintain flight level 0, wave 0, I'm reaching in a further level change screenshot.
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1: American 725, sounding control, good day. You are identified, climb fifth flight level 240.
0: Climb flight level 240, American 725.
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2: Good afternoon, Yankee 04 information.
3: Sorry, 04, go ahead.
2: Just want to confirm how you'll be closing the plan. I understand Hogshead is the destination.
3: We're about 2 minutes up at the moment. We can close it within the next kind of minute and a half, if you want. Sorry, 04.
2: Yeah, certainly you can close on the frequency with me. If you don't get me, just in case you dip behind the mountains down there, call on the landline to close, please.
3: Okay, sorry, 04, thanks.
4: Good day, this is Fox Hotel Lima, India Delta.
2: Fox Hotel Lima, India Delta, information, Shannon, regional QNH 1003, Hector Pascal, go ahead.
4: 1003, so Pascal, Fox Hotel Lima. We're just departing from Waterford, we are doing just a photo in the area, we remain clean of the airspace, and then we'll let you know later if we route towards Cork.
2: Fox Hotel Lima, India Delta, roger that, so remain clear of all controlled airspace, and you can let me know whenever you need to go to Cork.
4: Make clear of control airspace, and we'll let you know when ready to go to Cork for tracking as well.
1: American 725, sending climb shift, flight level 280.

0: Good day, you are identified. Reach to Tulsa, climb just flight level 240.
1: Tulsa, climb flight level 240, Ryanair 78 Echo Alpha.
2: Hotel, Oscar Golf Alpha, next to the Alpha, hold short of runway 24. Golf Alpha, Shannon clears you, VIA 4 in the zone, question clears you, special VIA 4 in the zone, not above 2,000 feet, your squawk is 2625. Golf Alpha, special VIA 4 in the zone.
3: After 4-7 Golf, identify position 3-0 miles south of the airfield and the sectors for the airport confirmed.
4: We are
3: approaching 24 after 4-7 Golf. 4-7 Golf, okay, I do have two items of line traffic inbound shortly. So continue on that present heading and you expect to hold, but continue on that heading for the moment on the flight. Affirm, number 3 at the moment, possibly number 4, but we'll advise that they have firm estimates on the inbound traffic. May gain altitude 5,000 feet. This is Romeo, current local channel, QNH 1003, at Tabasco. Okay,
4: 5,000 feet,
3: QNH
4: 1003, at Tabasco, after 4,000 feet.

271, that push on Snark 8 Bruce. The runway is 24. Information Romeo is current. The Shining QNH 1003. Heads up, let's go.

0: 7 Golf. Just want to confirm your intentions from the approach.
1: After the approach, we'd like to come back to 2-4, after our horse angle.
0: Okay, is it a touch and go? Go around and your requested altitude back to port.
2: Short, Hotel Lima India Delta, information, go.
3: Alpha Delta, we would like to get an ISR pickup to route toward Cork, please.
2: Okay, we don't currently have you on radar. Can you confirm your altitude?
3: We are currently at 1,900 feet, climbing to 4,000 up to the MSA.
2: Foxhost, Hotel Lima India Delta, roger, is that when we can see you, I can give you an IFR clearance into Class C airspace in Cork. At the moment, I can't issue that until I can see you.
3: Okay, that's what's happening, sir.

0: Control, this is Request Papa Charlie Oscar, Oscar, good morning. Good job, Bravo, 62.
1: Victor Papa Charlie Oscar, Oscar, Sun and Control, good day. You are identified. Descend to flight level 80.
0: Request Papa Charlie Oscar, Charlie Oscar.
1: Ryanair 4 Charlie Uniform, Sun and Control, identified.
0: Go to our side, whatever.
2: Two tone quarters, cut that.

0: Delta is now reaching 4,000 feet up north or west, airport, northern airspace.
1: Okay, Fox, India Delta, is your transponder turned on, sir? I mean, at 4,000, I really should be able to see you.
0: Yes, currently it's crossing 2645 for Fox Delta.
2: Radar 9636 behind the United Boeing 757, continue to action to stand to it.
1: Sir Lima, India Delta, I now have radar coverage. You are clear to enter Shannon Control airspace in the northern stub of Waterford to transit through and confirm your intended route.
0: So clear to enter the Waterford northern stub, and I would like to proceed direct to Cork for Charlie Delta.
1: Fox Hotel Lima, India Delta, Roger, you are cleared to Charlie Romeo Kilo on your track. You will re-enter Class G uncontrolled airspace. We will advise when you are out outside of controlled airspace.
0: So clear to Charlie Romeo Kilo and copy that on the airspace, Fox Hotel Lima, India Delta.

0: Delta, request flight level 90.
1: So, Celine, Andy Delta, you are clear to enter Shannon controlled airspace on the climb to flight level 90.
0: Delta, Shannon airspace on the climb of flight level 90 for 28.

0: 4 Golf Alpha 4 Golf Alpha 4 Golf Alpha 4 Golf Alpha 4 Golf Alpha 4 Golf Alpha 4 Golf Alpha 4 Golf Alpha 4 Golf Alpha 4 Golf Alpha 4 Golf Alpha 4 Golf Alpha 4 Golf Alpha 4 Golf Alpha 4 Golf Alpha 4 Golf Alpha 4 Golf Alpha 4 Golf Alpha 4 Golf Alpha 4 Golf Alpha 4 Golf Alpha 4 Golf Alpha 4 Golf Alpha 4 Golf Alpha 4 Golf Alpha 4 Golf Alpha 4 Golf Alpha 4 Golf Alpha 4 Golf Alpha 4 Golf Alpha 4 Golf Alpha 4 Golf Alpha 4 Golf Alpha 4 Golf Alpha 4 Golf Alpha 4 Golf Alpha 4 Golf Alpha 4 Golf Alp 7-5 today.
1: 275 by 9, South South Alpha. Share information, hello again, Golf Hotel Oscar, Golf Alpha, reported back on frequency, boundary upload.
0: Golf Hotel Oscar, Golf Alpha, some information, good day to you, position H1004, head back up.
1: 1004, we will request transit of Kerry en route to Waterville if possible.
0: Stand by.

0: 9271, hold short for runway 24, contact over 118.77.
1: Victor Papa Charlie Oscar Oscar, contact Shun, approach now 121.4, goodbye.
2: 121.4, you're the 7th, how's that?
1: Affirm, goodbye.
2: Good morning, this is November 212 Charlie Omni. Sorry, this is Victor Papa Charlie Oscar Oscar.
0: You're number 1 for the ILS approach to runway 24, clear direct to Roger.
2: Facility to the position Roscoe and round number 1, Metro.
1: Tomac 49 Julia, continue climb to flight level 280.
3: One right arrow, right hand over there, and then back on the heading of 4 Tango.

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1: Okay, line up on wait, runway 24, and we'll expect 124 decimal 7, United 201.

0: 2-7-1, just to confirm, you have on-deck 3 Bravo departure, squawking 3605.
1: On-deck 3, squawking 3605, United 271.
0: United 271, confirm on-deck 3 Bravo departure.
1: Affirm, that's on-deck 3 Bravo, United 271.
2: 423, 325, thank you, call back.
0: Another one with 24, clear for this.
1: Oh, wait, 24, clear for takeoff, United 271.
3: Oh, we are 2-4 lower.
4: Victor, Oscar, I'll have a further descent in about 20 seconds.

0: is Alima India Delta Shannon. Can you confirm your intentions at Cork?
1: For Continental, we are going to have a look at the weather at Cork, and if it's okay, we turn back to VFR and proceed to the survey flight, even if we fly to Shannon.
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1: 124, Decimal 39 to 2, so on, good day.
2: Santa Control United, 271, 3000 climbing 5000, Umbeg 3, Bravo.
3: United 271, Santa Control, at Edside, Crypto Dogal, climb 2, flight level 320.
2: Crypto Dogal, climb flight level 320, United 271.
4: Right, heading to 060 degrees left, on 4 and left.
0: 4 at all times, left on 2 and 2 and 2 and 2.

0: Skyline to Day Westjet 35 out of 15-4 for flight level 200.
1: Westjet 35, Shannon Control, I got the flight secured to Ernan, climb to flight level 280.
0: Direct Ernan 280, Westjet 35.
1: Oscar, descend to altitude 3,000 feet. And to 3,000, keep 1004, Charlie Foster. The 47 Golf, confirm Charlie QNH 1004, head for Pascal.
2: Take 1004, head for Pascal, that's 47 Golf.
3: Okay, descend to 80 and keep on to arrival.
4: Tipper 2 Delta.
3: Tipper 2 Delta.
1: 47 Golf, turn left heading 020 degrees.
2: Left heading 020, after 47 Golf.
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3: There, copy that.
1: 244 dispatch.
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1: Descent to altitude 4,000 feet, that's 4,000 feet.
0: Do count. Could you proceed by testing H12 and 11, report back on 8. Traffic is a Challenger 60, that is 4 miles in your 12 o'clock, 1,000 feet below your cleared altitude, right to left.
1: Copy after, 1,000 miles.
0: Descent flight level 200.
2: Descent level 200, Ryanair 165.

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0: Delta 285 in from Aurora Discord. Fire yourself to New York, connected via Moming 3 Bravo departure. Stop climb at altitude 5,000 feet and squawk 3610. Confirm maintaining 4,000 feet.
1: Confirm
2: maintaining 4,000 feet. Can you tell
0: us that we are steady, Chamberlain? Roger, approaching 7 miles, number 1, contact the tower now, frequency 118.7. Bye bye.
2: 118.7. Sorry, I've got

0: 4, this is Victor Papa Charlie Oscar. We're establishing the LS24.
1: The Oscar Oscar Shannon, Tower 2, good afternoon, granting approach from 24.
2: We can hear the approach, Charlie.
3: We'll get you in for the approach as number 2, but there is traffic following as number 3, so we'll just have to see how it works out with that traffic. We might have to break you off. Would you be happy to break off the 4? The 47 Golf, roger. Turn left, heading 320 degrees.
2: Left, 320 degrees, left, 47 Golf.
1: Victor Papa Charlie Oscar, Oscar wind is 290 degrees, 16 knots, and 27 knots, runway 24
2: left
1: land.
2: Yeah, we'll hit some ice before traffic.
3: You on the left front, heading 270 degrees, cleared ILS approach, runway 24 established, descend now to 3,000 feet.
2: Descend 3,000 feet, left 270, and confirm, okay, for the VR approach to 4, after 7 Golf.
3: After 47 Golf, AFRAM 3, correction, you are cleared for the VOR approach, runway 24, report established on the inbound radio.
2: Cleared VOR approach, runway 24, and we report established on the inbound radio, after 47 Golf, thank you.
4: Channel approach, Panama 1, descending to 8,000 miles.
3: Panama 1, channel approach, hello, radar identified information, Sierra Hill. Current radar vector is on left approach, runway 24, with a left turn in, your number 3, maintain flight level 80 on region.
4: Okay, number 2, maintain 8,000, Panama 1.
3: Flight level 80.
4: Flight level 80, Panama 1. Flight level 80, Panama 1.
3: Panama 1.

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0: Golf, Roger, 7 miles, number 2, contact the tower, frequency 118.7.
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0: Monitor ground 121.
5: Alpha, descend 1, and is that 118 decimal?
0: 121 decimal.
5: 1.8, Walmart there, Stampede. Victor Papa, on the Alpha.
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2: 4,000 feet, 1004 per hour.
0: Victor Papa Charlie, Oscar, Oscar, Crown, continue to stand to

0: 47 Golf, wind is 290 degrees, 19 knots, runway 24, left low approach, go around. Left turn towards Limerick, special VFR, not above 2000 feet, maintain on knots operation.
1: Still low approach, go around. And turn left towards Limerick, VFR, not above 2000 feet, after 4000 knots.
0: Special VFR
2: will maintain hold separation after

0: One, are you happy with the height at the moment?
1: We are okay for now.
0: Panama One, roger, descend to 3,000 feet.
1: 3,000, Panama One.
2: Oscar Golf Alpha information, roger that. The QNH 1004 hectopascal is now, and you can report closing the flight plan for you.
3: 1004, we call approaching water vessels, and we're estimating water vessel 05. If we fail to get you to way, just give me 10 minutes on that, and I call by landline.
2: I really appreciate that, thank you. Two items went in. One went into Waterville, one went into Hogshead. If they get airborne at any point, they may be traffic for you. At the moment, we don't have.

0: plans, just to keep an eye out as you approach one of them.
1: That's copy. Thanks for the heads up. Call back.
0: My 5 was Gulf Channel Debate, identified descent flight level 172.

0: Arizona, the Lights of Panama 1.
1: Panama 1, roger, approaching 15 miles from touchdown. You're just becoming number 1. Contact the tower, frequency 118.7. Bye bye.
0: 87, good day.
2: Fair 418, heading 230.
0: Average, proximal road, approaching crossroad.
3: Understand on Delta 2, Delta 1, continue approach from 24.

0: Panama 1, we just 209 at 0 degrees to sit on ups runway 24, clear for landing.
1: To that Panama.
0: Your request is altitude or level back to Cork?
2: 5,000 feet after 47 Golf.
0: After 47 Golf, climb to 5,000 feet on the Shannon QNH 1004, head for Pascal.
2: Climb 5,000 feet, 1004 to Pascal after 47 Golf. Thank you.
0: 47 Golf, just maintain on train separation of VO4 until true 3,000 feet.
2: Copy, we're maintaining all the information about 3,000 feet after 4,000 feet.

0: 285 Bush and Surfing is approved from you. Thank you for information. Sierra, QNH1004, Hex Pascal. And exercise caution, aircraft pushing going straight back on the left side. Thank you, sir.
1: November 999, Victor Kilo out of 331 for 240.
2: Number 999, Victor Kilo, Shannon Control, identified student at Tipper 2 Delta, arrival descent to flight level 80.
1: Understand, down to 80 and Tipper 2, is that right?
2: Tipper 2 Delta.
1: Tipper 2 Delta, and down to 8009, Victor Kilo. Flight level 80, 9 Victor Kilo.

0: Niner 186 for 220.
1: Niner 229, Oceana Control, identified. Continue climb 2 flight level 300.
0: Continue climb 300, United 229.

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1: 34260, United 229er.
2: Hello, Shamrock 11 Tango, comes with 180 to anchor.
0: Shamrock 11 Tango, Shamrock Control, good day. Confirm the passing level and continue climb flight level 280.
2: I think 157 now, climb flight level 280, Shamrock 11 Tango.
0: Shamrock 11 Tango is identified, clear to Pickle direct.
2: To Pickle, Shamrock 11 Tango.

0: identified. It's cleared on the Gotham 1 Golf arrival, runway 34 in Cork.
1: The Gotham 1 Golf, runway 34 in Cork, and go on the
0: continue descent to 5 level 100.
1: Descent to 5 level 100, and go on the

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1: Contact Cork Approach, 119.9, after 4 Golf, thank you, bye.

Home 1, taxi to parking area 11, first to left, and the marshal has just crossed the

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1: 121.4 and 9 big skills, yeah.

0: Roger, 999 Victor Kilo with you out of flight level 10.4 for flight level 80 with Sierra.
1: November 999 Victor Kilo, Shannon approach this afternoon, radar identified, information Tango is current, you number one for the ILS approach, runway 24, clear direct to Roger.
0: Understand, direct to Roscoe 9 Victor Kilo.

0: 8-5-4, short Stanley 2-4, contact tower 118, contact tower.
1: Sierra Yankee, Echo 1 Bravo departure, passing altitude 4,100 feet, I'm in front of a liner there.
2: Liner 19 Sierra Yankee, Shannon, Squawk Advance, continue climb to flight level 230.
1: Squawking Advance, continue climb flight level 230, runner 190. Confirm, is there any flight level restriction by Elgook?
2: Liner 19 Sierra Yankee, negative, you're cleared to Jackson now, climb to flight level 230, unrestricted.
1: Travel event 230 unrestricted to the extent runner, 190.

one Mike Charlie Brown, first and fire, we'll call it back in approximately 10 minutes. One Mike Charlie, the latest RCR should be 555, but I will check that up later.

0: Echo Niner, Victor Kilo, confirm Shining QNH 1004, set.
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2: Romeo Lima, contact Cork Culture, 19 or Decimal 9,
0: command. 19, Tango Romeo, bye-bye. M2, flight level 150.
3: Climb level 150, Ocean, 8 goes.
4: We're ready for departure, just to wait,
0: sir. 285, line up on the Q4 and wait.
4: Line up runway 24 and wait, still 285.
0: Golf on speed restriction, time 2, flight level 150.
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1: Alright, right turn V, the moment 3 Bravo departure, runway 24, just take us up to 285.

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1: Down to 3,000 feet, 9 Victor Kilo.
0: 1 Delta 2, back to us. Hotel 2, Hotel 1, Echo 3, Southeast Park, Bravo, Charlie, 4 short of 2, 4, and Delta I.

0: Liner Victor Kilo from Rosro, cleared ILS approach runway 24, port established.
1: Understand from Rosro, we're cleared for the ILS 24, and we'll call you established, 9 Victor Kilo.
2: 1900 for flight level 70 on the Eglux 1 Bravo departure.
3: 2-9 Alpha Lima, Shannon Control, good day. Continue climb 2-5 Alpha 230, confirm squawk.
2: Climb flight level 230, squawking 6212, Shannon 9 Alpha Lima.
3: Shamrock 9 Alpha Lima's identified and cleared left turn to Liffey.
2: Left turn to Liffey, Shamrock 9 Alpha Lima.
3: Send the flight level 200.
2: Send flight level 200, going back to the old Mike.
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1: Flight Level 270, clear to engine.
0: Flight Level 270, Mont HX Ocean 8 Golf.
2: 5, contact Shannon Control, frequency 124.7. All the best, bye bye.
0: 24-7, Sierra Delta 285. Shannon Delta 285 is 4.2 for flight level 140.
1: Delta 285, Shannon Control identifies clear to pickle, contact flight level 280.
0: Direct pickle, flight level 280, Delta 285.
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1: Shamrock 9 Alpha Lima, negative, no speed.

0: Sunday, good afternoon. Shamrock 13 Juliet. We're out of 150 for 160 and out of Tura.
1: Shamrock 13 Juliet, Shamrock Patrol identified. Clear to Ernan, plan to follow up 240.
0: Ernan and cleared level 240, Shamrock 13 Juliet.
2: Run 190 Yankee, approaching from level 230.
1: And a 190 Yankee, plan to follow up 240 and contact Shamrock Patrol on 134, decimal 260.
2: 134260, climb flight level 240 on 190 Yankee.
1: April.
3: 10 and low, Shamrock 9, Mike Yankee Heavy, descending flight number 170, passing 290 for Lapa.
4: What's up, 9 or Victor Kilo, confirm established?
5: And we're just centering now. We're established on the Alice 24.
4: Number 999 of Victor Kilo, Roger, 7 miles, number 1, contact the tower, frequency 118.17, bye bye.
5: 18-7, good day. At the Shannon Tower, November 999, Victor Kilo with you. We're about 7 miles out on 24.
6: Afternoon, wind is 290 degrees, 17 knots, maximum 27 knots, runway 24, clear to land.
5: And cleared to land, 9-6 Kilo, airport is tight.
7: Shannon, Delta 285.
1: Delta 285, Shannon.
7: Delta 285, can you update our time at Pickle? Estimate Pickle 1251.
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8: Hello, you said 440. This is Central Level 240. Go to pick. Pick to pick.
1: So, Shep 440, Shep identified. Descent to flight level 170.

6-0-5 Shannon Brown, good afternoon. You're cleared to London Gatwick via flight plan route to flight level 330.

6-0 Lima, repeat, please correct, and your departure instructions from runway 24 of the departure, track for runway 28 center line, and stop line at altitude 5,000 feet. Air 760 Lima, repeat, please correct, and you have a slot time 1241.

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0: Tama 4 Romeo Whiskey cleared on obligation to Tuvan, then Lasno, plant developer 280.
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0: 9999 on Victor Kilo, Shannon Crown, hello again. Initially taxi by Tango Alpha, main apron and left turn on to Delta 1, report turn on to Delta 1.
1: Kilo, Shannon Tango, and ready for
0: negative, from Delta 1, that will be a right turn on to Hotel 1, and you will see the marshal on your right hand side.

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2: Q7 tower, proceed onto runway 24 at 132 fail stage. You have approximately 5 minutes.
1: Call 135, decimal 655.
4: 135-655 with the speed is 440. Have a good day, please.
1: Goodbye. Charlie 285, pass your Charlie 285, Shannon.
0: Looking to reassign our point of climb to waypoint Oscar at time 1230 Zulu and time waypoint Oscar, Charlie 285.
1: Charlie 285, that's copied. That position, Oscar, you're clear to enter Shannon control there, base climb to flight level 150.
0: And Oscar, time 1230, clear to climb flight level 120, Charlie 285.
1: Just to confirm, that's flight level 150, you're clear to climb.
0: Copy, flight level 150, Charlie 285.

0: instruction, 7-0 Tango, descend to flight level 80.
1: Descend to level 80, descend to the Tango.
2: Shining good air, Ryanair 1, Tango Quebec, climbing level 190, receiving 2, Zeta, request level 370.
0: Ryanair 1, Tango Quebec, Shining Control, identified, continue to climb to flight level 230.
2: Climb level 230, Ryanair 1, Tango.
3: And you should be able to see the marshals of a black van on the right side next to Hotel 1.
0: To Bamba, so no restrictions.
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2: Line of altitude 5,000 feet, and score 3603.
3: Seven Zulu Tango Shannon approach, radar identifying information. Tango is turned to number one side of the approach, runway 24, clear direct to Roswell.
1: Direct Roswell, we have Tango, Kitan 7 Zulu Tango, 10580.
3: Kitan 7 Zulu Tango, maintain flight level 801, reaching, I'll have further descent in approximately 20 miles.
1: Roger, 80, open reaching, Kitan 7 Zulu Tango.

0: Infrastructure, take care of Taxi Alpha.
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0: Take care of Taxi Alpha, report here, go to the rescue, or correction, 7.

0: 7 ground stopping. Temperature is 15 degrees. Wind chill 90 degrees, 0.7 knots. Lima, push and start is approved on the skew for information. Tango, QNH 1005, extra baskets. Skew, some calls. Give them a chance to confirm that you got the temperature and bring information.
1: 5 cents. Salute 285, send just confirm where you're routing to.
2: 35,
1: 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Done. 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
1: 285, recycle squawk 3621.
3: Runway 296X, descending level 200 to seaport.
1: Runway 296X, Shannon, good afternoon, identified. Continue descent, flight level 160.
3: And level 160, runway 296X.

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1: Descend to 4,000 feet on QNH 1005, RC 7-2 Tango.
2: And flight level 110.
3: Descend flight level 110, Kayak 51.
4: Good afternoon, Jefferson 4,000. Setting flight level 80, direct on the oil 08, passing flight 138 now.
2: Jimson 40 Delta, Shannon, good day. You're identified and cleared to enter Shannon controlled airspace.
4: Cleared to enter Shannon controlled airspace. Please enter Jimson 40 Delta.

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1: Shannon level 80, runway 296 X-ray.
2: Shamrock 1, Alpha Charlie, push, start east, pulse, make pushback, beam stand for Q, runway Q4, information, Tango GNH 1005, that's about that.
0: 285, Shannon, is that your request level?
1: Affirm, Charlie 285.
0: Shannon, roger, maintain on reaching.
1: Maintain on reaching, Charlie 285.
0: Simpson 40 Delta, contact Donegal on 129.805, radar service terminates.
1: Donegal Tower now, 129.805, Simpson 40 Delta. See you later, thanks.
3: Ground 7, Zulu Tango, descent to altitude 3,000 feet, QR cleared, ILS approach, runway 24, report established.
4: Descent 3,000 feet, QR ILS approach, runway 24, will report established, short descent, sensor to the demo.

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1: 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Identify, continue descent to flight level 140.
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1: Plaza Banana Zero, Kayak 51.
2: Sensor down, hopefully established by left 24.
3: Ground 7 through the Tango, roger, you're 10 miles, number 1, contact the tower, frequency 118.3, bye-bye.
2: Tower 118, RT, ground 7 through the Tango, thank you, bye.

0: Roger. There's no change to status 12245. We're zip on sign 40. And continue taxi to altitude to 40 points. We'll short of number 24. And you can contact the tower now. 118.7. That's it.
1: Oh, sorry. Good afternoon, Partizan. 7 Sulistan. We're fully established. Let's go forward.
2: Position direct to
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0: And 1 ground, good afternoon to your fifth destination, Charlie Yankee Hotel Zulu. Departure from runway 24 on the moment 3 Bravo departure. Time altitude 5,000 feet. Squawk 3612.
4: Roger, you can make next report in about 10 minutes time. I've no known traffic to affect on Shannon Keaton, agent 1005.
0: You just confirm the QNH 1005, next time.

0: Charlie, Delta 1, Delta 2, hold short of runway 24.
1: 449 Charlie, it's for Kerry. Is it just a drop off at Clarnie, or do you intend to stay there for a while?
2: No, we should be there, I'd say 15-20 minutes at the max, just to pick up and then reciprocate.

0: 2906 X-ray, descent to 4,000 feet on the Shenzhen QNH1005 hectopascal. You're clear, Director Rosro.
1: Yeah, 4,000 feet, QNH1005, and direct to Rosro. Thank you, Renner, 2906.
0: Shamrock 1 Alpha Charlie, taxi Delta 1, Delta 2, hold short of runway 24.
2: Channel, good afternoon, your channel says 231, 12A, for flight level 160, speed 290 or greater.
3: Transit 231, Shannon, good day. Identify clear direct to Revenue and continue climb at level 240.
2: Direct Revenue, continue climb to flight level 240, Transit 231.
4: Shannon, Delta 45, passing 130, climbing 160.
3: Delta 45, Shannon, good day. Identify, continue climb at level 240.
4: Climbing 240, Delta 45.
3: Kayak 51, contact Shannon, approach 121.4, bye bye.
4: 121.4, Kayak 51.

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1: Kayak 51, send approach. Good afternoon, radar identified, information uniform is current. Gear number 2 for the ILS approach to runway 24, clear direct to Derek.
0: As number 2, direct Derek. We will take uniform, Kayak 51.
1: Kayak 51, descend to 5,000 feet on the Shannon QNH 1005, heck up, let's go.
0: 5,000 feet, 1005, Kayak 51. Kayak 51, high speed approved for us.
1: Kayak 51 and negative, for the radar vectors for the approach to the right turn in, you are at number 2, reduce speed to 50 knots.
0: Reducing, Kayak 51.
1: Kayak 51, continue on your current heading.
0: Continue current heading, Kayak 51.
2: The 231 Shannon, climb for level 280.
3: Climb level 280, transit 231.
2: Delta 45 Shannon, climb for level 300.
3: Alright, climb in flight level 300, Delta 45.

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1: Heading 125, Sky 51.
0: 51, Roger, turn right heading 130 degrees.
1: Roger, 130, Sky 51.
2: Or just another test of that
0: 6 X-ray, descend to altitude 3,000 feet from Roswell to the RF approach from my 244 established.
2: And 3,000 feet and clear for the LS24 and R29 Sierra X-ray. Welcome.
0: 5,000 feet,
3: runway 7 6 0 Ryanair 760 Lima Shannon, good day, identify climb flight level 140.
0: Climb flight level 140, Ryanair 760. Hello, Shannon, Shamrock, 1 Echo November, CPDLC passing level 148 for level 160.
3: Shamrock 1 Echo November, Shannon, good afternoon, identify climb flight level 240, clear direct revenue.
0: Climb level 240, direct revenue, Shamrock 1 Echo November.
3: Delta 45, contact Shannon, 134.26, bye bye.
2: 134.26, Delta 45.
3: Ryanair 760 Lima, Shannon, clear direct to Norla.
0: Direct to Norla, Ryanair 760 Lima.

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1: Fennec 56 Kilo Lima Scottish 127275.
2: Is 4,000 feet.
3: Descent 4,000 feet, kayak 5-1.
2: Hello, Shamrock 10, Mike, Patrick, flight level 134, plus flight level 160 to 2 Rock.
1: 10, Mike, Shannon, good day, identified, climb flight level 240.
2: Climb flight level 240, and we're requesting flight level 310 for the cruise, Shamrock 10, Mike.
1: Copy your request, full advice. Ryanair 760 Lima, Shannon, climb flight level 330.
4: Thank you, climb flight level 330, Ryanair 760 Lima.
1: Shamrock 1 Echo November, Shannon, climb flight level 260.
2: Cleared level 260, Shamrock 1 Echo November.
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0: McCormick 0, Mike, Shannon, climb flight level 280.
1: Climb flight level 280, Shamrock 10, Mike. Southern Station, good afternoon. 9 Hotel Sierra Echo Bravo.
2: 9 Hotel Sierra Echo Bravo, information, good day, Shannon, Northern QNH. 1002, and I understand it's a training flight up to Letterkenny Hospital.
1: We just exited the flight zone this time, Bullet 4.
2: Roger, and can I get an estimate for Letterkenny?
1: Yeah, we have 20 minutes to run.
2: Roger, and is it straight back to Sligo then, or are you sitting down?
1: Depending on the weather, we might route towards Falcarra down into Donegal, or fly with us to Donegal, possibly when we get closer.
2: Shannon, roger. Yeah, I probably won't hear you up at Letterkenny, but I'll, if you're heading towards Falcarra, let me know, and if no joy, yeah, call Donegal on 129-805 for permission.
1: Wilco, 9 Echo Bravo.
3: Control, the Shamrock 1 Alpha Charlie, which you passing 4700 for flight level 100. Jack Pickle.
0: Shamrock 1 Alpha Charlie, Shannon, good afternoon, identified. Continue Jack Pickle, climb flight level 240.
3: Pickle, level 240, Shamrock 1 Alpha Charlie.
4: Contact Oceanic on the ground, frequency is 127 decimals minor.

0: Shannon from the Sherbrooke One Alpha Charlie. Can we go 260 knots to the climb?
1: 10 miles, number 1 now, contact the tower frequency 118.17. I'll ask you, bye-bye.
2: 118.7, bye, guys, bye-bye.

0: 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Kayak 5-1, established Tyler 2-4.
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3: 1-3-4-6-3, our TVDRC is a bit slow today, so I think that's the reason it's not confirming.
2: 6-3-4-1-4-6-3-7-6-0-8. Thanks, sir, bye-bye.
4: November 449, Charlie Shannon, can you squawk identities? I've just lost your radar signal, and that might bring it back. And just confirm your max altitude on route.

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1: Good afternoon, Air France 3, Charlie Delta, descending runway 240, to be level, let's go. Of course, let's go.
2: Air France 3, Charlie Delta, Shannon Gaday, identified, standby for lower, 2 minutes.
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1: Climb level 300, Shannon, climb Alpha Charlie.
2: Do that copy, just confirm your passing position. Okay, that's up, thank you. We should try to approve. And QNH is 1005 X Pascal, 1 by 24 for the battery.

0: 9285, contact Dublin 135655. Bye bye.
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2: Posted Ireland 115, top three today. Union started to peruse. Information, uniform is transferred. Shannon Q-Nation 1005, text back to runway 24 is active. Your VFR flight plan is approved. Not above 2,000 feet within the zone, and squawk 2653.

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0: Victor Papa Charlie Oscar Oscar, that's copy 1970 via Delta 1, Delta 2, full short of runway 24.
1: Day identified, what's your current requested level?
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0: 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Runway 24 for departure.
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0: Oceanic 050 Bravo, Oceanic climb flight level 350.
1: Climb flight level 350, thank you, take 050 Bravo.
0: Level and advise high level when you are going non or VSM.
1: Report wind level and we'll advise when we're going non or VSM, take 050 Bravo, thank you for your help.

0: Okay, transition's quite broken. Are you ready to taxi now? Okay, that's copy. Thanks. Report ready for taxi. Mr. Papa, Charlie Oscar Oscar, on Delta 2, hold short of the taxi, Charlie intersection, please.
1: Stay between radials 220 and 270, and high level will confirm when you can enter a block after that when you clear traffic.
2: After 7-3, need to enter radials 220, 270, stop right to the environment. Non-obvious, and the clear by center, thank you. Wait for the 5-3 problem.
1: Affirm, you can call them now on 134260.
2: 134260, thank you for that, have a good day, 5-0 problem.
1: I'll talk to you when you go into low level again.

0: Sierra Motel 1-8 Hotel, Southeast, you should have been 8040. It is not the frequency, I'll call you back when we receive the flight. Mr. Papa Charlie, also, can you accept the dispatch from the inspection of Taxi Charlie? On the altitude, just hold short of the intersection. Thanks, Richard. I have a priority departure just starting up. Just off to right inside the rescue helicopter. They should be ready to taxi shortly. But for the moment, hold short of the intersection. Thanks, Richard.
1: Echo Bravo, go.
0: Panama 1, taxi by Delta 1, Delta 2, hold short of runway 24.
2: Bravo, we are just north of the Gorges right now at two weather, we're going to reach the Quebec we're up there to Quebec.
1: Shannon Roger, talk to Quebec.

0: 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Okay, two stations across there. Shamrock 9, three Tango Challenger, they identified descent to flight level 200.
1: Cleared flight level 200, Shamrock 9.
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2: 115, roger, taxi, Delta 2, hold short of runway 24, let's go on for the match.
1: Rescue 115, contact the tower, 118, that's 1 second.
2: Victor Papa, Journey, Oscar, thanks for your help. Set behind the rescue chopper in the Scrum Dock, taxi, Delta 2, hold short of runway 24, again. Hold short of runway 24.

0: from 1-0-2 to runway 24, contact tower, 118, just now, 7-4-8. Up, take in. Shamrock, 1 Lima Hotel, I've got your flight plan details when you're ready to have it. Shamrock, 1 Lima Hotel, you're clear to New York JFK, departure from runway 24, on the Arabi 3 Bravo departure, climb altitude 5,000 feet, squawk 3602.
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2: 35.655, 793, 8 level 2, 5, 2, 5, 2, 5, 2, 5, 2, 5, 2, 5, 2, 5, 2, 5, 2, 5, 2, 5, 2, 5, 2, 5, 2, 5, 2, 5, 2, 5, 2, 5, 2, 5, 2, 5, 2, 5, 2, 5, 2, 5, 2, 5, 2, 5, 2, 5, 2, 5, 2, 5, 2, 5, 2, 5, 2, 5, 2, 5, 2, 5, 2, 5, 2, 5, 2, 5, 2, 5, 2, 5, 2, 5, 2, 5, 2, 5, 2, 5, 2, 5, 2, 5, 2, 5, 2, 5, 2, 5, 2, 5, 2, 5, 2, 5, 2, 5, 2, 5, 2, 5, 2, 5, 2, 5, 2, 5, 2, 5, 2, 5, 2, 5, 2, 5, 2, 5, 2, 5, 2, 5, Stefano 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
0: Hey, man, more information only. We are just north of Kapoor, of Maharat now, of Southern Airspace. If possible, can we get a transfer via Ennis for water bills remaining clear of control of Kerry, if it's not too busy?
1: Stand by. Next, Charlie 6, what's your altitude?
0: Currently 1,000 feet on 1000.
1: Okay. Secondly, 60, Shannington 81006, text Pascal.
0: 0066. And we are at 1,000 feet.
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0: Echo Decimal 4, Victor Papa Charlie Oscar. Approach, hello, it's Victor Papa Charlie Oscar Oscar, just off Shannon. We're in the right turn through 2,500 feet for 5,000.
1: Victor Oscar Oscar, approach. Good afternoon, radar contact. Flying flight level 240. Land clear, direct to Resno.
0: 240, direct Resno, Victor Papa Charlie Oscar Oscar.
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1: Shamrock 8, Tango Golf, Sterling, good day. Identified, clear to Sovix, continue descent to flight level 110.
2: Sovix, go flight level 110.
3: Good afternoon, Shannon, American 723, climbing out of flight level 181 for flight level 240.
1: American 723, Shannon Control, good day, identified.

0: 1, that's 1-4, have a good day.
1: That's our rescue 115, don't bound the airbound. Simplicity, what's the number for 5-8, listen?
2: 5, speed not above 240 enough on transition, please.
3: Not above 240.
2: Rescue 115, Shannon information, hello to you. Shannon, can H1006 detect a fast out, flash a message.
1: 1006 set. Yeah, we're climbing now towards 2,000 feet VFR and routed to vicinity of Camp South Bay. Estimating time 4-2.
2: 4-2 is copy, do you transfer in the zone of Kerry today?
1: 8-7-5.
2: Okay, copy, stand by for transfer. American 723, continue flying flight level 320.
4: 923, flight level 320, American 723.
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5: I may have blocked out of traffic there as well. Channel 581, maybe out of 263, descending 200.
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6: Shannon, good morning. It's Victor Papa Charlie Oscar Oscar coming up on 14,000 for 240.
2: Victor Papa Charlie Oscar Oscar, Shannon, good day. Identified. Continue climb to flight level 280.
6: 280, Victor Papa Charlie Oscar Oscar.
4: Shannon, American 723. After Incur, can we be cleared to res now? That's what's on our clearance.
2: American 723, A-firm cleared now to res now.
4: Okay,
5: anchor to
4: Rose now, American 723,
5: thanks. Santa Bonagelli with Beth Miles,
2: Carrie November 499, Charlie, Shannon, just stand by.
7: Good afternoon, the 3 November Golf, 27200 to Gwinnett.
2: Ryanair 3 November Golf, could they identify?
8: Shannon, good afternoon, Panama 1.
2: Panama 1, Shannon Control, good day. Climb to flight level 300 and confirm your passing level.
8: Climb to flight level 300 and we're crossing 7500.
2: Panama 1, thank you, identify. Shamrock 7, correction, Shamrock 8, Tango Golf, descend to flight level 80.
5: Descend to flight level 80, Shamrock 8, Tango Golf.
2: American 723, fly heading 280, and report that heading to Shannon Control, 134.260.
4: 134.260, report our heading at 280, American 723, great day.
2: Number 449, Charlie, Shannon information, contact Kerry Carr, 123.325, bye bye.
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2: Rescue 115, Shannon, contact Kerry, 123-325, and talk to the far side.
5: Shannon, good afternoon, evac 118.
2: Evac 118, Shannon, information.
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2: 1335, a copy for Bell Mollet, thank you, and the Northern Clean H1002 X Pascal.
9: 5, Tango Papa, good day, identified. Shamrock 581,
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2: Ryanair 5, Tango Papa, reduce to 250 enough. Ryanair 290 Yankee Echo, good day, identified. Continue descent to flight level 220, speed not above 250 knots. Contact Cork Approach, 119.9, good day.
5: 119, Shamrock, thank you, God, thank you.
2: Remax 905, report your speed to Cork Approach, 119.9, good day.
11: 4-2-2, Cork Approach.
9: Oscar, contact Shannon Control, 134.260. Good day.
0: 134.260, Charlie Oscar.
1: Shannon
0: Base
1: Rescue 15.
9: Rescue 15, Shannon information.
1: Rescue 15, let us sit down for the task. So now the Coast Guard on 115, and we have a route suspension.
9: Rescue 15, okay, you're setting, you've been on the task has been abandoned. So what's your intention?
1: Yes, that route direct to Kilkee and then to Lahinch for training.
9: Okay, that's probably you'd be remaining here. Controls, the control there, say so.
1: Stay clear, control there, say so.
9: Thank you, that's copy. You can advise me at Kilkee.
1: For Kilkee, you're 15.

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1: 9 Hotel Sierra Echo Bravo, Shannon, line to your Hemi.
0: Yeah, you're about strength 3 this time. We're over Killybegs at this time, unable to continue towards Letterkenny. So we're going to route back along the coast, back towards Sligo, for a touch and go at Sligo Honolulu.
1: Understood. You can advise me of an estimate for Sligo when you have it. I've no known travelling in FAO2. Set Shannon Norby, QNH 1002, thanks for that, Bob.
0: 1002, and I'll update you, beam, new front door.
1: Perfect.

Ryanair 4 off Charlie, good day to your first destination, Lima India Romeo Alpha, departure off runway 24. By flight plan route, flight level 350, squawk 5260.

be back for your departure. Instructions off runway 24. After departure, traffic to runway extended centerline, top climb altitude 5,000 feet. Four off Charlie, three back correct. Information Victor is current, Shannon QNH 1006, take the back off.

0: there again. Jim Stone 43 Delta now. We're still on track 12 off flight level 130 passing 453 now. Squawk is 5141.
1: Jim Stone 43 Delta, Shannon, get ahead and bye.
2: Shamrock 1 to Whiskey, passing 1-7-4-1-6-0-0.
1: Shamrock 1 to Whiskey, Shannon Control, good day identified. Clear to Ernan, continue flying to flight level 280.
2: Continue flying to flight level 280 to Ernan, Shamrock 1 to Whiskey.

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One Lima Hotel, Ocean Runway 24, been ready for departure. Contact Tower 118 Decimal 7, all the way. Runway 24 off Charlie, your pushback startup is approved. Runway 24 for departure.

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1: 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Hello again, Sham Information, 1006, Texas Pascal. What's your message?
0: 1006, just on the handover from the tower at Point here. If possible, is Kerry busy? Could we get a transfer through the zone at Tralee there?
1: Okay, I'm just going to give them a shout and let you know. Stand by, please.

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2: 7 left here, right now, 1 5 back to Papa, passing flight number 166, so 190, CFAX 329, you're ready.
3: Identify, continue climb unrestricted flight level 290.
2: Continue climb unrestricted flight level 290, right now, 1 5 back to Papa.
0: Shamrock 1 Lima Hotel, passing 32, climb
3: 5,000. Shamrock 1 Lima Hotel, Shannon, good day, identified. Continue climb flight level 200, clear to Reznor.
0: Climb flight level 200, clear to Reznor, Shamrock 1 Lima Hotel.
4: Shannon, good afternoon, runner. It's a short ago, please send me 200 to Coral.
3: Good day, identified. Clear to Gillog, descend to flight level 140.
4: Clear to look at the central of flight level 140 and airship critical, thank you.
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4: Medevac 187.
3: 187 information.
4: We've been returning back to Tigo S, Tigo 1342.
3: 1342, copy, we'll pass that on, next report 20 miles from Tigo.
4: Go.
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0: Union Form Delta, Shannon Control, good day, identified. Continue climb to flight level 230.
1: Climb level 230, I know what you're looking for.

0: 050 Bravo, descending flight level 210, and we're directing you out of traffic.
1: Shannock 050 Bravo, Shannon Control, good day, identified. Continue descent to flight level 170.
0: Continue descent flight level 170, thank you, 050 Bravo.

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2: Charlie Shannon, Tower Sun, line up runway 24 and wait.
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0: Ryanair 87 Charlie Golf. Continue descent to flight level 80.
1: Descent flight level 80, Ryanair 87 Charlie Golf.
2: Charlie, wind 280 degrees, 16 knots, runway 2, well clear for takeoff, traction 29,500 feet.
1: Yeah, for takeoff 24, center line 2,500 feet, and then for altitude.

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1: 11.4, runner 87 Charlie Golf, please. Charlie Bruce, good afternoon, runner 87 Charlie Golf, descending flight level 8, short, G-Lock.
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3: Ryanair, 4-1, Charlie, contact Shannon approach, 121, destiny 4, good day.
4: 121, destiny 4, goodbye, and put out the test.
0: Can you find flight level 270?
4: So approach, good day, afternoon, and put out for Charlie, runway heading for, to 5,000 feet.
2: Runner 4, Charlie, approach, good afternoon, radar contact, flying flight level 230.
4: Climb level 230 and put out the turn.
2: Runner 4 off Charlie, turn left heading 160 degrees.
4: Left heading 160 and put out the turn.
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1: Coast Guard 915 now, just approaching the hitch and got low levels of planes, so let's see 0 minutes.
0: Rescue 115, that's copy. Channel QNH 1006, and we talk to you again shortly.

Matthew 7, Ghost. Rescue 7, proceed, but then 132 to Hangar 5, and approach Hangar 5.

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1: Aye.
2: Control, good afternoon, Runner 4 Officer Charlie, climb level 230 and 6.

0: down low against the 449 Charlie. Back with you, detective and carry to the northeast.
1: November 449 Charlie, Shannon information. Hello again, Shannon QNH 1006, take the Pascal. Pass your message.
0: 1006, and we're just to the northeast of 5000, plus 2652 still. If possible, we'd like to climb 3000 transit to CTA up towards Thurles and Randall, Netherlands, and we have an estimate for destination of 2500.
1: Stand by, sir.
2: That's 24, I'm going to start with Charlie, 7 Charlie, go.
3: Surface wind speed is 280 degrees at 15 knots with a recent max of 26 and minimum 11.
4: Lieutenant, once you sort of box foot, I'll be give you the clearance as number one. You're cleared from Shannon to Shannon via RB3 Bravo departure. Stop climb at altitude 5,000 feet and score 3611.

0: The 449 Charlie, send information.
1: Coming good.
0: Okay, 3,000 feet has been approved, and just confirm your routing towards Turles, is it?
1: Affirmative, press the check, we'll take us just up between Turles and Templemore.
0: Turles and Templemore, and your destination ultimately is?
1: Yeah, Donna Heliport, in Southern.
0: And Donna Heliport, copy. What's your estimate for there, please?
1: We're showing you SM 25, 49 Charlie.
0: 25 is copy, 1425. No known traffic in FIR to effect, and you can make a report passing a beam Kilkenny.
1: Report beam Kilkenny, thank you. No traffic and 3000. What's your 649 Charlie? Thank you.
0: You're welcome.

0: 7, proceed via Delta 2, Delta 1 to stand 2, 7, report and stand 2 ways approach.
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3: Shamrock 977, Shamrock Control, good day, identified. Continue flying, flight level 280, clear to Ernan.
2: Flight level 280, direct to Ernan, Shamrock.

0: 87 Charlie, Roger, Windows 2, 8, Rodriguez 1, 5, Northwest 1, 8, 2, 4, clear to land.
1: Good, land on 8, 2, 4, 1, 8, 7, Charlie, go.

0: today again, 8-76.
1: Charlie 6, on information.
0: We're just on the other side of Kerry, en route to Waterville now, estimating there at time on the hour.
1: On the hour for Waterville is copy, 281006, still no traffic to effect, and will you call me on the ground, or how do you intend closing this plan?
0: I can close the plan now, if you like, exactly 6.
1: Okay, that's perfect. The plan closes with us at time 1344, and no traffic to effect.
0: Probably appreciate the help, thank you.
1: You're welcome.

0: symptoms, yeah.
1: Ryanair 87 Charlie Golf, 87 via taxi bay Alpha, taxi to stand 3Q and monitor ground 121, taxi manager.
2: Taxi to stand Alpha, 132, 121, 8 master, and 1 Ryanair 87 Charlie Golf.

Shannon Bronx, good afternoon. You have left to destination Lima, Foxtrot Mike, November via Gurum 3 Bravo departure. Stop time at altitude 5,000 feet and squawk 634.

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1: United 316.
0: 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Q4 information, Whiskey, QNH 1006, sector prospect.
1: The 316, thank you, identified. Continue climb to flight level 280.
0: Continue climb 280, United 316. Whiskey, down in front, QZ, prospect, thank you, identified. Q4, short to climb at Q4. Then 1-2-0-4-4, copy, report failure, forward 118, 7-7.

0: Oxygen 864 Mission and Ground, Japan 2 Woodford via Apple 3 Bravo departure from climb at altitude 5,000 feet and squawk 3605.
1: Down at low, show up 13X, a passing level 150460, reaching just Turok.
2: Tamak 13 X-ray, Tannin Control, good day, identified. Continue climb to flight level 300, cleared to Nipit.
1: Climb flight level 300, cleared to Nipit, Shamrock 13 X-ray.
2: United 316, contact status control, 129er decimal 1, good day.
1: 129er decimal 1, United 316, good day.

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1: Aircraft 5-1, taxi via Delta 1, Delta 2, hold short of runway 24.
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1: Good afternoon, Echo, Orange Coast, Cardano 10 Foxtrot, Delta 2, we are now ready for departure.
0: Coast Cardano 10 Foxtrot, line up, Baron 218.
1: Baron 218, Coast Cardano 10 Foxtrot.
0: Cardano 10 Foxtrot, wind is 280 degrees, 19 at Monster, runway 24, left takeoff, line up 3, departure.
1: Take off our RB3 Bravo for Coast Cardano 10 Foxtrot.

864, Roman, you way to the Airbus A319 with taxi towards you, of which taxi via Delta 1, Delta 2, 4, short, 2, 4.

0: 20, Fox, let's contact Shannon Control 124, Destiny 7, good day.
1: Thanks, Roger. Alpha, what's the Shannon Control 24, Destiny 7, so Skyline 120, Fox, let's Blanco forward.
0: Steve, Shannon Control.
1: Oh, good afternoon, Coast Guard Island 120, Foxtrot with you, 2,200 feet, climbing 5,000 feet, Irrawaddy Tree, Bravo departure.
2: Coast Guard Island 20, Foxtrot, Shannon information, hello to you, Shannon, QNH 1006, hectopascals, and pass your message.
1: And Coast Guard Island 120, Foxtrot, just there, we are just airborne out of Shannon, so I hope it's Shannon control I got. We are passing 2,700 feet for 5,000 feet, requesting climb flight level 170 or 180.
2: Coast Guard Ireland 20, Foxtrot, Shannon information, that is copied, you're cleared to enter Shannon controlled airspace now in the climb to flight level 170.
1: Okay, continue climb, flight level 170, Coast Guard Ireland 120, Foxtrot.
0: Hold short, we're on the Q4, Foxtrot, 118, 7.

0: Mike Life on Bowen. Bowen Shots on the Q4 and advise ready to copy and ready to launch events.
1: Mike 51, only shot off on the 24 and calling you back, thanks.
2: Information with you, runway 24, just report your intentions.
1: Information with you, copy runway 24. Your intentions, we would like to be back to just the last 24, climate approach, and then to Libya approach, 24 after the course.
2: Confirm with vectors for an ILS, this approach, and then a VOR approach, confirm.
1: Okay, problem, and return back to port after contact.
2: That's of course, and Gulf has copied. You can plan for vectors for 10 mile final to room 24 for the ILS first. And just for planning as well, let the procedural VOR approach or just vectors for the VOR approach after the ILS?
1: Yeah, procedural approach for the VOR approach.
2: Throttle is copied. Maintain 5,000 feet. And you can fly heading 010.
1: 5,000 feet heading 010.
0: Artisan 864 Romeo Tower, Rolls Royce, Tony Q4, report on this.
3: Go away, we said, I'm outside of that, I need to tell you.

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1: Guide 51, line up runway 24, please.
0: Guide 51, line up runway 24, please.
1: Q7, ground, proceed at Delta 2, Delta 1, report back on it. X51, wind is 280 degrees, 17 knots, from Q4, clear for takeoff, flex, 9,000 feet.
0: 551, runway 24, clear for takeoff.

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1: Sequence line runway 24, runway 64.
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1: 5,000 feet on 1006.
0: Yeah, just confirm you're maintaining. Radar showing you at 5,300 at the moment.
1: We'll double check. We are on QNH 1006 and we shall reach 5,000 feet for the moment after. What's the Golf?
0: Perfect, thank you.

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0: 1003, and we're VFR from Donegal to Sligo, we're just approaching Killybeg now, and estimating Sligo at 1-5.
1: November 446 air, Echo, that's all copy, thank you, no known traffic to effect, and next report approaching Sligo zone boundary for transfer.
0: And no comms, let's go direct to Sligo.
1: Perfect.
2: Break 5-1, turn left, heading a 1905.
3: Heading 1905, correct, 5-1.
4: Runway 864, runway 270 degrees, 1-6 knots, runway 24, clear to the takeoff via Arrow 3000.
5: Clear takeoff,

0: Gun 864, Romeo, contraction on approach 121, decimal poco day.
1: Charlie 124, Alpha 94, Romeo, bye.
2: Good afternoon, Alisan 864 Romeo, climbing altitude 5,000 feet on the Abagu 3 Bravo.
3: Artisan 864 Romeo, approach, good afternoon, radar contact, climb to flight level 7.
2: Climb flight level 72, Alisan 864 Romeo.
4: Down to regular afternoon, runway 66 Charlie Delta, which we're descending back to 250, we're direct to Orton, and passing 293 now.
5: Runway 66 Charlie Delta, Shannon, good day, identify.
3: Climb level 110,
4: Kai, 51.
3: Kai, 51, contact Shannon on 124.7, report the heading on contact.
4: 124.7 will do, Kai, 51, good day. Shannon, good afternoon, Kayak 51, out of 90, climbing level 110, heading 1905.
5: Yeah, identify, turn left, heading 150.
4: Heading 150, Kayak 51.
1: Get out, Waterford, down to 84, Romeo,
0: Shannon, Java, correction, Shannon Brown, good afternoon. You're cleared to Malaga, via flight and close to flight level 370. And squawk 5232.
2: Shannon, good afternoon, Artisan 864 Romeo, climb for level 110 to Waterford.
0: Next, and departure instruction from runway 24. After departure, track time extended center line and stop climb at altitude 5000 feet.
2: We'll try 150 initially, if that's okay. Artisan 864 Romeo.
5: Artisan 864 Romeo, roger, climb to flight level 150.
2: That's at 150, Artisan 864 Romeo.
5: Kayak 51, turn further left, heading 135.
4: Left heading 135, Kayak 51.
5: Ryanair 68 Alpha Bravo, turn left 10 degrees.
1: Left 10 degrees, Ryanair 6 Alpha.
0: Your 4 count. Your 4 proceed by Delta 1, Delta 2, Delta 1 back to the apron, all short on the 4 to port back.
6: Proceed Delta 1, Delta 2, and back to the apron, Delta 0624, that's about 2 port back.
5: 5-1, climb to flight level 230.
4: Frozen heading, climbing level 230, kayak 5-1.
5: We're just checking with London to see if you're released for further.
4: Okay, we're starting by.

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1: Is it Alpha Descent flight level 200? Ryanair 66 Alpha Bravo, resume navigation to INRAD.
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0: Yeah, good master, she's in the meantime.
1: Ryanair 68 Alpha Bravo, contact Kerry 123.325, radar service terminates. Good day.
2: 123.325,
1: Coast Guard Ireland 120 Foxtrot, are you happy at your current level or looking for further level change?
4: Yeah, Coast Guard 120 Foxtrot, slight change of plan. Looks like the guest Fafana at Aquila is running late, so we would like to take up a track of approximately 315 degrees, and on that track we would like to leave controlled airspace by the
1: Coast Guard Ireland 120 Foxtrot, fast copy. We can report levels for, correct me, report ready for the level change, and the heading is approved.
4: Thank you, track 315 degrees, and we are ready to start the descent to leave control airspace. Coast Guard 120 Foxtrot.
1: Coast Guard Ireland 120 Foxtrot, roger. Descent to flight level 80 below that will be into the FIOR and at your own discretion, no known traffic to affect, and the Shan Regional CNH is 1007.
4: Okay, so this is on flight level 80 below that of pilot's discretion, and air regional H 1007, Coast Guard Ireland 120 Foxtrot. And we'll call you, we'll report leaving control airspace.
1: Right.
5: Discharge has Lawson. Shannon, the 49 Charlie just started being reported leaving.
1: Number 449 Charlie, Shannon, roger, thanks. Squawk 3710 and contact Dublin 118.5, bye bye.
5: 3710 118.5, thanks, 49 Charlie, bye bye.
1: Final
5: 6 Discharge has requested Lawson.
1: Ryanair 66 Charlie Delta, continue descent to flight level 100.
5: Okay, 100 Ryanair 66 Charlie Delta.
1: Kayak 51, contact Shannon Control 134.630, good day.
3: 34630, Kayak 51, good day.
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5: Clear to Waterford, Diana. So, request.
1: Artisan 864 Romeo, roger, descend to flight level 80.
5: Descend to flight 80.

0: Coaster Garden 120 Foxtrot, are you aware there is TRA at Inishbofin?
1: Okay, Coaster Garden 120 Foxtrot, affirm we are aware of that and we will stay to the south of that.
0: Roger, thanks.
1: And Coast Guard Island 120 Foxtrot, current track should take us clear of that. We may deviate a little bit further south as we come closer to Inishbofin.
0: That's copy, thanks. I have no known traffic here.

0: Bravo, good day, identified. Continue climb to flight level 210, clear to Norla.
1: Norla, Captain 210,
0: Bravo. Ryanair 66 Charlie Delta, contact Corporal Virtual 19.9, good day.
1: 9960 Charlie Delta, bye then.
2: Coast Guard on the 120, Foxtrot request southernmost by 15 degrees, stay clear of the coastline.
0: Coast Guard on 120, Foxtrot, that's approved.
2: Thank you, Foxtrot, 15 degrees, Coast Guard on 120, Foxtrot.

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2: Partisan 864 Romeo, Waterford have advised that the wind is 310 degrees, 13 knots, gusting to 24 knots. Advise your preference for runway 21 or runway 06.

0: 저는 박태식을 지키기로 합니다.
1: The radar front coast at on 12 Fox Tower, request level off flight level 120, we've just been retasked.
2: Coast Guard on 120 Fox Tower, that's copy, that soft descent flight level 120.
1: Flight level 120, coast at on 120 Fox Tower.

0: 57 Delta Bravo, continue climb to flight level 230.
1: Control, Coast Guard 120 Foxtrot.
0: Coast Guard Ireland 120 Foxtrot.
1: Coast Guard Ireland 120 Foxtrot. We have just been retasked to Flew Bay, the southern side of Flew Bay. So we're set to turn on track for Flew Bay and we will just replan the descent, maintaining 120 for now.
0: Coast Guard Ireland 120 Foxtrot, that's approved and you can report ready for level change.
1: Thank you, maintain flight level 120. And we will call you a person, Coast Guard, 120 Foxtrot.

0: Omega. Excuse himself. Just gonna proceed by back to right for hold short runway 24 and contact tower 1.
1: Over to Sun Flight 80.
2: Coast Airline 120 Foxtrot, Roger, descend flight level 80.
1: Descend flight level 80, Coast Airline 120 Foxtrot.
0: Should we go ahead and check it?

0: 7, taxi alpha holding tower 34.
1: Rescue 7 tower, proceed on to runway 24, report ready to make, you have approximately 5 minutes.
0: Copy that, proceeding on to 0624, we'll continue with control, and copy that 5 minutes, rescue 7, thank you.

0: 120 Foxtrot when I'm ready to control their place. Sure to that.
1: Coast Guard, I'm 120 Foxtrot. Roger, no known traffic is in effect. And the northern QNH is 1003 Hex Foxtrot.
0: 1003 is copy. Coast Guard, only 120 Foxtrot.
1: Airfound 57 Dr. Bravo, continue climb to 5-2-9-0. 2-7-2-9-0,
0: Shana, good afternoon. Shamrock 989, we're passing 107, for 5-1-6-0, turn 2-0.
1: Shamrock 989, Shana Control, good day identified. Continue climb to 5-2-8-0, cleared to Vernon.
0: 5-2-8-0 to Vernon, Shamrock 989.

0: 47 Golf, I turn a left heading 280, clear to ILS approach runway 24, report established.
1: Left heading 280, clear to ILS 24, report established after 47 Golf, correct.
2: Afternoon again, it's Rescue 15, non-priority out of Doolin towards Rob's Row for Baptist Island, 24 please.
3: Rescue 15, channel information, hello again, Shannon QNH 1007, thank you for ourselves, and I have no traffic to say.
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4: Hi, Shannon, Shamrock 3, Whiskey, inbound direct, DC, me flight level 220, or passing 289er.
3: Shamrock 3, Whiskey, Shannon, hello to you, identified and handover. Continue descent now to flight level 80.
4: Continue descent 80, Shamrock 3, Whiskey.
0: 47 Golf, just for planning ground, two items inbound after this approach for the VOR approach won't be available for a little while. I can offer you a vector VOR approach to keep it expeditious for you, otherwise you will be holding for about 15-20 minutes.
1: AFM will take the vector after 47 Golf.
0: Roger, after this approach, you can track runway extend central line, climb to 4,000 feet, and contact tower now 118.7.
1: So approach climb 4,000 feet, runway 79, contact tower 118.7 after 4 Tango.

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2: Continue approach, runway 24.
1: We have also met the floor of the
3: Tower, Rescue
2: 7. Rescue 7, Tower.
3: Tower 24, like the K-5,
2: she does 2-3. Rescue 7, wake it on to Delta 2, report make it in a ground 121, that's my license.
3: Probably not vacating on Delta 2, once vacating contact 121, just for the Rescue 7.
1: Afternoon, it's Rescue 105, we're not priority. We'll have a 3000 feet, 1007, requesting evacuated island 24, please.
4: Rescue 105, approach, good afternoon, radar contact. Just confirm you are non-priority, tracking above the island.
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4: 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We number 2 for the ILS approach now. You can turn a left onto radar heading 090 and climb to 4000 feet on Shannon H 1007. Thank you, Pascal.
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2: 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Flight number 370 and squawk 7743.
0: Whiskey clear to Roswell.
5: Track Roswell, Shannon Clear, Whiskey, thanks.
2: After departure, track Shannon Clear, Central Highland, stop line at altitude 5000 feet.
6: Good afternoon, I'm 4635 AV, passing 300 down to 210.
0: Flight continue to send flight level 170.
6: Descending flight level 170, 4635.
7: Delta 1000, checking in 133, climbing 16000.
0: Delta 155, Shannon Control, good day, identified. Clear to Revenue, continue climb to flight level 240.
7: Direct Revenue, continue climb 240, Delta 155.

0: 47 code, windy G70 degrees, 16 knots, runway 24, clear at touch and go, after which track line extended center line and stop time at altitude 4000 feet.
1: After Tango, we do a low go around, Tango. 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
1: Hi, excuse me, band by climb flight level 170.
0: Great, band by climb flight level 170, good night, 2 Golf Delta.
1: Summer 38 Whiskey, contact approach, 121.4, good day. Delta 155, continue climb flight level 280.
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3: Shamrock 3, Whiskey approach. Good afternoon, radar contact. Your number 1 for ILS, approach runway 24, channel information, X-ray is current. Maintain flight level 80 on reaching, and no speed restriction at all.
2: Maintain 80 on reaching, free speed, Shamrock 3, Whiskey, and we're number 124. 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
1: 121.74, after 4.74.
4: Approach low again after 4, 7 Gulf. Going miss, passing 2,500 feet, climbing 4,000.
2: 4-7 Golf approach, good afternoon again, radar contact, climb 4,000 feet and turn right heading 330.
4: 4,000 feet, turn right heading 330 after 4-7 Golf.
0: Direct 2 Golf Delta, continue climb to flight level 290.
4: Continue climb flight level 290, the next 2 Golf Delta.

0: 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Good day.
1: 134.630, Blue Max 2 Golf Delta, bye.
0: Good day, identified. Continue climb, flight level 240.
2: Flight level 240, is now on 77 Charlie.
3: Rescue 115, turn right, heading 135.
4: Right, 135, rescue 115.
5: Delta 1, 7, 2, 4, short of runway 2, 4.

0: 9 Kilo November, Club Sort of 1602 Shamrock.
1: Shamrock 9 Kilo November, Shannon Day identified. Continue climb to flight level 180.
0: Class out of 180, Shamrock 9 Kilo November.
2: Okay, Blue Max 571, passing flight level 132, climbing 240, Davos.
1: Blue Max 571, Shannon Control, good day identified. Clear to enter Shannon Control airspace on the climb to flight level 300.
2: Clear to enter Shannon Control airspace, climbing flight level 300, Blue Max 571.
3: Rocket 3 of Whiskey and Roswell 39, let's pull to runway 24, report established.
4: From Roswell, clear to 24, we call Ferdinand Shamrock 3 of Whiskey. And just out of curiosity, the traffic 500 below us in our 2 o'clock, is that the rescue helicopter?
5: A for message.
4: Thank you.
1: Charlie, continue climb to flight level 280.
6: Climb flight level 280, John 779.
3: Rescue 15 descend to 3,000 feet.
7: Descend 3,000 feet, rescue 15.
3: Rescue 15, turn rising 210, cleared ILS approach, runway 24, report established.
7: Right, 210, cleared ILS approach, runway 24, call established, full call, rescue 15.

0: 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Hello, we are technical to the whole short, the runway 24 for the medic.
1: Trinidad Air 7789er, line up runway 24 and wait. Traffic joining 10 miles left.
0: Line up and wait, Trinidad Air 7789er.
2: Alright, 10060, I'll stand off.
1: 0 degrees, 15, opposite runway 24, clear to take off, track center line 5,000 feet.
0: 4, clear to take off, track runway center line 5,000 feet, and select it.
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0: 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Touching Delta, ready for departure.
1: Niagara 77, Tango Golf, Fernando Delta, hold short from 241, Niagara 77.
0: Hold short to all the way to Niagara 77, Tango Golf.
1: Shambok 3833, wind is 270 degrees, 17 knots, 1824, clear to land.
0: Land 24, Shambok 3, wind.
2: Achievement 134, T6, the next 5716.
0: Bad 7789. Approach low runner 7789, passing 2,500 feet, climbing 5,000 feet,
3: Roy track. Runner 7789, approach, good afternoon, radar contact, climb flight level 170, and turn left direct 2 inch.
0: Left turn NJX, climb 170, runner 7789.
4: Sierra X-ray, Sierra 4 Alpha Whiskey, Shannon Control, good day identified, continue descent to flight level 100.
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5: From the approach, visual break off, we'll take Delta 2 or Charlie as required.
0: Roger, copy that, that's not to be Charlie.

0: 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Good day.
1: Hey, thank you, this is Vic. You're just coming number one, contact Tower 118.7. Good day.
2: 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Thanks very much, rescue on 5.

0: 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All the best on our tow today, mate.
1: That's 47 Golf, just confirm it's another missed approach after the VOR approach and then returning to Cork at Lighthouse PCFR.
0: Hey, fam, after that, 47 Golf.
2: Ryanair 77 Tango, going to be 260 degrees 18, Charlie 24, Tango, take off track, Central Line 5, Tango, please.
0: Tango, take off from Central Line 5, Central Line 5, Central Line 5, Central Line 5, Tango, go.
2: SDO 115, you prefer to make a runway by Athens, Tango, and thanks for the chat.
3: United 981, Charming Control, good day, identified. Continue climb to flight level 280, clear to Ernan.
4: Climb to flight level 280, clear to Ernan, United 981.

0: Gentlemen, thank you for the contact with Shannon Approach, 121 Decimal 4. Can I render my order, sir?
1: 121 Decimal 4. My desk ruler, with the belt ruler again. My desk ruler, thank you for the contact.
2: Ryanair 7789, or continue flying to flight level 270.
1: Sabotain 270, Ryanair 7789.
3: Shannon 177, Tango Bridge back.
4: Rising 150, Alto Tango.
3: Delta, 1 runway, center line, runway 2 tall.
5: Ryanair 77 Tango Golf, approach, good afternoon, identify flying flight level 130. Turn left, direct to top.
3: Flying flight level 130, left turn, direct to top, Ryanair 77 Tango Bridge.
2: Shamrock 89er Charlie, Shannon Control, good day identified. Continue climb to flight level 280. Ryanair 7789, contact Shannon Control, 134.630, good day.
1: 3463 on the best now, Ryanair 7789.
5: Nine zero.
1: Right heading 190 after the triangle.

0: coming out from runway 210 cleared at VOR approach to runway 24, report to Dallas.
1: Right, 210 cleared VOR, runway 24, report to Dallas after 4 8 port angle.

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1: 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Shannon, 77 Tango Golf, climbing flight number 130, back 60, keeper, full stop.
2: Ryanair 77 Tango Golf, Shannon Control, good day identified, continue climb, flight level 310.
1: Continue climb, flight level 310, line 77 Tango Golf.
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1: Coast Guard Island 120 Foxtrot, that's copy, thanks. And are you aware that the rescue 118 has been tasked to come out to either Westport or Clew Bay?
0: Not aware at this time, but as far as we know, the actual search has been complete. They found the two paddleboards.
1: Sean, roger.
2: 118 is 1-7. Good day. How's the 4-7? 2-7-2, thank you. 5-7-2, 2-hang-up. 3-7-2, 2-hang-up.

0: Center Charles, good afternoon again, after staying over established on the VR approach runway 24 8 miles.
1: Condition on tower, good afternoon, continue approach runway 24.
0: Is 24,
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0: 129 at decimal 1, 129 at decimal 1.

0: 7, go into the wind, speed 70 degrees, 1-8, traffic, tube 4, clear up low approach, go around track, ahead on the jump line, 5,000.
1: Clear low approach, go around runway 2-4.

0: Gentlemen, control, good afternoon, Ryanair 89 Whiskey Bravo, descending level 210 in Bob Expo.
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0: 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Channel Ryanair 89 Whiskey Bravo, is possible to proceed to KSP instead Expo.
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0: 121.4, Ryanair 69 X-ray Tango, good day. Shant approach, hello, Ryanair 69 X-ray Tango with you, descending flight level 80, Derek, we have information, X-ray, QNH1007, hexplex 7.
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0: Hector Pascal. Descent up to 4,000 feet, QNH 1007, Hector Pascal, Ryanair 69, Hector Tango.
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5: After 47, Gulf, going miss, passing 1,800 feet, climbing 5,000.
3: At 47, Gulf, approach, good afternoon, radar contact again. Flight 5,000 feet, QNH 1007, Hector Pascal.
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0: We'll continue Derek, please, Ryanair 69.
3: Roger, clear to Derek to establish on the localizer at Derek.
0: Derek to establish on the localizer at Derek, Ryanair 69, thanks.

0: Exec Heli 6, Sham information. Hello again. The Shannon H1007 at Pascal.
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0: On the hour for there is copied. Thanks, stand by for transfer to the house. Oscar Echo India Tango Hotel, Shannon Control, good day, identified, continue climb to flight level 230, cleared to Botham.
2: Shamrock 953, passing 112, climbing flight level 160, Shamrock
0: 953, Shannon, good day,

0: flight, clear to Arnhem, continue flying to flight level 280.
1: Continue flying flight level 280 to Arnhem, Shamrock, climb 53.
2: Shani, good afternoon, Shamrock 760, passing flight number 161, flight number 200, direct to
0: Shamrock. Shamrock 760, good day, identified, continue flying to flight level 280.
2: Continue flying flight level 280,

0: 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Bye bye.
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0: Bay identified. Continue descent, flight level 100. Shamrock 76 Kilo reports you're heading Shannon Control 134.630. Good day.
1: Extra Tango descent 3,000 feet, cleared ILS approach runway 24, report to Dallas.
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0: Oscar Echo India Tango Hotel, report you're heading to Shannon Control 134 at Esmo 630. Good day.
1: 134 630. Bye bye.

0: established now over Ryanair 6 Lennox, Tango at 12.5 miles.
1: Ryanair 6 Lennox, Tango, distance check, clear number 1, contact tower, 118, decimal set. All about.
0: 1187 tower, Ryanair 6 Lennox, Tango, thanks man. Tower, hello, Ryanair 6 Lennox, Tango, fully established at 11.5 miles.
2: Shannon, Tower 2, Delta 1, continue approach runway 24.

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0: Affirm, and continue climb right to flight number 230.
1: Flight number 230, Ryanair, 8-9 Tango Lima.

0: 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Continue climb to flight level 290.
1: Okay, level 290, runway 9. Level 69 X-ray Tango taxi Alpha Parking Stand Regional.
2: Alpha all the way to taxi runway 69 X-ray Tango taxi.
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2: 1218, runway 69 X-ray Tango taxi.

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1: Channel 6, Papa Echo, identify, clear to Ernan, climb to flight level 280.
0: Back to Ernan, climb flight level 280, Shamrock 6, Papa Echo.
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3: Minor 5, Mike X-ray, do you want to continue for direct or direct Roswell is available?
2: Yeah, we're able via Roswell, I am from Mike X-ray.
3: Minor 5, Mike X-ray, clear to Roswell to establish on the localizer at Roswell, and on a lower view in 9 miles.
2: Roger, clear to Roswell, and establish on localizer on the Roswell, I am from Mike X-ray.

0: 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This is November 446 Sierra Echo on 1275.
1: November 446 Sierra Echo, Shannon information. Northern QNH 1004 hits back out.
0: 004 and we're at a flag go estimating Donegal at 20. We're 3,000 feet just approaching St. John's Point.
2: November 446 Sierra Echo, next report approaching the Donegal zone boundary. The northern QNH is 1004 hectopascals.
0: 1004 and call you approaching the boundary, and if there's no comms, we'll go to Donegal 129805.
2: Roger.
3: Shannon approach, Falcon November 100, Mike Bravo checking on 26710, flight level 170.
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5: The Southern Governor says QNH 1007 from Mike X-ray.
2: Coast Guard Ireland 120 Foxtrot, Roger copied.

0: Hello, that's right now. Tower 4, Whiskey Charlie, Channel 190,
1: Super. 174, Whiskey Charlie, Channel identified. Prime flight level 270.
0: I mean, 270 right now, Tower 4, Whiskey Charlie.
1: 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Contact Shannon Approach 121.4. 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
2: 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Coast Guard Ireland 120 Foxtrot.
0: Coast Guard Ireland 120 Foxtrot, Shannon.
2: Coast Guard Ireland 120 Foxtrot. We have an approach into Knock. We're actually delayed here through the base. Would you mind informing Knock that we are estimated the approach time will be 1545? We'll pick up Zulu, Mike Bravo.
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4: Center 5, Mike X-ray, is sent to 3000.
0: Yes, does not keep it out for Mike X-ray.
2: And now Mike Bravo can take vectors.
4: November 100, Mike Bravo, roger, expect vectors for 10 miles final to runway 24. Send now to altitude 4,000 feet on the QNH 1007, Mike Bravo.
2: All right, down to 4,000 feet, 1007, Mike Bravo.
4: And Mike Bravo just confirmed the unit hectopascals.
2: Hectopascals, yes, sir.
4: Perfect.

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1: Okay, that's close to 4, we're going to establish it after my X-ray.
2: CRX, we're requesting change to Johnny Gall, 1-2-9-8-0-5.
3: November 446 here, Echo contact Donegal then. Good day.

0: sorry, my deck was at 2,300 feet. Report for establishment.
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0: The 5 Mike Echo, Roger, 9 miles, touchdown number 1, contact tower, 118.7. Good day.
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3: 260 degrees, 18 knots, runway 24, clear to left.
1: At the source, I'm going to have a mic, sir.
4: Shamrock 7, Echo Golf identifies continued present heading, climb to flight level 150.
5: I'm heading climb flight level 150, Shamrock 7.
6: Hello, Caleb 85, Foxtrot, we're above 200, climb to Papa.
4: Caleb 85, Fox Shannon identified, continue present heading, descend to flight level 100.
6: For present heading, descend to flight level 100, Caleb 85.
4: I'm identified. Climb flight level 230.
1: I'm at level 230, Renan. 2300.
4: KLM 85 Fox, turn right 10 degrees.
6: Right at 10 degrees, KLM 85 Fox.
0: Bravo, turn right heading 145.
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6: 230,
4: Shamrock 7, Nickel Golf, continue climb flight level 270 initially.
5: 75, level 270,

0: Santana Control, good afternoon. Charlie Golf, Papa Golf, that's up at about 293, descend in at about 200.
1: Clear to Jerag, descend to flight level 80.
0: Clear to Jerag, and descend to flight level 80, Charlie Golf, Papa Golf, that's up.

0: Bravo turn lighting 200, cleared ILS approach runway 24 approach now.
1: Right, turn 200 quad, cleared the ILS 24, we'll call established, Mike Bravo.
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2: Approximately 250 degrees, 18 knots, runway 24, clear to land.

0: 9 Shamrock 9 Alpha Romeo, climbing flight level 160 to Shiraz.
1: Shamrock 9 Alpha Romeo identified, clear to Ernan, climb to flight level 280.
0: Climb flight level 280 and direct Ernan, Shamrock 9 Alpha Romeo.
1: Surface wind 250 degrees 17 knots.

0: Shamrock 7, evening, I'm passing 105, climbing flight level 160 to Palais Gros, climbing 340 for cruise.
1: Shamrock 7, eight, Lima, identify climb to flight level 240.
0: Climb flight level 240, Shamrock 7, eight, Lima.

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1: Shamrock 78 Lima, climb flight level 280.
2: Climb flight level 280, Shamrock 78 Lima.
3: Zero Alpha left at Alpha, over to Green, thanks. 121, this is Mo 4, turning off on the Delta. Shannon approach, good afternoon, Charlie Golf, Papa Golf, Delta. Flight level 135 descending, flight level 80 with the Zulu.
4: Charlie Golf, Papa Golf, Delta approach, good afternoon, radar contact. Your number one flight approach, runway 24 at Shannon, information Zulu is current. Maintain flight level 80 on reach.
3: Maintain flight level 80, Charlie Golf, Papa Golf, Delta.
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1: Shamrock 496 Shannon identified, climb to flight level 280.
0: Flight level 280, Shamrock 106.

Ryanair 89 Delta Juliet Shannon identified. Descent to flight level 140. Ryanair 89 Delta Juliet clear to Urter.

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0: Charlie Golf Delta, you're cleared ILS approach runway 24 for report established.
1: Clear ILS 24 approach, we'll report established, Charlie Golf, Papa Golf Delta.

0: 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Good afternoon, AirMed 01.
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0: 1008, and we are airborne on the Rathcool. Priority north eastbound towards Cashel and County Tipperary.
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1: 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Report to Cashel.
0: We call AirMed 01.
2: And those Charmic 7 Delta Mike, passing level 250, cleared by level 230. And we were on a approaching few decks.
3: You just sent the flight level 170, clear to Durham.
2: Durham now direct, and sent level 170, Charmic 7 Delta Mike.

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4: Tower, good afternoon, Charlie Golf, Papa Golf, Delta with you, ILS, runway 2-4.
5: Charlie Golf, Papa Golf, Delta Tower, surface wind 260 degrees, 17 knots, runway 2-4, straight left.
4: Clear to land runway 2-4, Charlie Golf, Papa Golf, Delta.

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1: Victor Juliet Shannon, I identified.

Echo, correction, November 100 Mike Bravo, Chair Shannon to Hamburg, off runway 24, Abigail 3 Bravo departure, stop time at 5,000 feet, squawk 3410.

70 degrees, 19 knots. And November 100 Mike Bravo, so you, the squawk is correct. The top altitude of 5,000 feet is correct. The departure is Abigou 3 Bravo. That's Alpha, Bravo, Alpha, Golf Uniform 3 Bravo.

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1: Central level 200, radar 62 units.

0: for that is 120 Fox.
1: Hello, Sam. 819er descending, leveling off at flight level 240, direct to let go, request further descent, please.
0: Shamrock 819er identified as clear to Archer, descent to flight level 140.
1: Okay, direct Archer, descent flight level 140, Shamrock 819er.
0: 663 Juliet, descend to flight level 100. Ireland 120 Fox. Confirm them, squawk and classing flight level.
2: Classing flight level 74, flight level 100 and squawking 3611.
0: Cook Cabana 120 Fox Shannon identified. Ryanair 650G is descent flight level 100 and radar service terminates contact Connacht 130.705. Ryanair 69 Kilo Fox. Ryanair 69 Kilo Fox identified and climb flight level 160 to inland. Victor Julia Alpha 803, Shannon identified. Ryanair 69 Kilo Fox climb to flight level 240.
1: Afternoon, Chanex 2 Alpha Papa, climbing flight level 150, direct to takeoff.
0: Chanex 2 Alpha Papa Shannon identified, climb flight level 230.
1: Climb flight level 230, Chanex 2 Alpha Papa.
3: Evacuation outbound, start time 1550. Information Alpha current, channel QNH 1008, 6 Pascal.
2: 1008, 6 Pascal.

0: 92 Foxtrot, Lima Sugar to destination Echo Papa Kilo Kilo. Flashoff runway 24, 5 flight band route, flight number 350, squawk 4652.
1: I'm going to make you number one for Kerry with 737 behind as number two. So to do so, will you route to position Kilo Yankee 019er and then position for RNP for 26? And just to confirm then the point is Kilo Yankee 019er, continue descent to flight level 80. And that's 26 from me. Miner 69 Kilo Fox, and you'll be number two behind that Gulfstream 5, number one for Kerry, reduced speed to 250 knots indicated.
2: Maybe it's 250 knots, sir, yeah, 69 Kilo Fox.
1: Shamrock 819er, Shannon, descent to flight level 100.
3: Flight level 100, Shamrock 819er.
1: Miner dash 19, good day.
3: Core 4199, Shamrock 819er, bye bye.
4: Shannon, good afternoon, Ryanair 250 X-ray, descending flight level 250, Timber.
1: 250 X-ray, Shannon, hello to you, better contact, continue descent to flight level 90.
4: Descent flight level 90, Ryanair 250 X-ray.
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1: Coast Carolina 120 Fox, thank you. You are radar identified, report ready for level change.
2: Thank you, score ready for level change. That will be shortly after. Again, Coast Carolina 120 Fox.
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1: Pyramid 01, Shannon.
0: Pyramid 01, we are just east of Cashel, correction, west of Cashel, and we are about 2 minutes from that team. Request temporary flight plan closure.
1: Pyramid 01, temporary flight plan closed. Temporarily closed flight plan time 1551. 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

0: 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We have information Alpha QNH 1008, Echo Pascal.
1: Cork and Ireland 120, Foxtrot, designate you with flight number 1, expect ILS approach runway 24, information Alpha is current.
0: Alpha QNH 1008, Echo Pascal, copy number 1, ILS 24, and request the Genie 2 Delta arrival.
1: Roger, continue on the arrival and report ready for descent.
0: Thank you, continue at Genie 2 Delta, call ready for descent for Cork and Ireland 120, Foxtrot.

0: 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Thank you for touching, please.
1: Kilo Fox Shannon, stand by for level change and for delay, turn left, heading 220.
0: Left heading 220, Daniel. Thank you.
2: Foxtrot 11120, Foxtrot passing Agini, standing by descent.
3: Foxtrot 11120, Foxtrot, descent to 4,000 feet, Channing QNH 1008, hectare Pascal.
2: Descent altitude 4,000 feet, QNH 1008, hectare Pascal, Coast Carolina 120, Foxtrot.

0: 9-6-9, Kilo Foxtrot, descend to flight level 210. We're happy to have company traffic inbound to Shannon also, so we'll be stepping you above that traffic into Shannon. You can expect continuous, but it will be a step descent.
1: Roger,

0: Connick 803, contact Kerry Tower now, 123.325. Your radar service is terminated. Good day. I'm afraid to slow moving traffic, Beach 20 inbound for Shannon, so we've got to leave on the arrival for the moment. Approach may have better for you very shortly. We'll be transferring you with them quickly.
1: Hey, no problem at all, thank you.
2: To Delta 1, Delta 2, and hold short of runway 24 behind.

0: 5 Kilo Fox on a further left heading 200.
1: Left heading 200 and I have 69 Kilo Fox trot.
0: 69 Kilo Fox trot channel and continue descent to flight level 170.
1: Level 170 and
0: channel approach 121.4, good day.
2: 121.4, Ryanair 256, good day, sir. Approach, a very good afternoon, Ryanair 250 X-ray, descent flight level 902, temper with altitude QNH 1008, and Boeing 738.
3: Ryanair 250 X-ray, identify and descent to flight level 80.
2: Descent flight level 80, Ryanair 250 X-ray.
3: Copy, Ryanair 85, thank you, Charlie, taxi by Charlie, hold shuttle, my 24.
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0: Roger, thanks for that, I'll pass it on to the tower.
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0: Good evening, Jim. Just a little bit early for the turn. Can you listen up on the frequency when I get the flight plan? I'll call you back soon.

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1: Stand by.
0: Hi, Bravo, go ahead. November 100 Mike Bravo, cancel the departure set. New departure instructions off runway 24. After departure, track the Roman extended center line. Stop climb altitude 5,000 feet.
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0: November 100 Mike Bravo, be back correct. Hold short of
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4: Shannon Tower, good afternoon, Coast Guard Island 120 Foxtrot, ILS runway 249.5 miles.
0: Continue full, surface wind of 250 degrees, 15.
4: Continue full, Coast Guard Island 120 Foxtrot.
0: Ryanair 85 Tango Charlie, contact Shannon Post now, 121.4.

0: Good. Afternoon, one 85 Tango Charlie passing 2,000 feet, climbing 5,000 feet, runway extend descent lane.
1: 85 Tango Charlie, identify climb flight level 90.
0: Climb flight level 90, one 85 Tango Charlie. Lay bar. Nothing.
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0: Roadrunner 122 Lima, we are passing 3,500, climbing 90 on the El Cook 1 Bravo.
1: Roadrunner 122 Lima, Shannon, hello to you, say your squawk.
0: Squawk is 2215, just item now.
1: Roadrunner 122 Lima, Shannon, thank you, better contact, flying to flight level 230.
0: Flight level 230, runner 122 Lima.
1: Continue descent to flight level 100.
0: Okay, there are 1 and 2 in the air.
2: Post guard in 130 Fox, out there, this one is 250, 18 on the runway 24, clear to land.
3: So, Fox, we go to the land. Thank you.
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1: Please, 129.1. Good day.
3: If I take a shot.
1: Here to ban that direct.

0: much, guys. 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Right, Shamrock 388. Okay, got your flight details. Shamrock 388, you're clear to London Heathrow, departure off runway 24 on the Abigail 3 Bravo departure. Climb altitude 5,000 feet, squawk 6355.
1: Abigail 3 Bravo, runway 24, 5,000 feet, 6355. Shamrock 388.
0: Shamrock 388, you got correct. Information Bravo, current Shamrock 388 1048, Nico Pascal.
1: Roger,
0: that's copied. Stand 37, you push back instead of the approval. You push tail towards the top, please. And runway 24 for the back trip.
1: Push down cruise from 37, tail to the tower, 24, Shamrock
2: 24, decimal 7, Mike Bravo.
0: Surface wind check, 250 degrees, 199.
2: Thank you. And departure Falcon November 100 Mike Bravo 6000 for 8000 left turn direct inject.
3: November 100 Mike Bravo, just confirmed that's a cleared flight level, 80.
2: Yes sir, we're climbing flight level 80 Mike Bravo.
3: November 100 Mike Bravo, thank you, continue climb to flight level 250.
2: Climb to flight level 250 Mike Bravo.
3: Ryanair 690 Kilo Foxtrot Shannon, continue descent to Shannon, transition level flight level 65.
4: That's level 65, yeah.
5: After 19 Golf Shannon.
2: 19 Golf, go ahead.
5: After 19 Golf Shannon, Shannon Aerodrome QNH 1008 hectopascals. Traffic information, the Aeromed 01, it's an Echo Charlie 35 helicopter. He's on the ground just west of Cashel at the moment. Temporarily flight plan closed.
4: 108, and we copy the traffic after 19 Golf.
6: 18.7, Ryanair 250 X-ray.
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0: 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Continue approach, start between 250 degrees 19 or not.
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0: 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Thanks, Sarah. Push good out of 120 Fox, thanks, continue taxi by us through the apron for the land.
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0: Is it possible we get 3-2 next to you then, to turn back out into the ocean?
1: Shamrock, 1X Lima, I'm not even seeing an oceanic clearance for you yet, so all levels really are possible with our high level sectors. Yeah, if we need to get you above whatever level you get for the ocean and bring you back, then that's fine.
0: Yeah, ground crew, request 3-2 next to you, Shamrock, 1X Lima.
1: Okay, it'll be 28 only with me. I'll probably be giving you over to Scottish Control. I will advise them that 3-2 is your request.
0: Okay, Grant, thanks very much. Shamrock, 1X Lima.
1: Sun Express, 5 Kilo Uniform Technology, radar contact. You are cleared to band by direct and climb to flight level 230.
2: Flight level 230, clear to bombardment.

0: Victoria, Jackie Taxi via Delta 1, Delta 2, hold short of runway 24.
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0: 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Hello, from Alpha 18 Lima, squawk 2626, inbound for touch and go.
1: After 1-8 Lima, Shannon information, good day to you. Shannon QNH 1008 hectopascal, you can report to zone boundary inbound.
0: QNH 1008 hectopascal and report to zone inbound after 1-8 Lima.
2: 2-3 and hold short of 72 and runway 24.
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3: Ryanair, 80, Fox, on. Okay, haven't thought about you, just complete traffic, inbound now to pass right to left behind, you're going to park on your left-hand side. Once you're clear of the traffic, push and start is approved, and information, Bravo, Scott. Shine, QNH, 10, so 8 hectopascals, runway 24 for departure.
5: Flight number 230.
3: Call in a level 230 minor, 37, thanks. Hold short of 2 and I'll get you out to the inspection once the shaman comes.

0: Express 5, Sierra Uniform, Shannon, continue climb to flight level 270.
1: Continue climb to flight level 270, flight level 4.
0: X Ray Lima, your request has been passed to Scottish Control. You can call them now 129 or decimal 1. Good night.
2: 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Shamrock 1, X Ray Lima.

0: Pioneer 2, Hotel Golf, Shannon, continue climb to flight level 330 and you're cleared to tilt direct.
1: Continue climb to level 330 to Hotel Direct, Pioneer 2 at 12.
0: Squawk 1456. 630, good day.
1: 134, 630, message 53 from. Bye bye.
0: Pretty Golf, Papa Golf, Delta, read back correct information in Bravo, current Shannon QNH is 1008 hectopascals. Just confirm your parking position. Third copy, that is approved, on which you fall for that. Terminal 3 at Yankee, ready for departure, contact myself, frequency 118, step small, set up.

0: Alpha Romeo 19, we see Tango, descending 200, passing through 80, route to boost.
1: Radar contact, continue descent to flight over 200.
0: Descent to level 200, Romeo 19, we see Tango.
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0: 3 Yankee, contact Shannon Control, 124, that's all, 7, bye-bye.
1: 247, Shannon 3, Yankee, see ya. Shannon G'day, Shamrock 3-8 Yankee, Abigail 3 Bravo, 1900, climb of 5,000 feet.
2: Shamrock 3-8 Yankee, Shannon, hello to you, weather contact, continue climb to flight level 230.
1: Continue climb, flight level 230, Shamrock 3-8 Yankee.
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3: Reduce speed, 250 knots indicated, Ryanair 781. 2 10 flat, 200, Ryanair 781 Charlie.

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0: temperature is 15 degrees and surface wind is 250 degrees at 16 knots.
1: Shamrock 1 Tango Victor Shannon, hello to you, radar contact. Continue 5 to flight level 280, you're cleared to Ernan direct.
2: Direct to Ernan, flight level 280, Shamrock 1 Tango Victor.
0: Clear 2-50, into the Shannon control zone, maintain V4, not above 2,000 feet. Shannon QNH is 1008 hectopascals. Route to Adair and runway 24 is active in Shannon.
3: NH1008, not above 2,000 feet in the CPR, and runway 24 is active. After 180 Lima, please take under rest.
0: And after 180 Lima, route to Adair, report Adair. After 180 Lima, report Adair.
4: Report Adair, after 180 Lima.
0: Minor 80 Fox Star, surface wind is 260 degrees, 16 knots, runway 24 is take off.
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9: After 190 Golf, Roger, report approaching the Waterford Zone boundary.
8: Report Waterford Zone boundary, after 190 Golf.
9: After 190 Golf, report estimate of Waterford.
8: 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And after 190 Golf, we're looking at 43 past the hour for Waterford.
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0: 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Continue flying for flight level 230.
1: Continue flying flight level 230.
0: Charmer 38 Yankee Center, continue flying for flight level 290.
2: Continue climb, fly level 290, Charmer 38 Yankee.
3: Charmer 37 for Papa, descending 240-2-6-2-5-0.
0: Continue to center flight level 170.
3: Charmer 170, Charmer 74 Papa.
0: In a 76 Romeo Kilo, Charmer, continue climb for flight level 250.
1: Continue climb flight level 250.

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2: Shamaxa for Papa. Do you know that we need the below 230 to check the distance of speed reduction? We're a little high.
3: Yeah, as close to it as you can manage, but obviously if that's not possible with the speed reduction, we'd advise doubling it maybe a little bit high.
2: Okay, that's got to be
4: Charlie,
3: Ryan 8 0 Fox Golf, 7 5 1 hello to you, better contact. Continue flying to flight level 230.
4: Flight level 230, Ryan 8 0 Fox Golf, thank you.
5: So 18 Lima, overhead, adieu.
6: 284 descending flight level 210.
3: November 836, Quebec Sierra Shannon, hello to you, radar contact. You are cleared for the Looper 3 Delta arrival, runway 24, continue descent to flight level 80.
6: Continue the flight level 80 and we're cleared for the Looper 3 Delta, 836, Quebec Sierra.
3: Iconic 801, Shannon, hello to you, radar contact. Continue descent to flight level 80.
1: Continuing down to flight level 80 for Iconic 801.
7: Shannon Control, hello, Charlie Golf, Papa Golf, Delta, flight level 068, plan being flight level 100.
3: Charlie Golf, Papa Golf, Delta, Shannon, hello to you, radar contact. Continue flying to flight level 240.
7: Continue to climb to flight level 240, Charlie Golf, Papa Golf, Delta.
3: Number 836, Quebec, Sierra, Shannon, you are clear to Tabri to rejoin.
6: Okay, clear direct to Tabri to rejoin 836, Quebec, Sierra.
3: 74 Papa, report your speed to Dublin Control, please, 135.655, good day.
1: 35655, 74 Papa, bye.
3: Charlie Golf, Papa Golf, Delta, Shannon, continue flying to flight level 280.
7: Continue flight level 280, Charlie Golf, Papa Golf, Delta.

0: 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It's Shamrock One Golf Alpha with you. We're passing flight level 115 for 160.
1: Shamrock One Golf Alpha identify. Continue climb to flight level 280.
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2: November 836 Quebec Sierra, contact Shannon Approach 121.4. Good night.
3: 21-4, 836 Quebec Sierra.
4: Hello, Kevin Festival Alpha, climb level 90, Bumble.
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5: 2-4 with no delay. Information Bravo is current. And you can continue descent to the transition level, flight level 65.
3: Okay, transition level 65, we're number one, we definitely have Bravo, 836 Quebec Sierra.
5: 836 Quebec Sierra, there's no speed restriction in the descent.
3: Thank you.
5: 836 Quebec Sierra, continue via Torbury and Derrick to intercept the localizer for runway 24, report established, and if any stage you want shorter, let me know, I'll come up for your vectors.
3: Okay, sounds good, we'll let you know when we get closer, but after Torbury, set up for the ILS 24 for 836 Quebec Sierra, report established.
6: Michigan, you're cleared to fire road, departure off runway 24, flight flight en route, flight level 370, squawk 2166, and your departure instructions off runway 24, track the runway, extended centerline, stop climb off 25,000 feet.
4: Runway 53 off X-ray, clear to fire road, flight en route, flight level 370, off runway 24, squawk 2166, departure instructions, track runway, extended centerline, stop climb off 25,000 feet, right, runway 53 off X-ray.
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0: Hermit 01, roger that. Copy, report approaching from Mike.
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0: Echo Romeo Whiskey, taxi by Delta 1, Delta 2, for Hangar 4, report Hangar 4. Rescue 7, that's happening.
1: That's right, 65 Whiskey X-ray, passing 5,200 feet, climbing flight number 9 and 0. Elvis 1 Bravo.
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0: space is out here for 836 Quebec Sierra. It's about 3,500 feet.
1: Approach copy.
0: Quebec Sierra is established inbound on ILS 24.
1: 836 Quebec Sierra, roger, 15 miles from touchdown. Contact the tower, 118.7 Quebec.
0: 18-7, you have a great day. See ya.
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3: Paper.
4: Number 836 Quebec Sierra Tower, good day. Continue approach. Surface wind is 250 degrees, 15 miles.
0: Continue the approach, 836 Quebec Sierra.

0: 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Your push back started is approved. And information chat is now current. QNH is 1028 hectopath balance, runway 24 for departure. November 836 Quebec Sierra, surface wind 260 degrees, 15 knots, runway 24 clear to land.
1: 24 clear to land, sector 836.
2: Final 160 Zulu Shannon Halati, identified. Stand by for contact. Final 160 Zulu Shannon, continue descent to flight level 140. Whiskey X-ray, Shannon, continue climbing to flight level 270.
3: 25, flight level 270, right, that's 6-5 Whiskey X-ray.

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1: Ryanair 160 Zulu, Shannon, continue descent to flight level 100.
3: We will turn left here and now for parking stand 22836 to mix here.

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1: 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Next report being Butterman.
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3: Excuse me, Reiner 77 Kilo Alpha Shaman. Hello to you, radar contact. Stand by for further.
1: Ryan 84, Victor Fox, and hello to you, radar contact. Continue descent to flight level 80, you're cleared for the Tipper 2 Delta arrival, runway 24.
4: 5780, Tipper 2 Delta, runway 24, runway 24.

0: 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Taxi to hold short. Runway 24 Delta 2, ready for departure.
1: Runway 53 Alpha X-ray. Land of way, runway 24.
0: Land of way 24, right, Air 53 Alpha X-ray.

0: day, Ryanair 53, Alpha X-ray, passing altitude 2,000 feet, 5,000 feet, runway heading 7.
1: Ryanair 53, Alpha X-ray, identified, climb to flight level 240.
0: Climb to flight level 240, Ryanair 53, Alpha X-ray.
1: Ryanair 53, Alpha X-ray, clear to Tolta.
0: Clear to Tolta, Ryanair 53, Alpha X-ray.
1: Ryanair 77 kilo up, continue descent to flight level 100.

0: on golf with you, routing, departing out of Waterford, currently eastbound. Squawking 2627, currently at 2,100 feet, routing towards Wexford from Darklow.
1: After 19 golf, Roger, Shannon Kuhn, H1008 hectopascals, no known traffic to effect. Report, Wicklow Head.
0: 1008, copy the traffic on the route, report Wicklow Head after 19 golf.
2: Ryanair 53, Alpha X-ray, Shannon, continue climb, flight level 310.
0: Climb flight level 310, Ryanair 53, Alpha X-ray.
1: Roger, you can contact Cork 119.9.
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0: Ryanair 84, Victor Foxtrot, Panto Shannon on frequency 121.4, good day.
1: Panto 14, Ryanair 84, Victor Foxtrot, thank you. Good day, Ryanair 84, Victor Foxtrot, descending flight level 80, we're inbound there at 1038, information Charlie.
2: Ryanair 84, Victor Foxtrot, approach, good day, identify and hand over. Position is 4 or 5 miles east of Shannon, number 1 for the ILS approach, runway 24 with no delay. You're clear direct to Derek, or if you prefer, you can make a left turn and route direct to Roswell. To intercept the localizer, runway 24, advise your preference.
1: Yeah, we'll take Roswell, Ryanair 84, Victor Foxtrot.
2: Ryanair 84, Victor Foxtrot, roger, report establishing the localizer at Roswell. There's no speed restrictions in descent, information Charlie is current.
1: Ryanair 84, Victor Foxtrot.

0: Shannon, hi, this is Jack Kelly too.
1: Exec Kelly to Shannon, Shannon Aerodrome, QNH 1008, hectopascals.
0: 1008, thanks. 1500 feet just by Venus, and we have a planted system that is single onto Adair initially and then continuing to Kyle Brack Heliport.
1: Exec Kelly to Roger.
0: But they're routing east for Dublin. Should be a flight plan system, but still we're 2640.
2: Secretary 6-8 farm, it's your VFR service control zone. Just confirm it's routing to Maynooth.
0: A farm, back to Maynooth, can't get left.
2: Secretary 6 clear direction to Maynooth, next port on Malvia, 2000 feet.
0: Not about 2000 feet, next on Malvia, 2000 feet.

0: Heli 2, standing for 2637.
1: Okay, 2637 for exact Heli 2. Okay.
2: Been a while since I've been here. Can we get a clearance now, or is that on the way? Yeah, I'm ready to copy.
1: Yeah, I'm X-ray today. The air are cleared to Stockholm via the Agini 3 Bravo departure, Stockholm White House Street, and squawk 6202.
2: Stockholm via the Agini 3 departure, climb to 5,000 feet, squawk 6202.
1: Ray 36, correct here, just confirm Agini 3 Bravo departure, 3 Bravo.
2: Yeah, I'm sorry, Agini 3 Bravo departure, climb to 5,000, 6202 on the squawk. Ray 36, correct here.
1: Ray 36, correct here, read back, it's correct, and advise ready for start.

0: the 19 of Golf, Sean.
1: 19 of Golf, go ahead.
0: Just confirm, you're just reading as far as Arco and then back down to Kowskin?
1: Hey, sir, I'm Arco, then we're going to move back towards Cork. That's 19 of Golf.
0: Roger, do you have an estimate for Arco?
1: Stand by, 19 of Golf.

0: So we're on the Golf Action route to Goree now, and we should have an ETA of around 17 past the hour.
1: Goree is copied. You can report Goree.
0: Report Goree, yes, we're on the Golf.
2: Ryanair 6 Foxtrot Hotel, showing signs of flight level 190.
1: Level 190, 6 Foxtrot Hotel.

0: 26 Uniform Lima, Shannon Agate, radar contact. Here's to Wolfram, climb to flight level 210.
1: Check to Wolfram, climb to flight level 210, Ryanair 26 Uniform Lima.
2: Marshall, continue descent to altitude 3,000 feet.
1: Altitude 3,000 feet, Ryanair 4, Victor Foxtrot.
3: After 1-9 Golf, Shannon.
1: 9 Golf, go ahead.
3: Yes, Dublin say that they have no radar. We have no radar with you, and Dublin have no radar with their traffic either, but they do have a Charlie Uniform Juliet, I think it is. He's operating around the coast as well.
1: Okay, copy the traffic after 1-9 Golf. We'll keep an eye out.
3: Roger.
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1: information
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0: Shannon, descending flight level 250. Shannon 49, Delta Shannon, good day. Radar contact, continue to descend to flight level 170.
1: Continue to descend to flight level 170, Shannon 49, Delta. Shannon, good evening, Executive 6.
3: Exec Kelly 6, Shannon, good evening, Shannon Kuhn, H1008, take the bus call.
1: 1008, we are eastbound for Maynooth, County Kildare.
3: Roger, report your estimate for Maynooth.
1: Time 4-0.
3: 4-0 is copy. There's no known traffic at the moment to affect. You can report to beam Portage.
1: Thanks, beam Portage, Exec 6.
3: Exactly, 2, Roger, call the tower 1187.
1: 1187, thank you.

0: Hi, this is Exact Kelly 2. Exact Kelly 2, Shannon, good day to you. Station to the Shannon Control Zone, maintained via port about 2,000 feet. Shannon QNH 1008 hectopascals. And I understand you're losing 2 Adair. Report at Adair.
1: I'm just to about 2,000 feet, 1008, but I can't approach Adair. If we have to close it out, I can take it to Calvary.

0: Brian. Ryanair 26 Uniform Lima Shannon, continue climb flight level 270.
1: Continue climb flight level 270, Ryanair 26 Uniform Lima.
2: 4 Victor Foxtrot, thanks, have a good day. Good evening, Ryanair 4 Victor Foxtrot, I left you.
3: Foxtrot, have a good day, continue approach, left to 260 degrees, 12 knots.
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Foxtrot Hotel, India Lima, Delta, Shannon, good day. Squawk, Squawk, then.

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1: From Lima, roger, we'll pass it on.
0: And November 836, Quebec here, we're ready for engine start.
2: November 836, Quebec here, that's copied, engine start is approved, information, Delta, current Shannon, H1008X, Alaska, Roman 24 for departure.
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1: 135.655, Lima 49 Delta, good evening.
2: Flight line temporary closed at time 1714. Call again low level airborne.
1: Thanks very much, Joe. Yes, have a good day.

0: Fox Hotel Lima India Delta Shannon, radar contact. Fox Hotel Lima India Delta, can you contact Shannon approach on frequency 121.4, good day.
1: India approach 121, this is Max Bob, good day, Delta, and approach to Delta. Approach, good evening, this is Fox Hotel Lima India Delta.
2: Fox Hotel Lima India Delta, Shannon approach, good day to you. I did confirm your position is 27 miles south of Shannon.
1: That is correct, sir. Fox Hotel Delta.
2: Fox Hotel Lima India Delta, roger, and your radar identified, secured, advise your request. Are you requesting a VOR approach or an ILS approach?
1: Well, it's up to you, ILS is fine, Fox Hotel Delta.
2: Fox Hotel Lima India Delta, roger, expect radar vector ILS approach runway 24 with no delay, you're number one for the approach, and report a heading.
1: Currently heading 350, we expect ILS for the runway 24, Fox Hotel Delta.
2: Okay, Fox Hotel Lima India Delta, turn right onto the heading of 330.
1: Turn right, heading 330, Fox Hotel Delta.
3: AM Tower 836, Quebec here, spot 22, red taxi.
2: November 836, Quebec here, taxi Delta 1, Delta 2, hold short of runway 24.
3: Okay, Delta 1, Delta 2, hold short of 24, 836, Quebec here.
2: Climb 2, flight level 80, report level.
1: Continue on the climb 2, flight level 80, currently passing 7.5.

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0: via Delta, fly heading 025.
1: 025 for 28, sir. And we'll keep back here at
0: 0. Roger, Mike.

0: 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I'm waiting for departure. Contact me on the tower frequency 118, decimal 7.
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2: Roger, you can run by the coast again, or direct?
3: Route direct to Cork, that's where I'm going
2: to go. Roger, are you going to be in kind of Carlow or south of that? Carlos, sorry, New Ross?
3: I think we're going to route direct kind of north of Enniscourt, the Prato 19er Golf, so kind of the south of Carlow.
2: Roger, you can make the next port near a beam Kilkenny or Thomastown, whatever way you're going.
3: Kilkenny or Thomastown will give you a report, that's the one I'd go.
2: Hey, from no known or observed traffic, so far.
0: Quebec here is ready, hold short 24. November 836 Quebec here, line up for Mike 24.
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4: 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You have approximately 3.5 plaque miles to touchdown.
5: Descend 3,000 feet to the QNH 1008 W for the 3 miles touchdown for touching edge up.
0: November 836 Quebec here, surface wind is 260 degrees, 12 knots, runway 24, clear for takeoff.
1: Runway 24, clear for takeoff, 836 Quebec here.

0: Air 14 Golf Romeo Shannon, good day, radar contact, continue descent to flight level 200.
1: Continue descent flight 200, runway 14 Golf Romeo.

0: Maria 3-6 Quebec Sierra, confirm squawk 6203.
1: 6202, opposite. November 8-6-3-6 Quebec Sierra.
0: Maria 3-6 Quebec Sierra, thanks for that. Just contact Shannon Control now, 124.7, bye-bye.
1: 124.7, November 8-3-6 Quebec Sierra, today.

0: Shannon, November 836, Quebec Sierra, out of 4 for 5,000.
1: November 836, Quebec Sierra, Shannon, good day. Radar contact, climb to flight level 230.
0: Climb flight level 230, November 836, Quebec Sierra.

Decade 6 is being published. Decade 6 for Dublin Recycle Squawk 3707. 3707 for Decade 6.

0: County, exact Cali 6, contact Dublin Information, 1185, Quebec. 1185, cheers, good evening.
1: November 836, Quebec, Sierra, Shannon are cleared to Dagoff. Continue climb flight level 290.
2: Continue climb flight level 290, cleared to Dagos, November 836, Quebec, Sierra.

0: Charlie Delta, turn left, heading 280, cleared ILS approach runway 24, report established.
1: Left 280, clear ILS approach runway 24, report established, what's crossing the Delta?

0: Foxy Delta is now established on DLS, runway 24.
1: Foxy Delta, thank you, 9.5 miles to touchdown. You are number one, but the tower on 118 decimal. All the best.
0: 118 decimal 7, which tower? Thank you, sir. Have a good evening, Foxy Delta.
2: 134.260, November 836, Quebec, Sierra.
3: Fox Trot Hotel Lima, India, Delta, Shannon, good evening. Surface wind is 260 degrees at 10 knots, runway 24, clear to land.
0: If you're on runway 24, Fox Trot Hotel Lima.
4: Still heading to Cork.
5: Standing roger, and still no one observed traffic, still thanks. Let me know your Cork estimate. Right?
4: Okay, no, the traffic's, copy that. I want to see now when we're close to Cork after one of the calls.

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1: Hey, firm, is it closed in the last few minutes?
0: Yes, stand by, that's one I got.
2: Oxford India Delta, plan to vacate the runway via taxiway up.
3: To vacate the runway, yeah, I'll start on Fox Delta. Thank you, sir.
0: We're going to move Waterford to Cork and should give us around an hour ETA to Cork.
1: Okay, Waterford will be open quarter past the hour. Will you be clear by then?
0: Yeah, by then, I'm going to go.
1: Okay. Can I get your estimate for Cork when ready?

0: slow level airborne now by in the air.
1: Echo E2, that's copy, thanks. Shannock Unit is 1008 sector Pascal. What's your requested altitude on route to Kyle Barrack?
0: Yeah, 1008 copy. It's about 2,000 for Echo E2, sir, and the direct is available. We'll take it, otherwise we'll record until it is.
1: Kelly 2, roger, that's copy. Risk traffic on short final runway 24. You can move towards, take up a direct track initially towards Kilbarrack and report your field of flight.
0: Protector will take a direct track to the cold field inside and copy your line traffic. Kelly 2.

0: Proximity Delta, 58.6 taxi Delta, and continue through the apron for light aircraft parking, and there should be Marshall as well.
1: Taxiway Alpha and through the apron to the light aircraft parking, and the Marshall Delta.

0: Bay, Rainer contact here, Bamba, continue climb to flight level 290 unrestricted.
1: Flight level 290 unrestricted, Lake Bamba, thank you, 9 Alpha.

0: 72, just cleared his zone, sir.
1: Echo Kelly Hugh, that's copy. Thanks for contact Shannon by the mission 127.5.
0: All right. We'll do 127.5. Thanks, Kelly Hugh.
2: Echo Kelly Hugh,
0: Kelly 2 information, good day again, thank you, in H1008, hectopascals, and your estimate for Woodford?
3: 1008, I think just 5 minutes to run, sir, and we're happy to request flight plan closure at this time.
0: Roger, flight plan close time 1742, no known or observed traffic this time. Goodbye.
3: Thank you.
1: Remember, we got correct to departure instructions off runway 24, after departure, track the runway extended center line. Uptime altitude 5,000 feet. November, we've got correct information. Echo Star Shannon H 1008 Echo Pascal.

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0: 870 Tango on the L Doctor 1 Bravo. We're passing 3,100, climbing flight level 90. We're squawking 1257 with the ID.
1: Ryanair 870 Tango, Shannon Control, I'll check you are identified, climb flight level 230, and when ready, you can route direct to both.
0: Climb flight level 230.

0: Cedar Kilo, we're climbing out of a Wood 90, passing Wood 60 on that stretch.
1: Ryanair 50 Kilo Kilo, Shannon Eye, good day, radar contact here to Bamba, continue flying to fly level 230 unrestricted.
0: West Bamba, flying 230 unrestricted, Ryanair 50 Kilo.

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1: Iconic 500 Shannon, good day, radar contact here to Tipper for Tipper 2 Delta arrival.
0: Make way to Tipper for Tipper 2 Delta arrival, Iconic 500.
1: Ryanair 870, Tango Shannon, continue climb by level 290.
2: Continue climb by level 290 on 870 Tango.
1: Iconic 500 Shannon, continue descent to flight level 80.
0: Continue descent to level 80 Iconic 500.
3: Runway 10 to November, this is Copy Tanks, contact me on the tower frequency 118.7.
1: Continue flying flight level 270.
3: Flight 270, runway 5020. Runway 10 to November, thanks, line up runway 24.

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1: Ryanair 74 X-ray, Julia Chan and I, good day. Radar contact, climb flight level 230 unrestricted.
0: Climb flight level 230 unrestricted, Ryanair 74 X-ray, Julia.
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1: Iconic 500, approach, good afternoon, radar contact. Your number one flight approach, runway 24 at Chang. Information Echo is current, maintain flight level 80 on reach.
0: Okay, we'll maintain level 80 and expecting an ILS 24, and we'll grab the Echo Iconic 500.
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0: Yeah, we can take Vectors, please. 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
1: 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Can expect Vectors for 10 mile final to runway 24 and fly heading 330 degrees.
0: Okay, thank you. Heading 330 and expecting 10 miles for the final ILS 24, Iconic 500.
2: 1-1-4, Rainer 1-0, number by 10. Shenlow, Rainer 1-0, November, passing 2,200, climbing 5,000, runway traction.
1: Rainer 1-9, pressure 1-2, November, approach, good afternoon, radar contact, flight level 190, turn right onto a heading of 005.
2: Right head 005, and climb 190, Rainer 1-0, November.
3: I climb flight level 230, just confirm passing flight level.
4: Climb flight level 230, we're passing flight level 186, may I Shamrock 740.
3: That's check, thank you. Ryanair 870, Tango Shannon 134260.
2: Yeah, 134260, Ryanair 870, Tango, good day, bye.
3: After 19 Golf, Cork 1199, bye.

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0: Vista Jet 765, you are cleared for the Tipper 2 Delta arrival at runway 24, China.
1: Tipper 2 Delta arrival, runway 24, China. Vista Jet 765.
2: Maintain 4,000 feet on reaching and further left to 305.
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0: 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Niner 10 November, Shannon, continue climbing to flight level 270.
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1: Yeah, we can take that, please. Iconic 500.
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0: This is flight level 100.

0: 2,300 feet, and your cleared ILS approach runway 24 LaForte established.
1: Okay, this is maintain 2,300 established, and we'll report, request for the ILS 24, and we'll report once we get that established. I call

0: Roger, 765, contact Shannon Approach, 121.4, correct?
1: 121.4, this is Mercedes. Shannon Approach, good day, this is 765, he's heading flight of Laser Mount Super Global Express, information double.
2: This is Jet 765 Approach, good evening, radar contact. Your number 2 for ILS Approach, runway 24 at Channel, information, box traffic is correct. Maintain flight level 80 on reach.
1: Maintain flight level 80, copy number 2, I'm Fox, this is Jet 765 for the ILS 24.
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2: This is Jet 765, AFARM. 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
5: Iconic 500, that surface wind 230 degrees, 14 knots, runway 24, clear to land.
3: Runway 24, clear to land, Iconic 500.

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1: Sam with 4 Papa Tango, sending hello to you, radar contact. Continue climb to flight level 240.
0: Climb flight level 240, Shamrock 4 Papa Tango.
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at 4 Papa Tango Town. You are cleared to Lazno Direct. Charmant 4 Papa Tango, continue climb to 5 level 280.

0: 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On transition, make it to correction 300 knots indicator or better. You're number one.
1: Copy that. Descend flight level 100, 300 or greater into conversion, Shamrock 723.
2: Yes, I have a force clearance for you very shortly.

0: Tiger, now for your dial at approach runway 24, report us up.
1: Yeah, there's approach runway 24, and we've got the 6 over 6.
2: Pakistan 22, report we need to march to the place.
3: Roger, thank you. Continue Alpha and through the ramp, and I will let you know once we have the special way. Plant by client, 500.
4: 134630, Shandong 4, respect to the left.
2: Sherman 723, Shannon, you are cleared to burn a new direction.

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1: Flight to Bombard 950290, what are you for about?
2: Request two approaches. First one, self position VOR runway 24, following vector ILS runway 24.
3: After 5-6 left approach radar contact, request is copied and just confirmed for the self position. Is that the full VOR procedural approach over the VOR outbound and back in, or is it self position via direct arrival?
1: Via the 7 VOR for the procedural base, not 5-6 left.
3: 560 lane, roger. Clear to Shannon VOR and report approaching the VOR. Maintain flight of late 2.
1: Clear to Shannon VOR, VOR report approach and maintain 5080 off 560 lane.
4: And we said 765, please stop this on the localizer at the island.
3: 765, thank you. I just come up and 7 miles from touchdown. You're number 1, contact tower 118, decimal 7. Have a good evening.
4: 118, decimal 7, have a good evening. 765, thank you.

0: Lieutenant, hello, Ryanair 334 Kilo, Lieutenant Butler, 220 Mile Left, that's 4-7, 4 left, we've got 270 knots on conversion.
1: 765, double shot beyond.
0: 3 knots indicated, descend for all 100, Ryanair 334 Kilo.
2: Shamrock 723, Shannon, continue descent to 5880.
3: 5880, Shamrock 723.
4: Charlie, good afternoon. Flight 967 Delta descending flight level 240 inbound MOPAT. We're 81 or less.
2: Fraction 967 Delta Shannon. Hello to you. Better contact. We'll have further for you in approximately 1 minute. But you will be number three. You are correction number four. Shortly becoming number three. So if you can start bringing the speed back, your transition speed will be 260 knots indicated.
4: Okay, we'll bring it back towards 260 indicated. Fraction 967 Delta.

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0: Echo India Golf Yankee Kilo, Shannon, copy your left. 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
0: So that you can report at Castle Bar, no known or observed traffic to effect.
1: No known traffic to effect, Echo India Golf Yankee Kilo. Will call Castle Bar.
0: Fraction 967 Delta, Shannon, continue descent to flight level 110.

0: number 723, report your speed to Cork approach, please. 119er, decimal 9er. Good day. Approach, please. 119er, decimal 9er. Good day.
1: 119er, 334 kilo, 6 minutes.

0: get 745 VK for your taxiway Alpha, and then take the next left turn onto taxiway 11, reporting in the marsh there in place.
1: So, taxiway Alpha, and the next turn onto taxiway 11, and we'll report once again. 765.

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1: Golf Yankee Kilo, Shannon Golf.
0: Yankee Kilo is being transferred by Ireland at the low level here for 5 or 10 minutes, route direct back to Ballyvary.
1: Okay, Golf Yankee Kilo, Shannon Golf, please, all you can report when you are back at Ballyvary.
0: Ballyvary, Echo Windy Golf Yankee Kilo.

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1: Descend 3,000 feet out to QNH 1008 hectopascal, stop, stop, stop, 6 Juliet.

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1: 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Radar contact. Continue climb to flight level 240.
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0: Zeus. Confirm, I'll be clear to establish outbound schedule.
1: Flight 68, affirm, clear to establish outbound and report ready to turn inbound.
0: To establish outbound, you're ready to turn inbound, Tata Pacific Zulu.

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1: Speed on 0927.

0: 6 Juliet, when ready, you're clear to the submachine boat, clear to VOR boat, runway 24, report to
1: submachine. Ready, clear to establish on inbound runway, inbound radio on 24, report established after 5 Juliet.
0: Amplify 6 Juliet, just confirm for planning, is it a touch and go or a missed approach before the vector die left your request?
1: It's going to be a low approach go around, after 5 6 Juliet, and we are clear for the VOR approach runway 24.

0: Shannon, good evening again. Echoing Eagle Yankee Kilo.
1: Echoing Eagle Yankee Kilo. Shannon, go ahead.
0: Go in. Yeah, Eagle Yankee Kilo, currently at Palomar and routing to Frankfurt now, please. Echoing Eagle Yankee Kilo.
1: Confirm Longford? Thank you, Kilo Shannon. Just want to confirm this Fox Bridge you're going to.
0: Echoing Eagle Yankee Kilo, can you repeat that, please?
1: Just want to confirm, Foxford is the destination now?
0: Destination Foxford, we'll go. Echoing Eagle Yankee Kilo.

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0: Number 1, contact tower 118, that's 1718, that's Pacific Juliet. 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
2: Approach, surface wind is 220 degrees 129.

0: Good evening, Gemstone 48 Delta, flight number 140, back to Delta 108. And,
1: Gemstone 48 Delta calling.
0: Affirm, and request the descent, please, Gemstone 48 Delta.
1: Gemstone 48 Delta, Shannon, you are clear to enter Shannon controlled airspace on the descent to flight level 80. Confirm where you are currently routing to, sir.
0: Clear to join Shannon controlled airspace to flight level 80 at the moment, Delta Lima 108, Gemstone 48 Delta.
1: Delta Lima 108, roger.

0: 248 Delta, contact Sunny Gold Tower now, 129.805, your radar service is terminated, correct?
1: Sunny Gold Tower, 129.805, Delta 48 Delta, good evening.
2: Up on the Zulu Spot, 3 miles.
3: Mr. Boats, go around runway 24, surface wind 220 degrees, 10 knots, report from the ground.

0: Ryanair 3, Mike Alpha, is that you're going? Ryanair 7243, Shannon. Hello to you, Aziz. You can continue to center flight level 200. Shannon, thank you. You can maintain that 280 knots, just keeping you ahead of company traffic behind.
1: Okay. Ryanair 3, Mike Alpha, this day,
0: Ryanair 3, Mike Alpha, Shannon, hello, so you've got a contact. Continue to center flight level 200 and 250 or less, just to keep you behind company traffic in front.
1: 200 on it, so I have a...
2: Continue climb to 3,000 feet. QNH 100A, hectopascal. Circle Hotel is 24. Continue climb to 3,000 feet. QNH 100A, hectopascal.

0: 6 Juliet, turn left, heading 080.
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2: Ryanair 7243, Shannon, report your speed to Dublin Control, please, on 135.655. Have a good day.

0: Zulu, turn left, heading 055.
1: Left, heading 055, pass that passenger Zulu.
0: That's 568 after the ILS, confirm it's Mr. Broach, and return to Cork, and your request is level on to Cork.
1: Affirm, request 5,000 on the way back, after passenger Zulu.
0: Roger.

0: Seven. RSC 700, proceed across 471 onto taxiway 7.
1: 330, auto factors are due. Fox Bridge and airplane to sight, Salivari, call on final.
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3: Albino 56, Echo Whiskey, is that over 390, T-Dex?
2: Okay, Alpine 6, calling Shannon Control, can you say your position, please?

0: right, if you turn left in 270, clear dial, let's approach runway 24, report established.
1: Turn left heading 270, clear dial, let's approach runway 24, report established.

0: Roger, distribution localizer runway 24, 10.3 miles.
1: That's 46 Juliet, this is check number 1, contact tower 118S17, speak to you.
0: Number 1, contact tower 118S17, on the first Juliet. Center tower, the first Juliet, fully established ILS 24.
2: Approach from 24, set the swing is 190 degrees, 139.

Cross 071 reports, take it back to Dearborn.

0: Flight 60, the surface wind is 200 degrees at 10 knots. Just take the missed approach, go around runway 24. After the go around, climb on the extended runway track, climb altitude 5,000 feet.
1: So, low bird, go around runway 24. After missed approach, take the runway track, climb to 5,000 feet after passing through this.
0: Thank you, sir. New QNH now 1009 hectopascals.
1: 009 hectopascals after passing through this.

0: Flight 6, you did contact Shannon Roach, 121.4, the light.
1: I'm always on the 1.4, off the scissor, bye bye. Approach at the passage through this passing 2,500 feet, climbing 5,000 feet.
0: Flight 6 units approach, good evening, radar contact you again. Climb 5,000 feet, the QNH 1009 hexapascals, and you're clear direct to Cork.
1: 25,000 feet, QNH 1009 hexapascals, clear direct to Cork, at the passage through this.

0: Montana Control. Hello, Shamrock 585 is landing, flight level 240.
1: Shamrock 585, Shannon. Hello, to you. Radar contact. Continue descent to flight level 200.
0: Please descend flight level 200, Shamrock 585.
2: Alright, Walker, Commander, direct to Spanish, flight level 240, request to descend.
1: Connolly 1481, Shannon, hello to you, radar contact, stand by for level change.
2: I'm saying that we have a lost flight level more, so it's 151.
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1: Just want to confirm, are you requesting level change at this time?
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2: Anybody?
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2: Connie Care 500, good evening, Shirkin. You're clear to destination Kilo Alpha Lima Bravo, departure runway 24 on the Unbeg 3 Bravo departure, climb altitude 5,000 feet, squawk 3601.

5800, just confirm the departure tip. 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

0: Control, Shamrock 109, climbing flat level with 60, direct Dirk.
1: Shamrock 109, Shannon Goodday, radar contact here to Pickle, climbing to flight level 280, unrestricted.
0: Pickle, climbing flight level 280, unrestricted, Shamrock 109.
2: 7, ready to vacate. Rescue 7, roger, copy, where would you like to vacate?
3: Delta 2.
2: Thanks, Rescue 7, vacate Delta 2, and contact on the ground frequency, 121.8.
3: Roger, 121.8 and Delta 2, Rescue 7.
2: Continue with airfield patrol, proceed on the Delta taxiway Charlie and Bravo, Hotel 1 and 2, Echo 3 in the southeast back, hold short of runway 24.
1: Quality 1481, Shannon, continue descent to flight level 140.

0: si sembra. Copy, thanks for that. Temperature check is 13 degrees, they're between 210 degrees and 12 knots.
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1: 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Continue climb flight level 280 unrestricted.
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2: Quality 1481, approach, good evening, radar contact, your number 1 Friday left approach, runway 24 at Shannon, information, hotel is firm. Maintain flight level 80 on reach.
1: Hotel is valid, maintain 80 on reaching 2.0.
2: Quality 1481, do you want to continue the arrival or direct to Derek or Roswell as available?
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1: Descending 4,000 feet to H1009 hectopascals. Flight 151.

0: Ryanair 908, China 9, good day. Radar contact, cleared to Bamba, climb to flight level 270 unrestricted.
1: Climb flight level 270, direct Bamba, unrestricted, Ryanair 908.

0: good evening, Ryanair 3 Hotel, descending flight level 250,
1: Ryanair 3 Hotel, Shannon, good day, radar contact.

0: Question 1.1 approaching there, are we clear for the approach?
1: Quality 1481, stand by for force clearance, and I'll have that for you in about 30 seconds. Continue descent now to 3,000 feet.
0: Continue descent, correction, 3,000 feet, quality 1.1.

0: 1481, descend 3000 feet, your clear dial approach from 2447.
1: Good, then 3000 feet for the IS approach from 2447, is going to Cheetah 151.
0: Probably 1481, just for your own planning, there's no traffic behind, so if you need to go at the end, there's no issue.
1: Thank you so much, Quarry Cheetah 151, we will use the full runway, indeed. Thank you.
0: Affirm, and you go slowly, like me, approach.
1: Thank you.

0: 1, confirm steps.
1: Sorry, yeah, Quality 1481, full establishment of the local line.
0: Sorry, 1481, that's something. It's just coming up on 10 miles to touchdown. You're number 1, contact tower 118, decimal 7. Have a good evening.
1: 118, decimal 7, Quality 1481, thank you so much, bye.
2: And I continue descent to flight level 100.
0: Continue descent to level 100 and through that.
1: Full establishment of the localizer, radio 4.
3: Surface winds 190 degrees at 10 knots, runway 24, switch to land.
1: Okay, that's the way 24, 5, 2, 1, 5, 1.

0: 7 Hello Ryanair 17 November Tango descending level 200 inbound Arbok.
1: Good day, radar contact.

0: Hello, from Fraction 515 Quebec, 5H5190, inbound Papa.
1: Fraction 515 Quebec, channel 9 of day, radar contact here to Bamba, climb to flight number 230 unrestricted.
0: Okay, climb 230 unrestricted, inbound Bamba.

0: 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Rusty Seven, 5471, and take a 3 please. Keep back.
1: This is
0: Jet 765.
1: We're on the taxiway 11. We will need to start the engine to reposition the aircraft to the parking. So we request permission to tell us.
0: This is Jet 765. Roger, engine start is approved. Report ready to tell us.
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0: 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Information, India's current China QNH 1009, next left goes 124 for departure. Quasi 14, Eek 1, indicate on taxi alpha, contact on the ground frequency 121.8.
1: Shamrock 7, Lima, Papa China, now good day, radar contact here to Everin and continue climbing to flight level 290 unrestricted.
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0: So we taxi via Delta 1, Echo 1, correction, Delta 1, Hotel 1, Echo 3.

playground. Three-five, Roger, that's copy. You can proceed on to Leyburn and taxiways, proceed Delta 1, that's the Charlie and Bravo. Hotel 1 and Hotel 2, Echo 3 and Southeast back, hold short of runway 24.

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0: Roger, ending iconic 500, holding short runway 24 at Delta 2, we're waiting for departure.
1: Iconic 500, that's copy, thank you. Surface wind is 180 degrees, 129, runway 24, we're clear for takeoff.
0: Runway 24, clear for takeoff, iconic 500.

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1: Ryanair 8 Tango Romeo, Shannon, now good day. Radar contact, clear to Bamba, climb to flight level 230, unrestricted.
0: Unrestricted, flight level 230, direct Bamba, Ryanair 8 Tango Romeo, thank you.

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0: 1009, and over from Dublin, above 2,000 feet, just north of Malagada, time on score for 0427. 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
1: Hexdeck Heli 1, Shannon, recycle score of 2642.
0: 2642, we'll go into this, anyone.
1: Hexdeck Heli 1, Shannon, just say again your estimate for fallback.
0: 2044, Hexdeck Heli 1.
1: Shannon, Roger.

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1: Yes, we will be there before Dover, Iconic 500.
0: Roger.

0: Ryanair 1 Echo Bravo, climbing 1902 B-Pan, 3 speed.
1: Ryanair 1 Echo Bravo, Shannon Echo J, radar contact, cleared to Bamba, climb to flight level 290, unrestricted.
0: Unrestricted climb to flight level 290, direct to Bamba, Ryanair 1 Echo Bravo.
2: Good evening, Shannon, Air France 012 AV, flight level 400, on course to Debit.
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0: Shamrock 89 Golf, Shannon, good day, radar contact, continue to send to flight level 110.
2: 3410, Shamrock 89 Golf. Confirm that here's 10 set of 110, Shamrock 89 Golf.
0: Shamrock 89 or Golf, Shannon, descend to flight level 110.
2: Descend to flight level 110, Shamrock 89 or Golf.

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Surf wind 1903 at 12 knots, and temperature is +13 degrees.

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Three Papa, good evening. There's Helsinki, Tahiti, 3 Bravo departure. Runway 24, sometime altitude 5,000 feet. Squawk is 6036. Yeah, 233 Papa, read back correct. Call me ready for push.

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1: Continue to send to flight level 120, Karen 1131.

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1: Ryanair 576, Papa, Sean, and I, good day. Radar contacts continue to send to flight level 80.
0: Sir, this is flight level 80, 576, Papa.

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0: Ryanair 576 traffic, contact Shannon approach 121 decimal 4. Good night.
1: Approach 121 decimal 4, Ryanair 576 traffic. Shannon approach, good evening, Ryanair 576. Papa. Descending for level 80, direct to power. Information, kilo crash 1009.
2: Ryanair 576, Papa, good evening, Shannon approach. Radar contact number 14, ILS approach, runway 24. Information, Lima current, clear dark, Ross Road.
1: So, I am runway 24, then this is direct to Ross Road, 576, Papa.

0: 1-2 kilo hotel descent flight level 240, right, good morning.
1: 1-2 kilo hotel today, descent flight level 200.
0: Descent flight level 200 right now, 1-2 kilo hotel.
1: Kilo Hotel, keep 280 up, please.
0: 280 or 4 when I want to kill them.

0: good evening, Shamrock 497, send me through flight level 323 to flight level 250, direct to 2-10.
1: 9-7, good day, identified. Confirm flight level 170.
0: Confirm flight level 170, Shamrock 497.
2: Ryanair 576, Papa, continue descent to 3,000 feet, QNH 1009, ahead of us.
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0: 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Shannon QH 1009, Hector Papa.

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0: 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Surface wind 190 degrees, 13 knots. Runway 24, you're clear to land.
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0: 233 Papa Tower, Circle 20, 190 degrees, 12 knots. Runway 24, you're clear to take off, Bikini 3, Bravo departure.
1: All right, so first you're clear to take off, Bikini 3, Bravo departure. Thank you, 233 Papa.

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1: Papa 370, 62 to keep

0: You're cleared to Stansted flight plan route, flight level 350, squawk 7663.
1: Stansted, yeah, flight plan route, flight plan level 350, squawk 7633, 8081.
0: Okay, squawk 7663.
1: 8081.
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0: 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Good evening, Ryan. 20 Delta Bravo, flight number 380 to Baxo.
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2: The day, descend flight level 100.
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1: Oh, just over to Fox 1199. Thanks, Max. I'm not sure to that.
2: 411, sir.
3: And Tower 90, the Alpha, for the bottom.
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1: Roger, Foxtrot Mike, contact Ryanair 2. Good evening, Ryanair 2, Foxtrot Mike, contact Ryanair 174 from Nigel 140, I'm about to get up with me, let's see, Nigel.
2: Ryanair 2, Foxtrot Mike, Shannon Approach, radar contact number 1 for Ireland, Approach, Ryanair 2, Fox, the information from Mike, and then high speed as long as practical.
1: I see, copy Ryanair 2, that's right.
2: Ryanair 2, Foxtrot Mike, come to decent flight level 8.
1: Flight level 8, sir, Ryanair 2, Foxtrot Mike.
2: Later, sir.
1: One last later, sir.
0: Later.
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3: 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Red of contact from the new climb flight level 170.
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1: Ryanair 20 Delta Bravo, contact Shannon Approach 1214.
0: 1214, Ryanair 20 Delta Bravo. Bye bye. Shannon, good evening, Ryanair 20 Delta Bravo, descending flight level 802 Derek. We have Mike Kunich 1009R.
2: Ryanair 20 Delta Bravo, good evening, Shannon Approach. Radar contact number 2 for ILS Approach, runway 24, no delay exit.
0: Copy, number 1 for the ILS, runway 24, Ryanair 20 Delta Bravo.

0: 2, Fox with Mike, and Mike from Touchdown, got the tower 118, decimal 7, good night.
1: 7, good night, Roger 2, Fox with Mike. 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
1: Continue descent to 3,000 feet, QNH 1009 hectopascals, Ryanair, 2 Delta Bravo, 20 Delta Bravo.

0: 9-2-0, Delta Bravo, cleared out of approach runway 24, departure 7.
1: Clear the approach runway 24, we'll go via 9-2-0, Delta Bravo.

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0: Thank you, thanks. Position now, there's another Ryanair to land about 17 miles final.

0: Seatbelt 2, Delta 1, back. Right now, 20 Delta Bravo, establish on your left, runway 24.
1: One is 20 Delta Bravo, no damage from touchdown, contact tower, 118, decimal 7, good night.
0: 118, decimal 7, right now, 20 Delta Bravo, bye-bye. Hello, good evening, right now, 20 Delta Bravo, establish on your left, runway 24.
2: Good evening, surface wind 2003, stand off. Runway 24, you're clear to land.
0: Clear to land, runway 24, right now, 20 Delta Bravo.

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2: Tower Rescue 7 here on Delta 2.
0: Thank you. Proceed on runway 24, report ready to vacate, no inbound traffic.
2: Confirm, proceed on stair 624 with report ready to vacate, and no inbound traffic. Rescue 7, thank you.

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1: The nature of the head on Alpha, call me on ground, what's on that?
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0: Sun Low Blue Monkey, Alpha Kilo, flight level 380, direct traffic.
1: So let's say Alpha Kilo, good day, identified. Portugal 26 Tango, contact number 135.655. Goodbye.
0: 125.655.

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0: 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Very good evening, Ryanair 73 Alpha Hotel, approaching 370, Nima.
1: Ryanair 73 Alpha Hotel, good day, identified.

0: 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Ryanair 7 Delta Romeo, descend flight level 250.
1: Descend flight level 250, right? 7 Delta Romeo.
2: Thunderbird unit, Shamrock 889, our passing flight level 295, descending flight level 206.
0: Level 100.
2: Flight level 100, thank you, Shamrock 889.

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0: 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The descent is actually under pressure and cleared level set of 250.
1: On radar descent, cleared 250, Easy 18 Hotel Whiskey.

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1: 1214, Ryanair 7, Delta Romeo, bye bye. Approach, very good evening, Ryanair 7, Delta Romeo, descending flight level 80, direct to Derek, we're 738, information, Mike, unit 1009.
2: Ryanair 7, Delta Romeo, good evening, Shannon, approach, radar contact number 14, Ryanair, approach runway 24, information, Mike, current and maintain speed as long as practicable, number 2, behind you.
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0: 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Descending flight level 80 direct to Tipper 73, Mike, information is Mike.
1: Ryanair 80 Zulu Yankee, good evening, Shannon approach. Radar contact number 2 for ILS approach, runway 26.
0: Number 2, ILS runway 24, Ryanair 80 Zulu Yankee.

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1: Clear to ILS 24, we'll abort establishment right there, 7 Delta Romeo.
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2: 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When ready, descent flight level 250, report leaving flight level 380.
3: When ready, descent flight level 250, report leaving flight level 380, 3 Alpha Whiskey.

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1: 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Details 2-1 back to the apron.

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2: Shannon, good evening, Channel 57 November, flight level 360, direct road 7.
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0: Shamrock, good evening. Shamrock 4, Romeo Lima, send a flight level 210, direct to Suffolk.
1: Shamrock 4, Romeo Lima, hello, Hugh, radar contact, please send a flight level 170.
0: Send a flight level 170, Shamrock 4, Romeo Lima.

0: Morning, Riyadh 003, heavy plot level 390, squawking 1156.
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0: 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We were given a previous speed restriction on max decimal 84. Can you confirm we can resume normal speed?
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0: 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Ria 003.
3: Shannon, lower Shannon, 34 Whiskey, flight of 370, Rota.
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The sound will be that 264 will report ready to go. 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Thanks.

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